0: Morning, mix of sun and cloud by afternoon, northwest wind 20, high of 22, sunny Wednesday 26, rain will arrive on Thursday, much cooler, high only hitting 13.
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0: Country 600 CJWW, that's Kyle McKerney. He will be one of your headliners, along with the Chris Buck Band, at Country at the Creek, where the music feels like home. That's at the Nest Creek site near Big River in early July. Morgan Kleiber and many others performing over the 3 days. That's July 2nd, 3rd, and 4th, Nest Creek site. 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That one from Kyle McKerney is called Rear View, and Reba McEntire, The Fear of Being Alone. Along with Jason Lee, thanks for hanging out tonight. It's Call for Country. Your song's just a call away, 306-938-0600, toll-free 1-800-667-3727.
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7: Hi, this is Harold speaking.
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0: Country 600 CJWW, that's the latest hit for Ella Langley and Morgan Wallen. They have some great onstage chemistry together. I think that's Ella Langley in general. I think she's just a great performer because she has some pretty good onstage chemistry with Riley Green, if you remember. That one's called I Can't Love You Anymore on Call for Country. The most played song on the jukebox these days for the first quarter of 2026, Ella Langley's Choosing Texas. People are loving that song at the honky tonks. We're back with a request for Zach Top right after this.
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6: This is the Environment Canada weather forecast for Saskatoon and area. Partly cloudy this evening. Slight chance of a shower, risk of a thunderstorm. Wind diminishing as the evening progresses, then clearing overnight with a low of 5. Mainly sunny tomorrow. Northwest wind 20 to 40, high 23. Sunny and 28 degrees on Wednesday. Showers and much cooler temperatures for Thursday, high of 18. Prince Albert of the Northern Grey Belt, partly cloudy this evening. Slight chance of showers. Clearing overnight with fog patches, low of 5. Sunny tomorrow morning. Mix of sun and cloud by afternoon. Northwest wind 20, high of 22. Sunny Wednesday, 26. Rain will arrive on Thursday. Much cooler, high only hitting 13.
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5: I was on the outskirts of a little southern town, trying to reach my destination before the sun went down. The old CB was blaring away on channel 19 when there came a little boy's voice on the radio line. And he said, "Breaker 19, is anyone there? Come on back, truckers, and talk to Teddy Bear." Well, I keyed the mic and I said, "You got it, Teddy Bear." And the little boy's voice came.

0: Introducing the new Crush It Hard Iced Tea from the makers of Provincial Vodka.
1: Crush It tastes like victory.
2: Well, I remember him saying, someday this old truck will be yours, Teddy Bear. But I know I'll never get to ride an 18-wheeler again. But this old base will keep me in touch with all my trucker friends. Teddy Bear's going to back on out now and leave you alone, because it's about time for Mom to come home. But you give me a shout when you're passing through, and I'll sure be happy to come back to you. Well, I came back and I said, before you go, 1010, what's your home 20, little CB friend? Well, he gave me his address, and I didn't once hesitate, because this hot load of freight is just going to have to wait. I turned that truck around on a dime and headed straight for Jackson Street, 229. And as I rounded the corner, oh, I got one heck of a shock. 18-wheelers were lined up for three city blocks. Well, I guess every driver for miles around had caught Teddy Bear's call. And that little cripple boy was having a ball. For as fast as one driver would carry him in, another would carry him to his truck and take off again. Well, you better believe I took my turn at riding Teddy Bear. And then I carried him back in and put him down in his chair. And buddy, if I never live to see happiness again, I want you to know I saw it that day in the face of that little man. We took up a collection for him before his mama got home. And each driver said goodbye, and then they were all gone. He shook my hand with a mile-long grin and said, so long, trucker. I'll catch you again. Yeah, I hit that interstate with tears in my eyes. And I turned on the radio and I got another surprise. Breaker 19 came a voice on the air. Just one word of thanks from Mama Teddy Bear. We wish each and every one a special prayer for you, because you just made my little boy's dream come true. I'll sign off now before I start to cry. May God ride with you. 10-4. And goodbye.
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0: 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Hi there.
1: Hey, how's it going?
0: Good, you?
1: Doing pretty good. Just out rolling some peas.
0: Right on. Who am I speaking with?
1: Dylan.
0: And what area of the province? Where are you at, Dylan?
1: Oh, our south of Saskatoon.
0: What's the moisture like there?
1: There's some soft spots, but other than that, she's looking good.
0: All right, that's awesome. All right, well, all the best to the growing season. What can we play for you tonight?
1: Hank Jr., Family Tradition, please.
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0: Country 600 CJWW. It's Adam Johnson by request on Saskatchewan's most listened to radio station. That's Good Old Boys. Hey, before we get to 7 o'clock, Ben, I have your request for Waylon Jennings' Rainy Day Woman on the way. And we have a rainy day in the forecast. That'll be Thursday. We're going to see the upper 20s on Wednesday, followed by a rainy day on Thursday. Still 21 degrees right now in Saskatoon. Windy. Wind will settle down a little bit later on this evening, closer to midnight. Before we get to Waylon, I have a request for one of the artists that Kane Brown would put on his Mount Rushmore of country music.
1: Definitely got to put George Strait up there. It's so hard because country music's doing so well right now. Like, I feel like you got to put Morgan up there, man. Morgan's got to go. I'm going to put Shania Twain. I'm gonna put myself in there too.
0: So what do you think? Mount Rushmore of country music: George Strait, Morgan Wallen, Shania Twain, and Kane Brown. Now, Kane putting himself on that Mount Rushmore, some fans are saying that's kind of arrogant. Some are saying that's accurate. But, you know, you got to have a little bit of confidence in yourself, don't you? King George for you in just a few minutes on Call for Country.
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6: This is the Environment Canada weather forecast for Saskatoon and area. Partly cloudy this evening. Slight chance of a shower, risk of a thunderstorm. Wind diminishing as the evening progresses, then clearing overnight with a low of 5. Mainly sunny tomorrow, northwest wind 20 to 40, high 23. Sunny and 28 degrees on Wednesday. Showers and much cooler temperatures for Thursday, high of 18. Prince Albert of the Northern Grey Belt, partly cloudy this evening. Slight chance of showers, clearing overnight with fog patches, low of 5. Sunny tomorrow morning, mix of sun and cloud by afternoon. Northwest wind 20, high of 22. Sunny Wednesday, 26. Rain will arrive on Thursday, much cooler, high only hitting 13.
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0: from the CJWW Newsroom, bringing you Saskatchewan's news first. Here's what's happening.
1: Good evening. I'm Neil Billinger. The flooding situation is improving over many areas of north central, northeast, and east central Saskatchewan. The Saskatchewan Public Safety Agency reports there are now 18 jurisdictions under a state of emergency, compared to 34 at the beginning of the weekend. SPSA spokesperson Jeff Dedeker runs through the updated list.
2: The resort villages of Charney Beach and Leslie Beach, the rural municipalities of Aberdeen, Barrier Valley, Big River, Buchanan, Buckland, Garden River, Invermay, Moose Range, Pawnee Lake, Prairie Rose, St. Louis, Usborne, and Wolverine, along with the village of White Fox and the Sturgeon Lake First Nation.
1: Leah Clark is with the Saskatchewan Water Security Agency.
3: Areas north of the Assiniboine Basin, east central, with remaining snowpack, may see a surge or higher flows than currently being experienced. These increased flows could produce similar or slightly higher peaks than observed already, in particular at the Assiniboine River near Kamsack.
1: Clark says there is no snow left upstream of the North Saskatchewan River north of Prince Albert. The river below the forks has been receding as well. However, the Quill Lakes are continuing to increase with above normal flows in Iron Spring Creek. Water levels are expected to continue to rise slightly. The Water Security Agency is monitoring the weather forecast as well. It's calling for showers and rain on Thursday, which could impact water flow. Speaking of weather on the May long weekend, it's been known to be a gamble, and this year is no different. Christy Clemenhaga with Environment and Climate Change Canada says this year, a high pressure ridge is building temperatures up across the province and will peak at 28 degrees on Wednesday, but will crash down to as low as 9 for a chilly long weekend. With this comes a side of rain and windy conditions.
4: Looking at May-long weekends, you can get temperatures as high as 26 degrees. You can get them as low as 8 degrees or lower. So we've seen all sorts. We often kind of waver around that. And I do know the old, I don't even know if it's an old wives' tale, but people saying, don't plant your flowers till after May-long weekend because you never know.
1: Clemenhaga adds that temperatures are expected to rebound closer to seasonal next week, moving up to the high teens and 20s.
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1: This is the Environment Canada weather forecast for Saskatoon area. Partly cloudy this evening. Slight chance of a shower, risk of a thunderstorm. Wind diminishing as the evening progresses, then clearing overnight with a low of 5. Mainly sunny tomorrow, northwest wind 20 to 40, high 23. Sunny and 28 degrees on Wednesday. Showers and much cooler temperatures for Thursday, high of 18. Prince Albert of the Northern Grey Belt, partly cloudy this evening, slight chance of showers. Clearing overnight with fog patches, low of 5. Sunny tomorrow morning, mix of sun and cloud by afternoon, northwest wind 20, high of 22. Sunny Wednesday, 26. Rain will arrive on Thursday, much cooler, high only hitting 13.
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0: Kendrick 600 CJWW boots off. There is John Party on Call for Country. And for Avery tonight, Coulter Walls Big Iron. Thanks for hanging out. I'm Jason Lee. It's another hour of your requests. 306-938-0600, toll free. From out of town, 1-800-667-3727. Blake is looking to hear one from George Strait. I have that in just a few minutes. And Eric's on the line, thinking of an Alan Jackson song that he wants to hear. What's it going to be, Eric?
1: Summertime Blues.
0: Yeah, that works for me. We'll play it for you right after this.
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0: Country 600 CJWW. There's one for Blake tonight. George Strait, Foolhearted Memory, and Sally Burroughs a part of that set. Put It On Me. All right, Devin, your text request for Tim McGraw is coming up in just a few minutes. Don't venture too far away from your radio or you're going to miss it, all right? Before we get to the phone lines and snag another call, we got this message this afternoon. We just want to help them out, see if they can find their missing cat. So here's the details. If you're in the Pleasant Hill or Meadow Green area of Saskatoon, be on the lookout for an almost completely black cat. It has one white whisker on his left side. Other than that, it's black. It's a long-haired, bushy-tailed cat with yellow eyes and one white whisker. Again, that's the Pleasant Hill, Meadow Green area of Saskatoon between 22nd and 11th. You never know how far a cat's going to roam. The cat's name is Ryder. If you happen to see this cat in that general area, text Jen or call Jen, 306-290-6045. That's 306-290-6045, and hopefully we can help them out. Call for Country. Hi there.
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7: This is the Environment Canada weather forecast for Saskatoon and area. Partly cloudy this evening. Slight chance of a shower, risk of a thunderstorm. Wind diminishing as the evening progresses, then clearing overnight with a low of 5. Mainly sunny tomorrow, northwest wind 20 to 40, high 23. Sunny and 28 degrees on Wednesday. Showers and much cooler temperatures for Thursday, high of 18. Prince Albert of the Northern Grey Belt, partly cloudy this evening, slight chance of showers. Clearing overnight with fog patches, low of 5. Sunny tomorrow morning, mix of sun and cloud by afternoon, northwest wind 20, high of 22. Sunny Wednesday, 26. Rain will arrive on Thursday, much cooler, high only hitting 13.
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0: Country 600 CJWW, Megan Patrick, safe place to break. And for Gordy tonight, the Navajo rug, legendary country from Ian Tyson. Congratulations to Tyrell, the first instant winner with the seating song of the day. Won a co-op gift card from Surecom Industries. And everybody who got in with the seating song of the day is entered to win our official entry form for the CJWW Flamin Saskatchewan Summer Hauler, the enclosed cargo trailer that we're going to pack full of prizes before we give it away at the end of summer. You need an official entry form for a chance to win the big haul, and you could win one of those official entry forms with the seating song of the day. Ben will reveal the next seating song tomorrow morning. Listen in, because we'll only tell you once, and then it's your job to remember it and listen for it for your chance to play and win right here with CJWW, just like Tyrell did this afternoon. Back with another request. I have Diamond Rio for you next.
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7: This is the Environment Canada weather forecast for Saskatoon and area. Partly cloudy this evening. Slight chance of a shower, risk of a thunderstorm. Wind diminishing as the evening progresses, then clearing overnight with a low of 5. Mainly sunny tomorrow. Northwest wind 20 to 40, high 23. Sunny and 28 degrees on Wednesday. Showers and much cooler temperatures for Thursday, high of 18. Prince Albert of the Northern Grey Belt, partly cloudy this evening. Slight chance of showers. Clearing overnight with fog patches, low of 5. Sunny tomorrow morning, mix of sun and cloud by afternoon. Northwest wind 20, high of 22. Sunny Wednesday, 26. Rain will arrive on Thursday, much cooler, high only hitting 13.
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1: Yeah, this is Rolly from Meadow Lake.
0: Hey, Rolly, what's going on?
1: Oh, not much. Yourself?
0: Oh, just keeping busy, you know, doing my best to keep everybody happy with their favorite country music, you know?
1: Mm-hmm. I'll get the usual Amarillo by Morning by George Strait.
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0: the CJWW Newsroom, bringing you Saskatchewan's news first. Here's what's happening.
1: Good evening, I'm Neil Billinger. The flooding situation is beginning to ease in many areas, but the Saskatchewan Water Security Agency will be monitoring rain in the forecast later this week. There are now 18 RMs, villages, First Nations, and resort villages under a state of emergency. That compares to 34 at the beginning of the weekend. Leah Clark with the Saskatchewan Water Security Agency says river flows are still significant in some east-central regions.
2: Several stations continued to record discharges exceeding the normal range for this time of year. Crooked Hill Creek near Kenora, Assiniboine River at Sturgis, Assiniboine River at Kamsack, and White Sand River near Kenora. Flows in most areas of the Red Deer River Basin are remaining steady at or declining, except near Archewell.
1: The Quill Lakes are continuing to rise slightly, with showers in the forecast for Thursday causing additional concern. The Ministry of Highways has hired a contractor to install a temporary bridge on Highway 165 over Smoothstone River. The bridge collapsed last Tuesday due to flooding caused by ice jams and culvert failure. The closure cut off road access to the northern community of Pinehouse and impacted supply routes to a pair of uranium mines. Too dry in the southwest and too much water in the north central, northeast, and east central regions. Despite these early concerns, the provincial government is still anticipating a good growing season. The Agriculture Ministry held an informal news conference at a Regina area farm this morning. James Thorsteinson is the MLA for Cutknife Turtleford and is also Legislative Secretary to Agriculture Minister David Merritt.
3: It is early, there's still a lot of time. If we get some hot days, once the snow is all melted, some of that water is going to evaporate and more acres will be able to get seeded.
1: 1 week ago, only 3% of the Saskatchewan crop was seeded, well behind the 10-year average of 12%. The next crop report will be released on Thursday. A quick rundown of some criminal activity over the weekend. A 37-year-old man was stabbed during a fight last night on the 400 block of Kingsmere Boulevard in the Lakeview neighborhood. Police report the man has a life-threatening stab wound from the incident that occurred around 10 o'clock. The victim and suspect are known to each other. A 34-year-old man is charged with aggravated assault and breach of probation. Also last night around 11, a 19-year-old man was assaulted with a machete in the area of 22nd Street East and 1st Avenue North. He was treated for numerous slash wounds in hospital. The victim says he was attacked by two men wearing all black clothing, with one of them sporting a green hat. Up in Prince Albert around 4 yesterday afternoon, a vehicle rolled onto the property of a home in the 1800 block of 13th Street West. There was plenty of damage to the front lawn and all airbags in the vehicle were deployed. Four people inside fled the scene but were soon identified and located. A 22-year-old man is charged with impaired driving and exceeding 0.08. The deadline to submit the completed 2026 census form is tomorrow, and while those who haven't filled it out could face a fine, there's no need to panic just yet. That's because rather than a hard cutoff, May 12th really serves as a reference date to get Canadians into gear and let them know they need to get cracking and fill out the form. People who haven't filled it out by that time will start being prodded by mail, phone, or if they really drag out the process, a personal visit from a census worker could come sometime in June.
0: Got news? Share it with Saskatchewan at 306-244-1925.
1: This is the Environment Canada weather forecast for Saskatoon area. Partly cloudy this evening. Slight chance of a shower, risk of a thunderstorm, wind diminishing as the evening progresses, then clearing overnight with a low of 5. Mainly sunny tomorrow, northwest wind 20 to 40, high 23. Sunny and 28 degrees on Wednesday. Showers and much cooler temperatures for Thursday, high of 18. Prince Albert of the Northern Grain Belt, partly cloudy this evening, slight chance of showers. Clearing overnight with fog patches, low of 5. Sunny tomorrow morning, mix of sun and cloud by afternoon, northwest wind 20, high of 22. Sunny Wednesday, 26. Rain will arrive on Thursday, much cooler, high only hitting 13.
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day, Potts Farm was a place to go. 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Y'all ain't listening. Them old

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0: Country 600, CJWW, Cowboys and Dreamers. There's one from Brett Kissel. If you follow Brett Kissel on social media, you may have noticed you haven't seen a post from him in a while. That is because he has gone off the grid on purpose. Yeah, he's taking a break from everything, from social media, just to recharge his batteries, recalibrate, if you will, something I believe that everybody should do at some point, whether it is for a day or a week or a month. Just get away from it all. Get away from AI and get away from social media and get away from your phone. Even if you come back to it, just, you know, separate yourself. Know that you can do that. Get away from it for a bit. That's what Brett Kissel's doing right now. Jason Aldean, Dirt Road Anthem. We're after 8 o'clock on a Monday night. I'm Jason Lee. Call for Country is on the air at 306-938-0600. Toll free, 1-800-667-3727. I got a Justin Moore request we're going to get to in just a few minutes. Hi there. Call for Country.
1: Hey there. Just wondering if you could play Kick Off Your Boots by Hog Wild.
0: I'll tell you what, I don't have Hog Wild, but if you want to hear one from them, I only have one tune from them, and it's called Wildest Dreams. Sorry I don't have Kick Off Your Boots. We'll go with Wildest Dreams. Maybe you can sing along to that one right after this.
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0: Country 600 CJWW, Saskatchewan proud right there, representing Saskatchewan down in Nashville. That is Shantaya, Know You, also Justin Moore, Time's Ticking. And a request in there for Hog Wild. Sorry I didn't have the one you wanted. Hopefully Wildest Dreams did the trick. Got a text request we're going to get to in just a little bit for Luke Combs, who was presented with an honorary doctorate of music by Appalachian State University on May 7th. Luke was a student at that university and about 21 credits shy of earning a degree in criminal justice. That's when he left to pursue a career in music. I would say either way he was going to succeed, whether it be on the criminal justice side or the music side. Smart man, talented man, and definitely deserving of the honorary doctorate of music from ASU. Well done, Luke Combs. Congratulations. It is Call for Country. Hi there, who's this?
1: Hi, my name's Tyler, and I was thinking to listen to Brad Paisley, I'm Gonna Miss Her. That'd be awesome if you could play that. Thank you.
0: Yeah, we can do that for you. Tyler, hang on, it's coming up next.
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0: This is the Environment Canada weather forecast for Saskatoon area. Partly cloudy this evening. Slight chance of a shower, risk of a thunderstorm. Wind diminishing as the evening progresses, then clearing overnight with a low of 5. Mainly sunny tomorrow, northwest wind 20 to 40, high 23. Sunny and 28 degrees on Wednesday. Showers and much cooler temperatures for Thursday, high of 18. Prince Albert of the Northern Grey Belt, partly cloudy this evening, slight chance of showers. Clearing overnight with fog patches, low of 5. Sunny tomorrow morning, mix of sun and cloud by afternoon, northwest wind 20, high of 22. Sunny Wednesday, 26. Rain will arrive on Thursday, much cooler, high only hitting 13.
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It's Luke Combs. By request on Call for Country, his latest number one, Sleepless in a Hotel Room. From the Groundkeeper Lawn Fertilizer text line, Colleen's looking to hear Pam Tillis tonight. Let's do that for you right now, Colleen. Don't tell me what to do. Country 600 CJWW.

0: Country 600 CJWW. Pam Tillis requesting there, Don't Tell Me What to Do. In fact, that is the name of the game. That's what Call for Country is all about. You tell me what to play and I do it. Like that one from Tennille Arts, Don't Ruin Flowers. It's Call for Country. Hi there, who's this?
1: Hello, Steve here. Just through the Lonely Jump.
0: Yep.
1: Like to hear it. Just cruising down number one highway, heading home.
0: Safe travels, Steve. Let's play it for you.
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0: Country 600 CJWW. That's the kind of weather we want to avoid. Tornadoes, chasing tornadoes. There's Mackenzie Porter. And for Steve tonight, Aaron Goodvin and Lonely Drum. It's not going to take long for it to get green out there. We got some heat in the forecast for Wednesday, upper 20s, and then a bunch of rain coming up Thursday. If we find heat after that, you can see the buds in the trees already there, just waiting to pop. It's a little bit of more moisture and a little bit more heat, and it's going to be green pretty quickly. I don't know if it's going to be ready for May long weekend. I feel sorry for those who are planning to hit the beach to open up their camping season May long weekend when there's still a lot of snow, especially in the north. Ice on the lakes, snow on the beach. Have fun with that. We're going to wrap up Call for Country next with Morgan Griffiths, Just Being Me on CJWW.
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10: This is the Environment Canada weather forecast for Saskatoon and area. Partly cloudy this evening. Slight chance of a shower, risk of a thunderstorm. Wind diminishing as the evening progresses, then clearing overnight with a low of 5. Mainly sunny tomorrow. Northwest wind 20 to 40, high 23. Sunny and 28 degrees on Wednesday. Showers and much cooler temperatures for Thursday, high of 18. Prince Albert of the Northern Grain Belt, partly cloudy this evening. Slight chance of showers. Clearing overnight with fog patches, low of 5. Sunny tomorrow morning, mix of sun and cloud by afternoon. Northwest wind 20, high of 22. Sunny Wednesday, 26. Rain will arrive on Thursday, much cooler, high only hitting 13.
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0: the CJWW Newsroom, bringing you Saskatchewan's news first. Here's what's happening.
1: Good evening, I'm Neil Billinger. The flooding situation is improving over many areas of north central, northeast, and east central Saskatchewan. The Saskatchewan Public Safety Agency reports there are now 18 jurisdictions under a state of emergency, compared to 34 at the beginning of the weekend. SPSA spokesperson Jeff Dedeker runs through the updated list.
2: The resort villages of Charney Beach and Leslie Beach, the rural municipalities of Aberdeen, Barrier Valley, Big River, Buchanan, Buckland, Garden River, Invermay, Moose Range, Pawnee Lake, Prairie Rose, St. Louis, Usborne, and Wolverine, along with the village of White Fox and the Sturgeon Lake First Nation.
1: Leah Clark is with the Saskatchewan Water Security Agency.
3: Areas north of the Assiniboine Basin, east central, with remaining snowpack, may see a surge or higher flows than currently being experienced. These increased flows could produce similar or slightly higher peaks than observed already, in particular at the Assiniboine River near Kamsack.
1: Clark says there is no snow left upstream of the North Saskatchewan River north of Prince Albert. The river below the forks has been receding as well. However, the Quill Lakes are continuing to increase with above normal flows in Iron Spring Creek. Water levels are expected to continue to rise slightly. The Water Security Agency is monitoring the weather forecast as well. It's calling for showers and rain on Thursday, which could impact water flow. Speaking of weather on the May long weekend, it's been known to be a gamble, and this year is no different. Christy Clemenhaga with Environment and Climate Change Canada says this year, a high pressure ridge is building temperatures up across the province and will peak at 28 degrees on Wednesday, but will crash down to as low as 9 for a chilly long weekend. With this comes a side of rain and windy conditions.
4: Looking at May long weekends, you can get temperatures as high as 26 degrees. You can get them as low as 8 degrees or lower. So we've seen all sorts. We often kind of waver around that. And I do know the old, I don't even know if it's an old wives' tale, but people saying, don't plant your flowers till after May long weekend because you never know.
1: Clemenhaga adds that temperatures are expected to rebound closer to seasonal next week, moving up to the high teens and 20s.
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1: This is the Environment Canada weather forecast for Saskatoon area. Partly cloudy this evening. Slight chance of a shower, risk of a thunderstorm. Wind diminishing as the evening progresses, then clearing overnight with a low of 5. Mainly sunny tomorrow, northwest wind 20 to 40, high 23. Sunny and 28 degrees on Wednesday. Showers and much cooler temperatures for Thursday, high of 18. Prince Albert of the Northern Grain Belt, partly cloudy this evening, slight chance of showers. Clearing overnight with fog patches, low of 5. Sunny tomorrow morning, mix of sun and cloud by afternoon, northwest wind 20, high of 22. Sunny Wednesday, 26. Rain will arrive on Thursday, much cooler, high only hitting 13.
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0: Country 600 CJWW by way of Hudson Bay. That is Kelsey Kulick, Cut Him Loose, and Clay Walker, If I Could Make a Living. It's after 9 on a Monday night. I'm Jason Lee. Thanks for your calls over the past few hours. Hope you got your request on. It was another busy night. We're going to be back at it again tomorrow night at 6 o'clock. Coming up for you this hour, music from Jake Owen, Tim McGraw, and Jordan Davis is next.
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0: 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It's Tim McGraw.
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3: 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We only play the songs that can be called legendary. 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

0: Country 600 CJWW. There's the farm boys from the Shaunavon area of the province who are probably on the field seeding as we speak. There's the Hunter brothers, but you never know. That's the southwest corner of the province. They're usually about 2-3 weeks, maybe a month ahead of everybody else, so they could be done by now. Born and raised there from the Hunter brothers, and Jordan Davis in there, turn this truck around, along with Jason Lee. Congratulations, speaking of seeding, congratulations to Tyrell. He was our instant winner this afternoon with the seeding song of the day. Got an instant prize from Surecom Industries. And everybody who played and got in to win is in our end-of-the-week draw for an official entry form to win the big haul at the end of summer. That's the CJWW Flamin' Saskatchewan Summer Hauler. Tomorrow's seeding song of the day will be revealed by the Moo Crew bright and early tomorrow morning.
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4: This is the Environment Canada weather forecast for Saskatoon area. Partly cloudy this evening. Slight chance of a shower, risk of a thunderstorm. Wind diminishing as the evening progresses, then clearing overnight with a low of 5. Mainly sunny tomorrow. Northwest wind 20 to 40, high 23. Sunny and 28 degrees on Wednesday. Showers and much cooler temperatures for Thursday, high of 18. Prince Albert of the Northern Grain Belt, partly cloudy this evening. Slight chance of showers. Clearing overnight with fog patches, low of 5. Sunny tomorrow morning, mix of sun and cloud by afternoon, northwest wind 20, high of 22. Sunny Wednesday, 26. Rain will arrive on Thursday, much cooler, high only hitting 13.
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Country 600 CJWW, Jay Cohen, best thing since back roads, and Nate Haller, Thought About You. I'm going to be burning the midnight oil tonight. I wish it was because I was hanging out playing your music all night.

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1: 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Boots Don't Lie. Tim McGraw, All I Want Is a Life, and Ella Langley, Be Her. That's it for me. I'm out. Time to go fill out my census. Wish me luck. It's going to be a late one tonight. Good thing I got lots of ink in the pen. Pencil sharpened. We're ready to go. Have yourself a great night. I'm sure it's going to be better than mine. The Moo Crew wakes you up bright and early tomorrow morning at 6 o'clock. Don't forget, Ben will reveal tomorrow's seating song of the day tomorrow morning for you as well. And I got some winning to do on the show tomorrow afternoon. Some Bamford tickets to give away. Tune in for your chance to win. George Burge and Luke Bryan are next.
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8: This is the Environment Canada weather forecast for Saskatoon and area. Partly cloudy this evening. Slight chance of a shower, risk of a thunderstorm. Wind diminishing as the evening progresses, then clearing overnight with a low of 5. Mainly sunny tomorrow, northwest wind 20 to 40, high 23. Sunny and 28 degrees on Wednesday. Showers and much cooler temperatures for Thursday, high of 18. Prince Albert and the Northern Grey Belt, partly cloudy this evening, slight chance of showers. Clearing overnight with fog patches, low of 5. Sunny tomorrow morning, mix of sun and cloud by afternoon, northwest wind 20, high of 22. Sunny Wednesday, 26. Rain will arrive on Thursday, much cooler, high only hitting 13.
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0: from the CJWW Newsroom, bringing you Saskatchewan's news first. Here's what's happening.
1: Good evening, I'm Neil Billinger. The flooding situation is beginning to ease in many areas, but the Saskatchewan Water Security Agency will be monitoring rain in the forecast later this week. There are now 18 RMs, villages, First Nations, and resort villages under a state of emergency. That compares to 34 at the beginning of the weekend. Leah Clark with the Saskatchewan Water Security Agency says river flows are still significant in some east central regions.
2: Several stations continue to record discharges exceeding the normal range for this time of year. Crooked Hill Creek near Kenora, Assiniboine River at Sturgis, Assiniboine River at Kamsack, and White Sand River near Kenora. Flows in most areas of the Red Deer River Basin are remaining steady at or declining, except near Archewell.
1: The Quill Lakes are continuing to rise slightly, with showers in the forecast for Thursday causing additional concern. The Ministry of Highways has hired a contractor to install a temporary bridge on Highway 165 over Smoothstone River. The bridge collapsed last Tuesday due to flooding caused by ice jams and culvert failure. The closure cut off road access to the northern community of Pinehouse and impacted supply routes to a pair of uranium mines. Too dry in the southwest and too much water in the north central, northeast, and east central regions. Despite these early concerns, the provincial government is still anticipating a good growing season. The Agriculture Ministry held an informal news conference at a Regina area farm this morning. James Thorsteinson is the MLA for Cutknife Turtleford and is also Legislative Secretary to Agriculture Minister David Merritt.
3: It is early, yeah. There's still a lot of time. If we get some hot days, once the snow is all melted, some of that water is going to evaporate and more acres will be able to get seeded.
1: 1 week ago, only 3% of the Saskatchewan crop was seeded, well behind the 10-year average of 12%. The next crop report will be released on Thursday. A quick rundown of some criminal activity over the weekend. A 37-year-old man was stabbed during a fight last night on the 400 block of Kingsmere Boulevard in the Lakeview neighborhood. Police report the man has a life-threatening stab wound from the incident that occurred around 10 o'clock. The victim and suspect are known to each other. A 34-year-old man is charged with aggravated assault and breach of probation. Also last night around 11, a 19-year-old man was assaulted with a machete in the area of 22nd Street East and 1st Avenue North. He was treated for numerous slash wounds in hospital. The victim says he was attacked by two men wearing all black clothing, with one of them sporting a green hat. Up in Prince Albert around 4 yesterday afternoon, a vehicle rolled onto the property of a home in the 1800 block of 13th Street West. There was plenty of damage to the front lawn and all airbags in the vehicle were deployed. Four people inside fled the scene but were soon identified and located. A 22-year-old man is charged with impaired driving and exceeding .08. The deadline to submit the completed 2026 census form is tomorrow, and while those who haven't filled it out could face a fine, there's no need to panic just yet. That's because rather than a hard cutoff, May 12th really serves as a reference date to get Canadians into gear and let them know they need to get cracking and fill out the form. People who haven't filled it out by that time will start being prodded by mail, phone, or if they really drag out the process, a personal visit from a census worker could come sometime in June.
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1: This is the Environment Canada weather forecast for Saskatoon area. Partly cloudy this evening. Slight chance of a shower, risk of a thunderstorm, wind diminishing as the evening progresses, then clearing overnight with a low of 5. Mainly sunny tomorrow, northwest wind 20 to 40, high 23. Sunny and 28 degrees on Wednesday. Showers and much cooler temperatures for Thursday, high of 18. Prince Albert of the Northern Grey Belt, partly cloudy this evening, slight chance of showers. Clearing overnight with fog patches, low of 5. Sunny tomorrow morning, mix of sun and cloud by afternoon, northwest wind 20, high of 22. Sunny Wednesday, 26. Rain will arrive on Thursday, much cooler, high only hitting 13.
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4: This is the Environment Canada weather forecast for Saskatoon and area. Partly cloudy this evening. Slight chance of a shower, risk of a thunderstorm. Wind diminishing as the evening progresses, then clearing overnight with a low of 5. Mainly sunny tomorrow, northwest wind 20 to 40, high 23. Sunny and 28 degrees on Wednesday. Showers and much cooler temperatures for Thursday, high of 18. Prince Albert of the Northern Grey Belt, partly cloudy this evening, slight chance of showers. Clearing overnight with fog patches, low of 5. Sunny tomorrow morning, mix of sun and cloud by afternoon, northwest wind 20, high of 22. Sunny Wednesday, 26. Rain will arrive on Thursday, much cooler, high only hitting 13.
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5: This is the Environment Canada weather forecast for Saskatoon and area. Partly cloudy this evening. Slight chance of a shower, risk of a thunderstorm. Wind diminishing as the evening progresses, then clearing overnight with a low of 5. Mainly sunny tomorrow, northwest wind 20 to 40, high 23. Sunny and 28 degrees on Wednesday. Showers and much cooler temperatures for Thursday, high of 18. Prince Albert of the Northern Grey Belt, partly cloudy this evening, slight chance of showers. Clearing overnight with fog patches, low of 5. Sunny tomorrow morning, mix of sun and cloud by afternoon, northwest wind 20, high of 22. Sunny Wednesday, 26. Rain will arrive on Thursday, much cooler, high only hitting 13.
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0: the CJWW Newsroom, bringing you Saskatchewan's news first. Here's what's happening.
1: Good evening. I'm Neil Billinger. The flooding situation is improving over many areas of north central, northeast, and east central Saskatchewan. The Saskatchewan Public Safety Agency reports there are now 18 jurisdictions under a state of emergency, compared to 34 at the beginning of the weekend. SPSA spokesperson Jeff Dedeker runs through the updated list.
2: The resort villages of Charney Beach and Leslie Beach, the rural municipalities of Aberdeen, Barrier Valley, Big River, Buchanan, Buckland, Garden River, Invermay, Moose Range, Pawnee Lake, Prairie Rose, St. Louis, Usborne, and Wolverine, along with the village of White Fox and the Sturgeon Lake First Nation.
1: Leah Clark is with the Saskatchewan Water Security Agency.
3: Areas north of the Assiniboine Basin, east central, with remaining snowpack, may see a surge or higher flows than currently being experienced. These increased flows could produce similar or slightly higher peaks than observed already, in particular at the Assiniboine River near Kamsack.
1: Clark says there is no snow left upstream of the North Saskatchewan River north of Prince Albert. The river below the forks has been receding as well. However, the Quill Lakes are continuing to increase with above normal flows in Iron Spring Creek. Water levels are expected to continue to rise slightly. The Water Security Agency is monitoring the weather forecast as well. It's calling for showers and rain on Thursday, which could impact water flow. Speaking of weather on the May long weekend, it's been known to be a gamble, and this year is no different. Christy Clemenhaga with Environment and Climate Change Canada says this year, a high pressure ridge is building temperatures up across the province and will peak at 28 degrees on Wednesday, but will crash down to as low as 9 for a chilly long weekend. With this comes a side of rain and windy conditions.
4: Looking at May-long weekends, you can get temperatures as high as 26 degrees. You can get them as low as 8 degrees or lower. So we've seen all sorts. We often kind of waver around that. And I do know the old, I don't even know if it's an old wives' tale, but people saying, don't plant your flowers till after May-long weekend because you never know.
1: Clemenhaga adds that temperatures are expected to rebound closer to seasonal next week, moving up to the high teens and 20s.
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1: This is the Environment Canada weather forecast for Saskatoon area. Partly cloudy this evening. Slight chance of a shower, risk of a thunderstorm, wind diminishing as the evening progresses, then clearing overnight with a low of 5. Mainly sunny tomorrow, northwest wind 20 to 40, high 23. Sunny and 28 degrees on Wednesday. Showers and much cooler temperatures for Thursday, high of 18. Prince Albert of the Northern Grey Belt, partly cloudy this evening, slight chance of showers. Clearing overnight with fog patches, low of 5. Sunny tomorrow morning, mix of sun and cloud by afternoon, northwest wind 20, high of 22. Sunny Wednesday, 26. Rain will arrive on Thursday, much cooler, high only hitting 13.
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0: CJWW is Saskatchewan's most listened to radio station. And nobody knows our highways and byways like you. 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
11: This is the Environment Canada weather forecast for Saskatoon and area. Partly cloudy this evening. Slight chance of a shower, risk of a thunderstorm. Wind diminishing as the evening progresses, then clearing overnight with a low of 5. Mainly sunny tomorrow. Northwest wind 20 to 40, high 23. Sunny and 28 degrees on Wednesday. Showers and much cooler temperatures for Thursday, high of 18. Prince Albert of the Northern Grey Belt, partly cloudy this evening. Slight chance of showers. Clearing overnight with fog patches, low of 5. Sunny tomorrow morning, mix of sun and cloud by afternoon. Northwest wind 20, high of 22. Sunny Wednesday, 26. Rain will arrive on Thursday, much cooler, high only hitting 13.
12: Quick, lean towards the speakers. Smell that? It's that legendary new song scent. Playing tomorrow's legends today. CJWW.

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7: This is the Environment Canada weather forecast for Saskatoon and area. Partly cloudy this evening, slight chance of a shower, risk of a thunderstorm, wind diminishing as the evening progresses, then clearing overnight with a low of 5. Mainly sunny tomorrow, northwest wind 20 to 40, high 23. Sunny and 28 degrees on Wednesday. Showers and much cooler temperatures for Thursday, high of 18. Prince Albert of the Northern Grey Belt, partly cloudy this evening, slight chance of showers, clearing overnight with fog patches, low of 5. Sunny tomorrow morning, mix of sun and cloud by afternoon, northwest wind 20, high of 22. Sunny Wednesday, 26. Rain will arrive on Thursday, much cooler, high only hitting 13.
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0: Catch us on the road, scan the QR code, and take a selfie with the trailer for your chance to win. Here's hoping you're one of the 60 lucky people that will be in for the final draw with the trailer and everything inside worth over $40,000. Because remember, if you want to be a baller, you've got to win the Summer Hauler.
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0: CJWW Environment Canada weather forecast for the Saskatoon area Tuesday. Mainly sunny, wind gusting northwest to 40, high of 23. A few clouds Tuesday night with a light wind and a low 8 degrees. Sunny Wednesday with a high of 28. For the Prince Albert region Tuesday, sunny in the morning, a mix of sun and cloud for the afternoon, and a high of 22. Clearing late Tuesday evening, light wind, low plus 5, sunny and 26 for Wednesday. For weather where you are anytime, go to cjwwradio.com.
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5: CJWW Environment Canada weather forecast for the Saskatoon area Tuesday, mainly sunny, wind gusting northwest to 40, high of 23. A few clouds Tuesday night with a light wind and a low 8 degrees. Sunny Wednesday with a high of 28. For the Prince Albert region Tuesday, sunny in the morning, a mix of sun and cloud for the afternoon, and a high of 22. Clearing late Tuesday evening, light wind, low plus 5, sunny and 26 for Wednesday. For weather where you are anytime, go to cjwwradio.com.
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0: CJWW Environment Canada weather forecast for the Saskatoon area Tuesday. Mainly sunny, wind gusting northwest to 40, high of 23. A few clouds Tuesday night with a light wind and a low 8 degrees. Sunny Wednesday with a high of 28. For the Prince Albert region Tuesday, sunny in the morning, a mix of sun and cloud for the afternoon, and a high of 22. Clearing late Tuesday evening, light wind, low plus 5, sunny and 26 for Wednesday. For weather where you are anytime, go to cjwwradio.com.
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4: Hey there, Derek Chesney here with the Saskatoon Crime Stoppers. This week on Crime Stoppers Unmasked, we're asking for the public's help in locating a wanted, prolific liquor store shoplifting suspect. Indolo Lawrence Sandy, 37 years of age, is wanted by the Saskatoon Police for breaching his court order conditions. As well, he is also a suspect in numerous liquor store thefts here in the city. Sandy is described as a black male, 5'6", 168 pounds, with short, curly black hair. He is currently at no fixed address, and Crime Stoppers is looking for information on the whereabouts of him to pass on to police so he can be taken into custody. You can look at the wanted poster and videos of the suspect on Facebook, Instagram, and our homepage. Do you have information about this wanted suspect or know where Indolo Sandy can be located? If so, please give us a call at 1-800-222-8477 or leave a tip online at SaskatoonCrimeStoppers.com. 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Tips are completely anonymous. We don't want your name. We just want your assistance. Saskatoon Crime Stoppers. 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
8: CJWW Environment Canada weather forecast for the Saskatoon area Tuesday. Mainly sunny, wind gusting northwest to 40, high of 23. A few clouds Tuesday night with a light wind and a low 8 degrees. Sunny Wednesday with a high of 28. For the Prince Albert region Tuesday, sunny in the morning, a mix of sun and cloud for the afternoon, and a high of 22. Clearing late Tuesday evening, light wind, low plus 5, sunny and 26 for Wednesday. For weather where you are anytime, go to CJWWradio.com.
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11: CJWW Environment Canada weather forecast for the Saskatoon area Tuesday. Mainly sunny, wind gusting northwest to 40, high of 23. A few clouds Tuesday night with a light wind and a low 8 degrees. Sunny Wednesday with a high of 28. For the Prince Albert region Tuesday, sunny in the morning, a mix of sun and cloud for the afternoon, and a high of 22. Clearing late Tuesday evening, light wind, low plus 5, sunny and 26 for Wednesday. For weather where you are anytime, go to CJWWradio.com.
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1: CJWW Environment Canada weather forecast for the Saskatoon area Tuesday, mainly sunny, wind gusting northwest to 40, high of 23. A few clouds Tuesday night with a light wind and a low 8 degrees, sunny Wednesday with a high of 28. For the Prince Albert region Tuesday, sunny in the morning, a mix of sun and cloud for the afternoon, and a high of 22. Clearing late Tuesday evening, light wind, low plus 5, sunny and 26 for Wednesday. For weather where you are anytime, go to cjwwradio.com.
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0: 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All Night Country continues after this on Country 600, CJWW. 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
6: CJWW Environment Canada weather forecast for the Saskatoon area Tuesday. Mainly sunny, wind gusting northwest to 40, high of 23. A few clouds Tuesday night with a light wind and a low 8 degrees. Sunny Wednesday with a high of 28. For the Prince Albert region Tuesday, sunny in the morning, a mix of sun and cloud for the afternoon, and a high of 22. Clearing late Tuesday evening, light wind, low plus 5, sunny and 26 for Wednesday. For weather where you are anytime, go to cjwwradio.com.
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0: CJWW Environment Canada weather forecast for the Saskatoon area Tuesday, mainly sunny, wind gusting northwest to 40, high of 23. A few clouds Tuesday night with a light wind and a low 8 degrees. Sunny Wednesday with a high of 28. For the Prince Albert region Tuesday, sunny in the morning, a mix of sun and cloud for the afternoon, and a high of 22. Clearing late Tuesday evening, light wind, low plus 5, sunny and 26 for Wednesday. For weather where you are anytime, go to cjwwradio.com.
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And nobody knows our highways and byways like you. 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

0: 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It's All Night Country. 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
2: Hey there, Derek Jesney here with the Saskatoon Crime Stoppers. This week on Crime Stoppers Unmasked, we're asking for the public's help in locating a wanted, prolific liquor store shoplifting suspect. Indolo Lawrence Sandy, 37 years of age, is wanted by the Saskatoon Police for breaching his court order conditions. As well, he is also a suspect in numerous liquor store thefts here in the city. Sandy is described as a black male, 5'6", 168 pounds, with short, curly black hair. He is currently at no fixed address, and Crime Stoppers is looking for information on the whereabouts of him to pass on to police so he can be taken into custody. You can look at the wanted poster and videos of the suspect on Facebook, Instagram, and our homepage. If you have information about this wanted suspect or know where Indolo Sandy can be located, if so, please give us a call at 1-800-222-8477 or leave a tip online at SaskatoonCrimeStoppers.com. 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
1: CJWW Environment Canada weather forecast for the Saskatoon area Tuesday, mainly sunny, wind gusting northwest to 40, high of 23. A few clouds Tuesday night with a light wind and a low 8 degrees, sunny Wednesday with a high of 28. For the Prince Albert region Tuesday, sunny in the morning, a mix of sun and cloud for the afternoon, and a high of 22. Clearing late Tuesday evening, light wind, low plus 5, sunny and 26 for Wednesday. For weather where you are anytime, go to cjwwradio.com.
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0: 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All Night Country continues after this on Country 600 CJWW. 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
6: CJWW Environment Canada weather forecast for the Saskatoon area Tuesday. Mainly sunny, wind gusting northwest to 40, high of 23. A few clouds Tuesday night with a light wind and a low 8 degrees. Sunny Wednesday with a high of 28. For the Prince Albert region Tuesday, sunny in the morning, a mix of sun and cloud for the afternoon, and a high of 22. Clearing late Tuesday evening, light wind, low plus 5, sunny and 26 for Wednesday. For weather where you are anytime, go to cjwwradio.com.
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1: CJWW Environment Canada weather forecast for the Saskatoon area Tuesday, mainly sunny, wind gusting northwest to 40, high of 23. A few clouds Tuesday night with a light wind and a low 8 degrees, sunny Wednesday with a high of 28. For the Prince Albert region Tuesday, sunny in the morning, a mix of sun and cloud for the afternoon, and a high of 22. Clearing late Tuesday evening, light wind, low plus 5, sunny and 26 for Wednesday. For weather where you are anytime, go to CJWWradio.com.
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0: the CJWW Newsroom, bringing you Saskatchewan's news first. Here's what's happening.
1: Good morning. It's 3 degrees at 6 o'clock. I'm Venice Ferguson. Around 8:30 p.m. Monday, Saskatoon Police and Saskatoon Fire responded to a single vehicle collision on Circle Drive near Miller Avenue. A semi-truck had collided with the power poles. The roadway was closed between Miller Avenue and First Avenue North for most of the remainder of the night. Shortly before 3:30 this morning, Saskatoon Police Service issued an advisory indicating that traffic restrictions were lifted and traffic is open in all directions for the morning commute. The accident is under investigation. The flooding situation is beginning to ease in many areas, but the Saskatchewan Water Security Agency will be monitoring rain in the forecast later this week. There are now 18 RMs, villages, First Nations, and resort villages under a state of emergency. That compares to 34 at the beginning of the weekend. Leah Clark with the Saskatchewan Water Security Agency says river flows are still significant in some east-central regions.
2: Several stations continued to record discharges exceeding the normal range for this time of year. Crooked Hill Creek near Kenora, Assiniboine River at Sturgis, Assiniboine River at Kamsack, and White Sand River near Kenora. Flows in most areas of the Red Deer River Basin are remaining steady at or declining, except near Archewell.
1: The Quill Lakes are continuing to rise slightly with showers in the forecast for Thursday, causing additional concern. The Ministry of Highways has hired a contractor to install a temporary bridge on Highway 165 over Smoothstone River. The bridge collapsed last Tuesday due to flooding caused by ice jams and culvert failure. The closure cut off road access to Pinehouse and impacted supply routes to two uranium mines. A temporary bridge has also been installed near Foam Lake, southeast of Saskatoon. Amid a wind warning from Environment Canada, File Hills First Nations fire teams, as well as the Belcarris and Rural Fire Department, have managed to contain a wildfire on the Star Blanket Cree Nation. According to a Facebook post from the File Hills First Nations Police Service Sunday, a fast-moving wildfire was heading northwest and east, spreading from Star Blanket First Nation towards Little Black Bear First Nation. The post adds that the fire consumed multiple small structures and threatened several homes. On the bright side, a social media update Sunday evening stated that crews said the fire was contained and being monitored. The Saskatoon Police Service says officers responded to a gas station Sunday night after staff reported that two males were in the business threatening them and their customers. This was around 10:15 p.m. in the 800 block of 22nd Street West. Police located the suspects and say one was in possession of a knife, hydromorphone pills, and drug paraphernalia and is now facing charges. I'm Venice Ferguson, CJWW News.
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1: The Environment Canada forecast for Saskatoon and area, starting out with sunshine. Then it becomes a mix of sun and cloud this afternoon. The wind northwest at 40 and a high of 23. Clearing this evening, the wind becomes light, low of 10. Tomorrow, starting with sunshine again, that turns into a mix of sun and cloud. The wind picks up, southeast gusting to 60, the high 28. And then it showers for Thursday with a high of 16. Friday, showers, cloudy, windy, and a high of 9. For the Prince Albert region, sunshine to start your day. Then it becomes a mix of sun and cloud this afternoon. The wind northwest gusting to 50 and a high of 21. Clearing this evening, a low of plus 4. Sunshine turns to a mix of sun and cloud tomorrow afternoon, and the wind will increase out of the south, gusting to 60, a high of 25. Showers overnight Wednesday, showers on Thursday with a high of 14, and for Friday, rain with a high of plus 5. There's a chance of flurries overnight Friday that stretches all the way through till Saturday night. Spiritwood and Outlook 7, Rosetown Kindersley LaRange at 3, Wynyard Watrous 8, it's 2 in Regina and Hudson Bay, Humboldt, Meadow Lake, Nipawin, Swift Current, and Lloydminster at 5. Melfort, Yorkton, and Moose Jaw at 6. In North Battleford, the winds are calm. It's 3. Prince Albert, the wind is west 11, clear and plus 4. Saskatoon, the wind is west 9, clear sky. It's 3 degrees. Gregor is in next with sports.
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5: Day two, now in the books. Good morning, I'm Gregor. Another day down at Ryder Training Camp. The weather very accommodating. Someone Coach Corey Mace is keeping an eye on is Darrell Henderson Jr., the former L.A. Ram running back who signed with the Rough Riders after five NFL seasons and a Super Bowl championship.
6: He knows what it looks like to win. For him, just an adjustment, I think, of the game speed and how things look and adjusting to the extra guy. And he's progressing each day. Each day he's been here, he's getting better. So that's what you want to see.
5: The team is back at it at Griffith Stadium this morning. Workouts start at 8:30. NHL has bounced back with a 5-2 win over the Wild. They have a 3-1 series lead over Minnesota now. Prince Albert back home, excited for the rest of the week. They're in a position to clinch the WHL championship at home. The series with Everett is tied at a game apiece. The next three are at the Arthauser Center. That's game three tonight, four tomorrow, and then five on Friday. However, they'll be without standout D-man Daxon Rudolph. He's been suspended for tonight's game for a cross-check in game two. At the Centennial Cup, the Canadian Junior A Championship in PEI, the Flin Flon Bombers picked up their first win after a couple losses. They cleaned up on the Sudbury Cup 6-4 thanks to a four-goal first period. MLB, Kevin Gausman, sixth active pitcher to hit 2,000 strikeouts. Not enough, though, as the AL East leading Rays beat the Jays 8-5. NBA, Shai Gilgeous-Alexander scored 35 and his Oklahoma City Thunder swept the Los Angeles Lakers out of the second round of the NBA playoffs. In the other game, the Cavs tied their series with the Pistons at 2. And finally, the NLL final is set. It's Toronto and Halifax, but shout out to Saskatchewan Rush captain Ryan Keenan, named the league's Sportsmanship Award winner. He's a first-class competitor, even a better guy. For all the Major League scores and more, go to cjwwradio.com.
0: 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It's the Moo Crew with Ben Brooks on CJWW.

0: It's Garth Brooks, Man That Summer, on Country 600 CJWW, and it is Ben Brooks with you this morning. How you doing out there today, Saskatchewan? It's going to be another nice one, mainly sunny. We're up to 23 degrees here in Saskatoon, and for Prince Albert, we've got a mainly sunny sky and 21 degrees for a high today. And we might want to get out there and enjoy this nice weather because we've got some colder weather in store for the May long weekend. We're going to talk about that in just a bit. Also, want to talk about an artist that is opening up a brand new bar down in Nashville on the Broadway District. I got details in a bit.
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0: It's Luke Combs, Sleepless in a Hotel Room on Country 600 CJWW and Kane Brown's new Nashville venue. Kane Brown's on Broadway is going to be opening up on May the 22nd. That is next Friday. And the bar and restaurant is going to include a stage for live music. Kane says he'll be dropping in for a few surprise visits throughout the Memorial Day holiday weekend as well. And, we could go and check this out if you want to join us for this Nashville trip coming up in October. We're going to be joining Gord Bamford and his Grand Ole Opry debut, hanging out at the Omni Nashville Hotel. That's going to be home base for us as we go and check out all the sights and sounds in Nashville. We can see, of course, Gord's performance at the Grand Ole Opry with preferred seating, an exclusive songwriters round, and take in a concert with Gord Bamford on that Broadway district. It's the ultimate country music experience. And spots are very limited for this one. We've got more details up at cjwwradio.com if you want to book in your ticket for this one. But, we're going to be hanging out in Nashville this October. I can't wait. I'll be there. I want you to be there, too.
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0: Well, mainly sunny, 23 degrees for a high today and a few clouds tonight, dipping down to a low of 10. It's mainly sunny all the way up to 28 tomorrow, and then we start cooling down for May long. We got showers on Thursday and 16. We're all the way down to 9 on Friday and 7 degrees for a high on Saturday. In Prince Albert, it's mainly sunny and up to 21 today, a few clouds and a low of 4 tonight. It's mainly sunny and a high of 25 tomorrow. 14 degrees with a good chance of showers on Thursday, and on Friday, it's rain and a high of only 5 degrees. Hotspot is Spiritwood at 9. The coldest is the Battlefords at +1. Prince Albert, mainly sunny in 4. And in Saskatoon, mainly sunny, a west wind at 13 and sitting at 4 degrees.

0: from the CJWW Newsroom, bringing you Saskatchewan's news first. Here's what's happening.
1: Good morning. It's 4 degrees at 6:30. I'm Venice Ferguson. Over the next 2 years, construction crews will be busy on the third floor of Saskatoon's Royal University Hospital. A $17 million provincial investment and an additional $3 million from the RUH Foundation will assist with the expansion of the intensive care unit, bringing the number of ICU beds from 19 to 26. CEO of the Saskatchewan Health Authority, Andrew Will, says the project will establish individual patient rooms for added privacy and safety. They'll be set up in two identical 13-room subunits located right next to each other.
2: This new unit will create not only a really great environment, a safe, high-quality environment for our patients, but it will also result in a very high-quality area for our staff to provide care.
1: Current ICU patients have been relocated across the hall until their new rooms are ready, which will likely be sometime in 2028. Dunkley Lumber's Carrot River Sawmill received a visit from Saskatchewan's Energy and Resources Minister on Friday. Chris Beaudry toured the facility, which the Saskatchewan government calls a critical player in the province's forestry industry. A news release from the province says Dunkley's Carrot River facility is the largest sawmill in Saskatchewan, and the company employs over 400 people across the country, mainly in Western Canada. In 2024, Dunkley invested $220 million into an expansion of the sawmill, increasing the facility's capacity by 75%. The Saskatoon Police Service says they've determined the identity of the male found in the river and the death is not suspicious. Next of kin have been notified. On May 1st, around 9 a.m., patrol officers responded to the area of Sturgeon Drive and Spadina Crescent East after receiving a report of a body in the river. Corporal Emmy Clements of the Manitoba Integrated Child Exploitation Unit thanked law enforcement with Homeland Security in the U.S. after an Ohio man was charged in connection to child luring of a 10-year-old Manitoba girl. The investigation started last December after a family member discovered the girl had sent explicit images of herself to someone she believed was a teenage male. Investigators learned the girl had been conversing with an adult male posing as a teen and they'd met on a popular social media platform. Their conversation turned into text messages, and the man convinced the girl to send photos and video of herself to him while he also sent explicit photos to her. On February 12th, special agents executed a search warrant in Wadsworth, Ohio, and arrested the suspect, as well as seizing the suspect's electronic devices. Law enforcement in the U.S. say they have evidence of communication with the Manitoba girl. 32-year-old Courtney Arden Wise III is charged in the U.S., with sexual exploitation of children, receipt of visual depictions of real minors engaged in sexually explicit conduct, and possession of child pornography. The suspect remains in custody. United States law enforcement officials believe the suspect may have victimized other children. I'm Venice Ferguson, CJWW News.
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1: The Environment Canada forecast for Saskatoon and area, starting out with sunshine. Then it becomes a mix of sun and cloud this afternoon. The wind northwest at 40 and a high of 23. Clearing this evening, the wind becomes light, low of 10. Tomorrow, starting with sunshine again, that turns into a mix of sun and cloud. The wind picks up, southeast gusting to 60, the high 28. And then it showers for Thursday with a high of 16. Friday, showers, cloudy, windy, and a high of 9. For the Prince Albert region, sunshine to start your day. Then it becomes a mix of sun and cloud this afternoon. The wind northwest gusting to 50 and a high of 21. Clearing this evening, a low of plus 4. Sunshine turns to a mix of sun and cloud tomorrow afternoon, and the wind will increase out of the south, gusting to 60, a high of 25. Showers overnight Wednesday, showers on Thursday with a high of 14, and for Friday, rain with a high of plus 5. There's a chance of flurries overnight Friday that stretches all the way through till Saturday night. Spiritwood and Watrous at 9. It's 3 in Rosetown. Outlook, Wynyard, Humboldt, Melfort, Nipawin, Yorkton, all at 7. Kindersley, Regina and Hudson Bay, 4. LaRonge, Swift Current and Lloydminster at 5. It's 6 in Meadow Lake and Moose Jaw. In North Battleford, the winds are calm. It's plus 1. Prince Albert, the wind is west 11, mainly sunny and 4. Saskatoon, the wind is west 13. It's sunny and it's 4 degrees. Gregor is in next with sports.
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0: Introducing the new Crush It Hard Iced Tea from the makers of Provincial Vodka. Crush It tastes like
1: victory. Look for a big win as well. WHL Championship resumes in PA tonight. Game 3 between the Raiders and Everett Silvertips. But Prince Albert, the home team, going to be without D-man Daxton Rudolph, suspended for the night after a cross-check in Game 2. In the PWHL, Saskatoon's Emily Clark and her Ottawa teammates will be watching again tonight as Montreal and Minnesota will play their deciding fifth game in their series. The winner will face Ottawa for the Walter Cup. The game was postponed yesterday because of some health concerns for players. At the Centennial Cup, the Canadian Junior A Championship in PEI, the Flin Flon Bombers picked up their first win. Next game for them is tomorrow when they play Truro. MLB, Jays lose to the Rays 8-5. And in the NBA, Cleveland tied their series with Detroit at 2. The Lakers swept out by OKC. Canadian star Shai Gilgeous-Alexander with 35. Is this the last we've seen of LeBron James?
2: As it stands right now tonight, go back and recalibrate with my family and talk with them and spend some time with them. And then when the time comes, I'm obviously, you guys will know.
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0: Little Red Rodeo with Colin Ray on Country 600 CJWW. We'll be up to 23 degrees in Saskatoon today, and we're sitting at plus four.
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0: Sarah, good morning.
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0: I had the tall task.

0: of putting our trailer back into the spot this morning.
1: It parked it real good.
0: Yeah, back up a trailer.
1: Better than I would have done.
0: It was okay. Jackknifed it to get it in back by our garbage can and recycling bin, and I didn't break anything in the process. So
1: that's a win.
0: We'll take that as a victory. And keep listening for your chance at winning the CJWW Flam and Saskatchewan Summer Hauler. All right, what have we got in our Country Music Insider today?
1: Megan Patrick revealed that she will be canceling her summer tour dates now because of her current pregnancy. And this was the message she left for fans on social media.
2: When I found out I was pregnant, my first thought after being so excited was, how is this going to affect my career? And I thought I had to prove that pregnancy wouldn't change anything and that I could just push through no matter what. I realized that I was wrong to tell myself that I had anything to prove. So with a very heavy heart, I've made the difficult decision to cancel the remainder of my shows for the year starting in June. The anxiety that comes with experiencing a previous miscarriage, I've had to take a step back and take a hard look at what's truly important right now and what really matters.
0: Yep. Love that, Megan. You take time for you.
1: Right?
0: And, yep.
1: Take care of you and that little baby.
0: Yeah, be healthy.
1: Yeah. The American Idol finale was last night, and to help open the show, Carrie Underwood performed with Motley Crue. Here's a bit of how it sounded.
3: You know I'm a dreamer, but my heart's a ghost.

0: Still loving this Carrie Underwood metal side quest that she's on
1: now. I would go to a concert of her just covering metal songs.
0: Yeah.
1: Like, let's go.
0: Let's do it.
1: And the finale of American Idol last night also featured the last three contestants doing, like, hometown concerts.
0: Mm-hmm.
1: And so there was a big surprise for Hannah Harper at hers. While she was singing Heads Carolina, Tails California, Jody Messina walked out during the chorus, and Hannah was so awestruck she couldn't even sing.

0: I would probably have the same reaction, right? too, if I was right? singing karaoke and all of a sudden the
1: so
0: star came
1: good.
0: Up.
1: Yes, awesome. So good. Ella Langley is now the first female country artist to have the top two spots on the Billboard Hot 100, with Choosin' Texas at number one and Be Her at number two. And Zach Bryan took his encore to new heights at one of his shows in Ohio last weekend. He climbed up one of the stage structures with his guitar strapped to his back just to perform Revival.
0: Wow. That's a ballsy move.
1: It is.
0: All right. Well, I mean, you know, whatever you got to do, I guess, to
1: I'm gonna
0: entertain
1: the
0: people. Yeah. Yeah, that's what I'm going to do, too. And that is your Country Music Insider today.
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0: electric and safe place to break on Country 600 CJWW. She can take all the time she needs to get herself back to 100%, ready to go back out on tour again and enjoy herself. Prioritize you and that baby, Megan. All right, let's get into some Moo Crew comedy for you this morning. I got one from Nick Griffin here today.
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2: My uncle says I need to work harder. That's the answer. He says, I want you to just work harder. That's old people's favorite thing to talk about, how people younger than them don't work hard. You don't work hard. Your generation has no work ethic. I worked harder than you. Okay. I can beat you at Xbox. Yeah. Two things that don't matter. I think old people did work harder than us. You know why? Because there wasn't anything else to do back then. They used to fly kites. It's easy to be a hard worker when the alternative is checkers. But I got real distractions. I got a cell phone. I got a computer. I got video games. They had yo-yos. Do you know how bored you have to be to play with a yo-yo? 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

0: the CJWW Newsroom, bringing you Saskatchewan's news first. Here's what's happening.
1: Good morning. It's 4 degrees at 7 o'clock. I'm Venice Ferguson. Coming up, an update on the flooding situation in the province and how the long weekend shaping up in terms of the weather. In sports, the pads are coming on at Riders training camp this morning. Colorado wins a pivotal Game 4 with the Wild. And Flin Flon gets her first win at the Centennial Cup. In agribiz, more farmers are starting seeding as the weather improves, at least for now. If you see news where you're at, call us, 244-1925. Around 8:30 p.m. Monday, Saskatoon Police and Saskatoon Fire responded to a single vehicle collision on Circle Drive near Miller Avenue. A semi-truck had collided with the power poles. The roadway was closed between Miller Avenue and First Avenue North for most of the remainder of the night. Shortly before 3:30 this morning, Saskatoon Police Service issued an advisory indicating that traffic restrictions were lifted and traffic is open in all directions for the morning commute. The accident is under investigation. The flooding situation is beginning to ease in many areas, but the Saskatchewan Water Security Agency will be monitoring rain in the forecast later this week. There are now 18 RMs, villages, First Nations, and resort villages under a state of emergency. That compares to 34 at the beginning of the weekend. Leah Clark with the Saskatchewan Water Security Agency says river flows are still significant in some east-central regions.
2: Several stations continued to record discharges exceeding the normal range for this time of year. Crooked Hill Creek near Kenora, Assiniboine River at Sturgis, Assiniboine River at Kamsack, and White Sand River near Kenora. Flows in most areas of the Red Deer River Basin are remaining steady at or declining, except near Archewell.
1: The Quill Lakes are continuing to rise slightly with showers in the forecast for Thursday, causing additional concern. The Ministry of Highways has hired a contractor to install a temporary bridge on Highway 165 over Smoothstone River. The bridge collapsed last Tuesday due to flooding caused by ice jams and culvert failure. The closure cut off road access to Pinehouse and impacted supply routes to two uranium mines. A temporary bridge has also been installed near Foam Lake, southeast of Saskatoon. Amid a wind warning from Environment Canada, File Hills First Nations fire teams, as well as the Belcarris and Rural Fire Department, have managed to contain a wildfire on the Star Blanket Cree Nation. According to a Facebook post from the File Hills First Nations Police Service Sunday, a fast-moving wildfire was heading northwest and east, spreading from Star Blanket First Nation towards Little Black Bear First Nation. The post adds that the fire consumed multiple small structures and threatened several homes. On the bright side, a social media update Sunday evening stated that crews said the fire was contained and being monitored. The weather on May long weekend has been known to be a gamble. This year is no different. Scientists with Environment and Climate Change Canada, Christy Kleimenhage, says this year a high pressure ridge is building temperatures up across the province, peaking at 28 degrees on Wednesday in Saskatoon and then crashing down to 9 degrees for a chilly long weekend kickoff. With this also comes a side of rain and wind with gusts between 70 and 90 kilometers per hour in the forecast.
3: Looking at May long weekends, you can get, temperatures as high as 26 degrees. You can get them as low as 8 degrees or lower. So we've seen all sorts. We often kind of waver around that. And I do know the old, I don't even know if it's an old wives' tale, but people saying, don't plant your flowers till after May long weekend because you never know.
1: She adds that temperatures are expected to rebound closer to seasonal next week, moving up into the high teens and 20s. Today's internet news poll question. The Angus Reid Institute says its recent survey shows the majority at 55% support the West Coast LNG pipeline across the country. Do you support the pipeline? To vote, go to Have Your Say at cjwwradio.com. I'm Venice Ferguson, CJWW News.
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1: The Environment Canada forecast for Saskatoon and area, starting out with sunshine. Then it becomes a mix of sun and cloud this afternoon. The wind northwest at 40 and a high of 23. Clearing this evening, the wind becomes light, low of 10. Tomorrow, starting with sunshine again, that turns into a mix of sun and cloud. The wind picks up, southeast gusting to 60, the high 28. And then it showers for Thursday with a high of 16. Friday, showers, cloudy, windy, and a high of 9. For the Prince Albert region, sunshine to start your day. Then it becomes a mix of sun and cloud this afternoon. The wind northwest gusting to 50 and a high of 21. Clearing this evening, a low of plus 4. Sunshine turns to a mix of sun and cloud tomorrow afternoon, and the wind will increase out of the south, gusting to 60, a high of 25. Showers overnight Wednesday, showers on Thursday with a high of 14, and for Friday, rain with a high of plus 5. There's a chance of flurries overnight Friday that stretches all the way through till Saturday night. Spiritwood and Watrous at 9. It's 3 in Rosetown. Outlook, Wynyard, Humboldt, Melfort, Nipawin, Yorkton, all at 7. Kindersley, Regina, and Hudson Bay, 4. LaRonge, Swift Current, and Lloydminster at 5. It's 6 in Meadow Lake and Moose Jaw. In North Battleford, the winds are calm. It's plus 1. Prince Albert, the wind is west 11, mainly sunny and 4. Saskatoon, the wind is west 13. It's sunny and it's 4 degrees. Agribiz is next.
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7: Good morning, I'm Neil Billinger with CJWW's Agribiz. The provincial government held its annual seeding kickoff event yesterday morning at a Regina area farm. The legislative secretary pinch hit for Agriculture Minister David Merritt. Cutknife Turtleford MLA James Thorsteinson was asked to comment about the flooding situation in parts of north central, northeast, and east central Saskatchewan.
8: You can't seed if there's water on the field, but it is progressing slowly. Guys are starting to get out in some areas. I know where I am, northwest Saskatchewan. We aren't seeing the flooding there. Guys are starting to get out, but as you move further east, there is some issues there. So it will take a longer time. Guys are also doing some dealing with the water, with water cannons, and saw one on the way in. This family has a water cannon that will help remove some of that water from potholes and stuff in the fields and spread that water out evenly across a larger area so that they can actually get in to those areas.
7: While it's too wet on one side of the province, down in the southwest, a shower would be more than welcome right now. Now, the Regina area farmer hosting the legislative secretary to the Minister of Agriculture also spoke to reporters. This is Parker Schakowsky.
9: We started Friday. We got spraying on Thursday, got ahead on spraying, and then started Friday, and it's been a good start. Yeah.
10: What are you growing?
9: We have lentils going in right now, durum going in right now, and we'll probably be switching to canola in a couple days.
10: So if you were able to get out, the weather's probably been good for you, hey?
9: It's been good so far, yeah. In the winter, we had the 27th circled on our calendar to start, but so a little bit later, but it's been a good start, and we've been getting the acres in quick, so.
7: That's Parker Schakowsky, who farms in the Regina area. And that's your Agribiz. I'm Neil Billinger.
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14: Day 2, now in the books. Good morning, I'm Gregor. Another day down at Rider Training Camp. The weather very accommodating. Someone Coach Corey Mace is keeping an eye on is Daryl Henderson Jr., the former L.A. Ram running back who signed with the Rough Riders after 5 NFL seasons and a Super Bowl championship.
15: He knows what it looks like to win. For him, just an adjustment, I think, of the game speed and how things look and adjusting to the extra guy. And he's progressing each day. Each day he's been here, he's getting better. So that's what you want to see.
14: The team is back at it at Griffith Stadium this morning. Workouts start at 8:30. NHL has bounced back with a 5-2 win over the Wild. They have the 3-1 series lead over Minnesota now. Prince Albert back home, excited for the rest of the week. They're in a position to clinch the WHL championship at home. The series with Everett is tied at a game apiece. The next three are at the Arthauser Center. That's game three tonight, four tomorrow, and then five on Friday. However, they'll be without standout D-man Daxon Rudolph. He's been suspended for tonight's game for a cross-check in game two. At the Centennial Cup, the Canadian Junior A Championship in PEI, the Flin Flon Bombers picked up their first win after a couple of losses. They cleaned up on the Sudbury Cubs 6-4 thanks to a four-goal first period. MLB, Kevin Gausman, sixth active pitcher to hit 2,000 strikeouts. Not enough, though, as the AL East leading Rays beat the Jays 8-5. NBA, Shai Gilgeous-Alexander scored 35 and his Oklahoma City Thunder swept the Los Angeles Lakers out of the second round of the NBA playoffs. In the other game, the Cavs tied their series with the Pistons at 2. And finally, the NLL final is set. It's Toronto and Halifax, but shout out to Saskatchewan Rush captain Ryan Keenan, named the league's Sportsmanship Award winner. He's a first-class competitor, even a better guy. For all the Major League scores and more, go to CJWWRadio.com.
0: This is the CJWW Moo Crew with Ben Brooks.

0: Born to Love You. There goes Mark Cawley on Country 600 CJWW. And we've got some people maybe out there in the fields this morning. We're going to get you your seeding song of the day in just a few short moments, but let's bring her back in.
1: It's the Moo Crew on CJWW.
0: And it is great debate time this morning, Sarah. Okay. Now, we are getting up to 28 degrees tomorrow.
2: Oh, man.
0: And this brings the question, do you go outside in that kind of heat? Or are you sheltering and, you know, trying to find some shade and air conditioning?
2: I'm definitely sitting in front of the fan.
0: Yeah?
2: Inside.
0: On those days?
2: Yeah.
0: I am a ginger, so if I even try and step foot outside over the next couple of days here, I'd better have, like, SPF 100 sunscreen on.
2: 80 hats?
0: Yeah, that's about it for sure. So.
2: Unless I'm floating in the little kiddie pool out back,
0: Yeah. I mean, I think just because, like, we've had some better days here, but I think I'll probably be outside and enjoying that weather as much as I can, because
2: we had such a long-ish winter.
0: And even around the corner here, like May long, like we're talking lows of like minus one still, and
2: rain.
0: You know, it's 7 degrees on Saturday.
2: Yeah.
0: So I think we owe it to ourselves to get out and enjoy it a little bit. But yeah, if it's 30 degrees, are you out in the heat or are you finding some air conditioning?
2: Sitting in front of the fan.
0: Let us know. 306-938-0600.
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Charlie Major, It Can't Happen to Me on Country 600 CJWW. We'll have some sunshine, up to 23 degrees today in Prince Albert, mainly sunny and 21. Sounds like a good day to get out there and start seeding. And it's time to get you your seeding song of the day today. This is the one that you're going to be listening out for throughout this Tuesday. It's Alabama and Song of the Day.

0: That's right, Alabama, Song of the South. It is your seeding song of the day today, and when you hear that later on, you need to text in either the name of the band, the title of the song, or you know what, you can just throw in seeding song of the day. All of that will work. Just make sure that we get to see it within 6 minutes of us playing that song later on. You're going to have an opportunity to win a $50 co-op gift card, courtesy of SureCom Industries, and every single name that gets into the seeding song of the day is going to be put into the draw for an official entry into the CJWW Flamin Saskatchewan Summer Hauler, and we are going to be giving that away on Friday, one of those official entries. So one more time, your seeding song of the day today, Alabama and Song of the South.
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0: That weather for you today, Saskatoon, mainly sunny and 23 degrees, then a few clouds and a low of 10 tonight. It's mainly sunny and 28 tomorrow. Into Thursday, we're expecting some rain and 16, and Friday, a good chance of showers and slipping all the way down to a high of 9. Prince Albert, mainly sunny and a high of 21 today, a few clouds and a low of 4 tonight. Mainly sunny and a high of 25 tomorrow, and into Thursday, good chance of showers and a high of 14. Hotspot in the province is Spiritwood at 12, and the coldest, that's Hudson Bay, sitting at 6. Battlefords are sunny in 8, Prince Albert mainly sunny in 9, and here in Saskatoon, mainly sunny, a west-northwest wind at 14, and sitting at 9 degrees.

0: 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Here's what's happening.
1: Good morning. It's 9 degrees at 7:30. I'm Venice Ferguson. The flooding situation is improving over many areas of north central, northeast, and east central Saskatchewan. The Saskatchewan Public Safety Agency reports there are now 18 jurisdictions under a state of emergency compared to 34 at the beginning of the weekend. SPSA spokesperson Jeff Dedeker runs through the updated list.
2: The resort villages of Charney Beach and Leslie Beach, the rural municipalities of Aberdeen, Barrier Valley, Big River, Buchanan, Buckland, Garden River, Invermay, Moose Range, Pawnee Lake, Prairie Rose, St. Louis, Usborne, and Wolverine, along with the village of White Fox and the Sturgeon Lake First Nation.
1: Leah Clark is with the Saskatchewan Water Security Agency.
3: Areas north of the Assiniboine Basin, east central, with remaining snowpack, may see a surge or higher flows than currently being experienced. These increased flows could produce similar or slightly higher peaks than observed already, in particular at the Assiniboine River near Kanamsack.
1: The Water Security Agency is monitoring the weather forecast as well, which is calling for showers and rain on Thursday that could impact water flow. Seeding will be 2 or even 3 weeks later than normal in the wettest portions of Saskatchewan. On Monday morning, the legislative secretary to the Minister of Agriculture, James Thorsteinson, was on a Regina area farm talking about the start of spring seeding season. The Cutknife Turtle Ford MLA was asked about the financial impact of a compressed seeding period in some regions.
4: Not sure there's a dollar amount attached to that. It hinges a lot on what the rest of the year is like. If we get some pretty good heat, get that crop established, it can develop a lot in a short period of time. It stays cool and wet, it takes a lot longer for that crop to develop. So this is but a small part of the entire growing season.
1: He notes a record Saskatchewan crop was grown last year, even though there were some weather issues as well. A 19-year-old Saskatoon man is recovering after being assaulted with a machete. Police responded to an injured person report Sunday night around 11 p.m. in the area of 22nd Street East and 1st Avenue North. They located a 19-year-old man suffering from numerous slash wounds. He was taken to hospital for treatment. He reported being assaulted by two men. Both suspects are described as being about 20 years of age and wearing all black clothing. The first suspect is also described as approximately 5'9", wearing a green hat. Anyone with information is asked to contact Saskatoon Police or Crime Stoppers. Nearly 94% of education support workers with the Saskatoon Public Schools have voted in favor of strike action. QP 8443 represents close to 1,500 education support workers who occupy over 50 different roles across Saskatoon's public schools. The union says its priority remains reaching a negotiated agreement. I'm Venice Ferguson, CJWW News.
0: 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Share it with Saskatchewan at 306-244-1925.
1: The Environment Canada forecast for Saskatoon and area, starting out with sunshine. Then it becomes a mix of sun and cloud this afternoon. The wind northwest at 40 at a high of 23. Clearing this evening, the wind becomes light, low of 10. Tomorrow, starting with sunshine again, that turns into a mix of sun and cloud. The wind picks up, southeast gusting to 60, the high 28. And then it showers for Thursday with a high of 16. Friday, showers, cloudy, windy, and a high of 9. For the Prince Albert region, sunshine to start your day. Then it becomes a mix of sun and cloud this afternoon. The wind northwest gusting to 50 and a high of 21. Clearing this evening, a low of plus 4. Sunshine turns to a mix of sun and cloud tomorrow afternoon, and the wind will increase out of the south, gusting to 60, a high of 25. Showers overnight Wednesday, showers on Thursday with a high of 14, and for Friday, rain with a high of plus 5. There's a chance of flurries overnight Friday that stretches all the way through till Saturday night. It's 12 in Spiritwood, 7 in Rosetown, Kindersley, and in LaRange, 10 in Outlook, as well as Wynyard Watrous. It's 8 in Regina, 11 in Humboldt and Meadow Lake. It's 9 in Melfort, Nipawin, as well as Lloydminster. 6 in Hudson Bay, it's 11 in Yorkton and in Moose Jaw, 7 in Swift Current. In North Battleford, the winds are calm, it's 8. Prince Albert, the wind is west, 11, sunny and 9. Saskatoon, the wind is west-northwest, 14, it's sunny, it's 9 degrees. Gregor is in next with sports.
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9: Good morning, I'm Gregor. On to day three of Rider Training Camp we go. And now less than a week away to the first preseason game, which will be Monday in Calgary. So when will the intensity ramp up at camp? Well, Coach Corey May summed it up at the end of the day yesterday.
10: Yeah, you guys are going to want to be here tomorrow.
9: Love it. NHL, Colorado with a 5-2 win over the Wild. They have now a 3-1 series lead over Minnesota. Tonight, the Habs will look for a big win as well. WHL Championship resumes in PA tonight. Game 3 between the Raiders and Everett Silvertips. But Prince Albert, the home team, going to be without D-man Daxon Rudolph, suspended for the night after a cross-check in Game 2. In the PWHL, Saskatoon's Emily Clark and her Ottawa teammates will be watching again tonight as Montreal and Minnesota will play their deciding fifth game in their series. The winner will face Ottawa for the Walter Cup. The game was postponed yesterday because of some health concerns for players. At the Centennial Cup, the Canadian Junior A Championship in PEI, the Flin Flon Bombers picked up their first win. Next game for them is tomorrow when they play Truro. MLB, Jays lose to the Rays 8-5. And in the NBA, Cleveland tied their series with Detroit at 2. The Lakers swept out by OKC. Canadian star Shai Gilgeous-Alexander with 35. Is this the last we've seen of LeBron James?
11: As it stands right now tonight, go back and recalibrate with my family and talk with them and spend some time with them. And then when the time comes, I obviously, you guys will know.
9: For all the major

0: Reba McEntire, is there life out there on Country 600 CJWW? It's Ben Brooks joining you this morning. 23 degrees today, 28 degrees in the sunshine for a high tomorrow. And that leads us into our great debate question as we are cranking things up a little bit. Do you love the heat and are you outside loving every second of it? Or are you inside parked directly in front of the fan or the air conditioner? Well, Debbie says put her right in front of the fan. We have Sheena, who says loves the heat. Crystal, who also loves that heat as well. You've got Mona, who says she finds shade because she is a ginger as well. Yes, we both appreciate a good sunscreen. And then Cheryl, who said needs the heat. She's always cold, the hotter the better, and her husband calls her a lizard. There you go. Keep chiming in today with our great debate here at 306-938-0600. We got a great event coming up here Thursday night over at TCU Place as the YWCA putting on their 44th annual Women of Distinction Awards. And these awards recognized nationally as one of the most prestigious awards for women. Hundreds of extraordinary women have been honored since 1982 in Saskatoon. They'll be giving out a Young Trailblazers Award, the Business and Entrepreneurship Award. Shout out to some of the finalists there, including Charmaine Panko, Heather Adams, Jacqueline Hoffman, Melanie Brown, and Maritza Cano. Community leaders as well going to be recognized in the Community Building Award. There is an Education Award, Health and Wellness Award, Leadership and Athletics Award, STEM Award, and the Women in the Trades Award as well. So many incredible women being honored this week, and all the proceeds from the event going to the YWCA Saskatoon and all the important programs and services they deliver to women, girls, and families in our community. So best of luck to all the nominees Thursday nights.
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0: It's Jordan Davis, and Turn This Truck Around with Country 600 CJWW. And we're not going to do that. No, we're going to take this truck and go full speed ahead right into Boots and Salutes this morning. 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
1: Coming up at 8, Miller Avenue open for the morning commute after a semi hits power poles. Flooding situation improves in north central, northeast, and east central Saskatchewan. A week of weather whiplash in the forecast for Saskatchewan. Construction begins on Royal University Hospital ICU expansion. I'll have these stories and more. Ben has the internet news poll question in a moment.
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0: All right, here it is, a 10-minute takeover on CJWW, and we started off with our internet news poll question. The Angus Reid Institute says its recent survey shows the majority at 55% supporting the West Coast's LNG pipeline across the country. Do you support the pipeline? 95% of people say yes to that. Hey, good morning, Boots and Salutes.
5: Good morning, Ben. I've got a huge boot this morning for Carney and the Liberals and all these elbows up. You know, as a Canadian, I'm getting really tired of them taking away Canadian icons. First, it was Vimy Ridge off the passport so they could put a picture of Trudeau swimming in Harrington Lake. And now this Carney government is thinking of shutting down the Snowbirds after 55 years since 1971. Now all of a sudden we can't afford them. Maybe if they'd quit spending money on hundreds of millions on gravel pits and consultants and everything else, then maybe we wouldn't have these problems. You know, enough is enough. These Liberals have got to go.
0: Boots and Salutes, good morning.
6: Yes, I just want to comment about your last caller yesterday. She doesn't like people booting other people's opinions. Well, you know what? She did the very same thing in the end. She booted them all. I don't know what she's thinking. She's probably the same one who got non-politics Thursday. Pretty soon she wants us to sing Mary Had a Little Lamb just to keep the show quiet. Thank you.
0: Hey, good morning, Boots and Salutes. Boots and Salutes, good morning.
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8: 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Ban the pipeline. 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
9: I'd like to salute that caller that called in about the snowboards. They're like an icon of Canada. Why would we get rid of them when it's pride to have them around? Thank you.
0: You betcha. Yeah, growing up for me, of course, drink water, moose jaw, a lot of my life. Going to check out the air show and seeing the snowbirds. That's some of the best memories I have with my dad and grandpa growing up right there. So, and I mean, Moose Jaw Warriors logo's based off the snowbirds. Hey, good morning, Boots and Salutes. 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
11: 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I have to salute your first caller and your second caller. Bill was 100% right about your last caller yesterday. 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
12: Morning. I think it would be a lot cheaper to get rid of the Liberals than it would be to get rid of the snowbirds.
0: Okay. Hey, good morning, Boots and Salutes.
13: Good morning. How are you?
0: Good, and you?
13: Good. I'd like to salute your channel. I'd like to salute the Raiders game one more time. And I boot the Jackson that can't play tonight. I think that's kind of garbage because Everett should have a lot of more players off to spend it to then.
0: Hey, good morning, Boots and Salutes.
14: Good morning. I'd like to give a big boot to Carney and his snowbird deal. He's no different than Trudeau. He's a globalist. He wants to get rid of all of our past in our country and because we're colonialists or whatever they call it. But he's finding out fast that Europe's falling to Trump, and he realizes he has to go on his knee to Trump because Trump has the biggest economy in the world. Have a good day.
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15: 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I'd like to boot all those drivers that don't know how to use a traffic circle. 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
16: Good morning. I want to boot M&S Organization of Saskatchewan. They're in a lot of turmoil. One just has to Google it, and you'll see all the stuff that's been going on. It's unreal. Thank you. Turmoil.
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17: 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Everyone's got one.
0: Boots and Salutes. Good morning.
18: Good morning. I'd like to salute my beautiful Prime Minister for all his hard work for Saskatchewan. Thank you very much.
0: Hey, Boots and Salutes.
19: Yes. The Liberals, instead of getting rid of the snowbird, they should be giving us old expenses a good raise and get rid of the Liberals as well. I agree with that.
0: Hi, Boots and Salutes.
20: Yes, got to switch your show for letting opinions come out and people say what they feel. 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
0: Boots and Salutes, good morning.
21: Yeah, go, BNS, go. Hope you guys went tonight.
0: Hey, there we go. Prince Albert Raiders. Got, of course, the Everett Silver Tips coming to town. And technically, if they win every single game, they could win the WHL Championship at home, which would be pretty incredible. So, yeah, I guess, as I said, we are, of course, Blades fans first, but if the Blades aren't in it, then we are Saskatchewan fans. So, good luck to the Prince Albert Raiders. Hey, good morning, Boots and Salutes.
22: Good morning. I want to boot the Sass Party Lover and Scott Moore the Drunk. Have a good day.
0: All right. We've got 18 states of emergency due to spring flooding around the province. Aberdeen, Big River, Garden River, Invermay, Kanistano, Leroy, Moose Range, Prairie Rose, Sassman, Warman, White Fox, St. George's Hill, Muscadet First Nation, Red Earth Cree Nation, and Shoal Lake Cree Nation, and Kanawha, the hardest hit regions kind of around the Carrot River Basin and areas northeast of Prince Albert. There is record water flows and road washouts, and there has been some evacuations there too. So we are thinking of all those communities here this morning. Hi, Boots and Salutes.
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24: Hi, I wanted to boot that data center being built. Those take away jobs and are just terrible for the environment. 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
0: Hey, Boots and Salutes.
14: Good morning. I'd like to give a boot to Carney. He's has his elbows up, people. Living in a divided and dangerous world, but to go against the U.S., and now he has to go deal with them because Trump said he had to. Have a lovely day.
0: Over in the NHL, Colorado Avalanche beating the Minnesota Wild 5-2. They've got a 3-1 series lead now. And at the Centennial Cup, the Flin Flon Bombers winning their first win. They beat the Sudbury Cubs 6-4. So Flin Flon making a bit of a run at the Centennial as well. Hey, good morning, Boots and Salutes.
1: Yes, good morning. I'd like to just salute the beautiful sunny day and that things are trying to dry up, and let's just keep rolling, boys, get the seed in the ground and keep the world turning. Thank you. Bye.
0: There you go. And yeah, speaking of seeding, keep listening for that seeding song of the day today. Could be coming up at any point in time. We reveal that to you around 7:20 every single morning here on CJWW. Up for grabs, a $50 co-op gift card courtesy of Surecom Industries. And also, every Friday, we are going to be giving away an official entry into the CJWW Flamin Saskatchewan Summer Hauler. It's our biggest prize haul in CJWW history, with the trailer and all the prizes inside. That is worth more than $40,000. So, yeah, make sure that you are listening in for that seeding song of the day for your chance to win, either daily or weekly. And that's going to do it for Boots and Salutes. 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We're going to come back after 8 o'clock, take a look at the holidays today, and promises to be a warm one. 23 degrees today, 28 degrees tomorrow. 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
4: 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Here's what's happening.
5: Good morning. It's 9 degrees at 8 o'clock. I'm Venice Ferguson. Coming up, an update on the flooding situation in the province and how the long weekend shaping up in terms of the weather. In sports, the pads are coming on at Riders training camp this morning. Colorado wins a pivotal Game 4 with the Wild. And Flin Flon gets her first win at the Centennial Cup. If you see news where you're at, call us 244-1925. The flooding situation is beginning to ease in many areas, but the Saskatchewan Water Security Agency will be monitoring rain in the forecast later this week. There are now 18 RMs, villages, First Nations, and resort villages under a state of emergency. That compares to 34 at the beginning of the weekend. Leah Clark with the Saskatchewan Water Security Agency says river flows are still significant in some east-central regions.
25: Several stations continued to record discharges exceeding the normal range for this time of year. Crooked Hill Creek near Kenora, Assiniboine River at Sturgis, Assiniboine River at Kamsack, and White Sand River near Kenora. Flows in most areas of the Red Deer River Basin are remaining steady at or declining, except near Archibald.
5: The Quill Lakes are continuing to rise slightly with showers in the forecast for Thursday, causing additional concern. The Ministry of Highways has hired a contractor to install a temporary bridge on Highway 165 over Smoothstone River. The bridge collapsed last Tuesday due to flooding caused by ice jams and culvert failure. The closure cut off road access to Pinehouse and impacted supply routes to two uranium mines. A temporary bridge has also been installed near Foam Lake, southeast of Saskatoon. Too dry in the southwest, too much water in the north central, northeast, and east central regions. Despite these early concerns, the provincial government is still anticipating a good growing season. The Agriculture Ministry held an informal news conference at a Regina area farm yesterday. James Thorsteinson is the MLA for Cutknife Turtleford and is also a legislative secretary to Agriculture Minister David Merritt.
6: It is early, yeah. There's still a lot of time. If we get some hot days, once the snow is all melted, some of that water is going to evaporate and more acres will be able to get seeded.
5: 1 week ago, only 3% of the Saskatchewan crop was seeded, well behind the 10-year average of 12%. The next crop report will be released on Thursday. The weather on May long weekend has been known to be a gamble. This year is no different. Scientist with Environment and Climate Change Canada, Christy Kleiman-Haga, says this year a high-pressure ridge is building temperatures up across the province, peaking at 28 degrees on Wednesday in Saskatoon and then crashing down to 9 degrees for a chilly long weekend kickoff. With this also comes a side of rain and wind, with gusts between 70 and 90 kilometers per hour in the forecast.
7: Looking at the May-long weekends, you can get temperatures as high as 26 degrees. You can get them as low as 8 degrees or lower. So we've seen all sorts. We often kind of waver around that. And I do know the old, I don't even know if it's an old wives' tale, but people saying, don't plant your flowers till after May-long weekend because you never know.
5: She adds that temperatures are expected to rebound closer to seasonal next week, moving up into the high teens and 20s. Around 8:30 p.m. Monday, Saskatoon Police and Saskatoon Fire responded to a single-vehicle collision on Circle Drive near Miller Avenue. A semi-truck had collided with the power poles. The roadway was closed between Miller Avenue and First Avenue North for most of the remainder of the night. Shortly before 3:30 this morning, Saskatoon Police Service issued an advisory indicating that traffic restrictions were lifted and traffic is open in all directions for the morning commute. The accident is under investigation. A quick rundown of some of the criminal activity on the weekend. A 37-year-old man was stabbed during a fight on Sunday in the 400 block of Kingsmere Boulevard in the Lakeview neighborhood. Police say the man has a life-threatening stab wound from the incident that occurred around 10 p.m. The victim and the suspect are known to each other. A 34-year-old man is charged with aggravated assault and breach of probation. Also around 11 o'clock Sunday night, a 19-year-old man was assaulted with a machete in the area of 22nd Street East and 1st Avenue North. He was treated for numerous slash wounds in hospital. The victim says he was attacked by two men. A description's in our online story. In Prince Albert, around 4 o'clock Sunday afternoon, a vehicle rolled onto the property of a home on 13th Street West. There was a lot of damage to the front lawn and all airbags in the vehicle deployed. Four people inside fled the scene but were soon identified and located. A 22-year-old man is charged with impaired driving and exceed .08. Western Canada Lottery Corporation announced on Monday that Angela Yaganiski of Saskatoon has won over $500,000 with a grand jackpot on Vault Breaker at Confederation Inn in Saskatoon May 4th. At first, when the fourth Vault Breaker icon came down, she was thrilled, thinking she'd won $18,000. But when the last symbol came down, Yaganiski says she was in shock. She says she's spoiling the grandkids and that it's a blessing as she and her husband get ready to celebrate their 35th anniversary, that life can be a little bit easier for them now. In business news, the TSX is trading down by 41 points at 34,098. The Dow is trading down by 8 points at 49,697. Oil, West Texas Intermediate, trading up at $102.03 U.S. per barrel. The Canadian dollar is trading down at 72.905 cents U.S. Today's internet news poll question. The Angus Reid Institute says its recent survey shows the majority at 55% support the West Coast LNG pipeline across the country. Do you support the pipeline? To vote, go to Have Your Say at cjwwradio.com. I'm Venice Ferguson, CJWW News.
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5: The Environment Canada forecast for Saskatoon and area, starting out with sunshine. Then it becomes a mix of sun and cloud this afternoon. The wind northwest at 40 at a high of 23. Clearing this evening, the wind becomes light, low of 10. Tomorrow, starting with sunshine again, that turns into a mix of sun and cloud. The wind picks up, southeast gusting to 60, the high 28. And then it showers for Thursday with a high of 16. Friday, showers, cloudy, windy, and a high of 9. For the Prince Albert region, sunshine to start your day. Then it becomes a mix of sun and cloud this afternoon. The wind northwest gusting to 50 and a high of 21. Clearing this evening, a low of plus 4. Sunshine turns to a mix of sun and cloud tomorrow afternoon, and the wind will increase out of the south, gusting to 60, a high of 25. Showers overnight Wednesday, showers on Thursday with a high of 14, and for Friday, rain with a high of plus 5. There's a chance of flurries overnight Friday that stretches all the way through till Saturday night. It's 12 in Spiritwood, 7 in Rosetown, Kindersley, and in LaRange, 10 in Outlook, as well as Wynyard Watrous. It's 8 in Regina, 11 in Humboldt and Meadow Lake. It's 9 in Melfort, Nipawin, as well as Lloydminster. 6 in Hudson Bay. It's 11 in Yorkton and in Moose Jaw. 7 in Swift Current. In North Battleford, the winds are calm. It's 8. Prince Albert, the wind is west 11. Sunny and 9. Saskatoon, the wind is west northwest 14. It's sunny. It's 9 degrees. Gregor is in next with sports.
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12: Day two, now in the books. Good morning, I'm Gregor. Another day down at Rider Training Camp. The weather very accommodating. Someone Coach Corey Mace is keeping an eye on is Daryl Henderson Jr., the former L.A. Ram running back who signed with the Rough Riders after five NFL seasons and a Super Bowl championship.
13: He knows what it looks like to win. For him, just an adjustment, I think, of the game speed and how things look and adjusting to the extra guy. And he's progressing each day. Each day he's been here, he's getting better. So that's what you want to see.
12: The team is back at it at Griffith Stadium this morning. Workouts start at 8:30. NHL has bounced back with a 5-2 win over the Wild. They have the 3-1 series lead over Minnesota now. Prince Albert back home, excited for the rest of the week. They're in a position to clinch the WHL championship at home. The series with Everett is tied at a game apiece. The next three are at the Arthauser Center. That's game three tonight, four tomorrow, and then five on Friday. However, they'll be without standout D-man Daxon Rudolph. He's been suspended for tonight's game for a cross-check in game two. At the Centennial Cup, the Canadian Junior A Championship in PEI, the Flin Flon Bombers picked up their first win after a couple losses. They cleaned up on the Sudbury Cup 6-4 thanks to a four-goal first period. MLB, Kevin Gausman, sixth active pitcher to hit 2,000 strikeouts. Not enough, though, as the AL East leading Rays beat the Jays 8-5. NBA, Shea Gilgeous-Alexander scored 35, and his Oklahoma City Thunder swept the Los Angeles Lakers out of the second round of the NBA playoffs. In the other game, the Cavs tied their series with the Pistons at 2. And finally, the NLL final is set. It's Toronto and Halifax, but shout out to Saskatchewan Rush captain Ryan Keenan, named the league's Sportsmanship Award winner. He's a first-class competitor, even a better guy. For all the Major League scores and more, go to cjwwradio.com.
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0: There's King George. Let's write this down on Country 600 CJWW 815 to the start of this beautiful day. 23 degrees for a high, and we're at 13 right now.
1: We've herded up all the legendary country you love with a few laughs along the way. It's the Moo Crew on CJWW.
0: All right. Let's lock it in May the 12th Sarah. I know. It's isn't it wild?
2: It's just crazy.
0: Like,
2: yeah.
0: We're halfway through the month this week already. Fibromyalgia Awareness Day today.
2: Okay.
0: Bring attention to that. Condition that causes widespread pain, fatigue, and some sleep issues, too. You'll often see people wearing purple today to support those living with it and encourage better understanding and research for fibromyalgia today.
2: It's International Nurses Day today.
0: Hey, let's go.
2: Celebrated on the birthday of Florence Nightingale. This day recognizes the incredible work that nurses do every single day. It's a great reminder to thank the nurses who help keep hospitals, clinics, and communities running with compassion and care.
0: Absolutely. International Plant Health Day today. This one highlights how important healthy plants are for the food supply, environment, and the economy as well, from backyard gardens to Saskatchewan farms, protecting crops from pests and disease keeps food on our tables.
2: Yeah, it's a Limerick Day today.
0: Nice.
2: Celebrating the funny five-line poem known as Limerick, made famous by Edward Lear. It's the perfect excuse to make up a goofy rhyme and pretend you're a poet for the day.
0: Nutty Fudge Day today.
2: Nice.
0: A day entirely dedicated to the rich, chocolatey fudge packed with nuts, whether it's walnuts, pecans, pecans, whatever
2: if you're
0: you want
2: fancy,
0: to say,
2: yeah.
0: Or peanuts. Today is basically permission to raid the candy shop without guilt.
2: And it's Odometer Day. This day honoring the little dashboard gadget that tracks how fast we've been traveling. It's tied to the birthday of William Clayton, who helped create an early version of the odometer while traveling by wagon in the 1800s.
0: Wow, I didn't know that. Trying to get that figured out by wagon back in the day. Huh. I wonder how much is on the wagon now. Over a million and some kilometers on that one. And there you go. That is just a few of the things you could celebrate on this May 12th.
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0: It's the one and only Gord Bamford in Heaven on Dirt with Country 600 CJWW, and we cannot wait to party with Gord Bamford down in Nashville this October. It's his Grand Ole Opry debut. He was invited by Terry Clark to go and play at the Grand Ole Opry. And then he said, well, you know what, why don't we bring some people from the prairies to come and celebrate that with him? And that's exactly what we're going to do with the Bamford Bash. We're going to the Omni Nashville Hotel. We'll also get a exclusive songwriters round where he's going to bring some of his friends from Nashville to talk about the songwriting process. We'll take in a concert with Gord Bamford on Broadway and some of the special guests that he knows in town. And on top of all that, I mean, just get to experience Nashville with Gord Bamford. This is like this behind-the-scenes stuff that you don't really get to see if you go down to Nashville, right? We're going to get to see just some stuff that the average person doesn't get to go to. It's going to be a bucket list trip. I can't wait for it. I'm going to be your host down there, and we would love to have you on the trip. You can find out all the details, cjwwradio.com. It's right on our homepage. We've also got it pinned to our social media as well. But yeah, we're talking 5 days and 4 nights down in Nashville. I'd love to see you there with me.
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0: the CJWW Newsroom, bringing you Saskatchewan's news first. Here's what's happening.
1: Good morning. It's 13 degrees at 8:30. I'm Venice Ferguson. Over the next 2 years, construction crews will be busy on the third floor of Saskatoon's Royal University Hospital. A $17 million provincial investment and an additional $3 million from the RUH Foundation will assist with the expansion of the intensive care unit, bringing the number of ICU beds from 19 to 26. CEO of the Saskatchewan Health Authority, Andrew Will, says the project will establish individual patient rooms for added privacy and safety. They'll be set up in two identical 13-room subunits located right next to each other.
2: This new unit will create not only a really great environment, a safe, high-quality environment for our patients, but it'll also result in a very high-quality area for our staff to provide care.
1: Current ICU patients have been relocated across the hall until their new rooms are ready, which will likely be sometime in 2028. Dunkley Lumber's Carrot River Sawmill received a visit from Saskatchewan's Energy and Resources Minister on Friday. Chris Beaudry toured the facility, which the Saskatchewan government calls a critical player in the province's forestry industry. A news release from the province says Dunkley's Carrot River facility is the largest sawmill in Saskatchewan, and the company employs over 400 people across the country, mainly in Western Canada. In 2024, Dunkley invested $220 million into an expansion of the sawmill, increasing the facility's capacity by 75%. The Saskatoon Police Service says they've determined the identity of the male found in the river and the death is not suspicious. Next of kin have been notified. On May 1st, around 9 a.m., patrol officers responded to the area of Sturgeon Drive and Spadina Crescent East after receiving a report of a body in the river. Corporal Emmy Clements of the Manitoba Integrated Child Exploitation Unit thanked law enforcement with Homeland Security in the U.S. after an Ohio man was charged in connection to child luring of a 10-year-old Manitoba girl. The investigation started last December after a family member discovered the girl had sent explicit images of herself to someone she believed was a teenage male. Investigators learned the girl had been conversing with an adult male posing as a teen and they'd met on a popular social media platform. Their conversation turned into text messages, and the man convinced the girl to send photos and video of herself to him while he also sent explicit photos to her. On February 12, special agents executed a search warrant in Wadsworth, Ohio, and arrested the suspect, as well as seizing the suspect's electronic devices. Law enforcement in the U.S. say they have evidence of communication with the Manitoba girl. 32-year-old Courtney Arden Wise III is charged in the U.S., with sexual exploitation of children, receipt of visual depictions of real minors engaged in sexually explicit conduct, and possession of child pornography. The suspect remains in custody. United States law enforcement officials believe the suspect may have victimized other children. I'm Venice Ferguson, CJWW News.
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1: The Environment Canada forecast for Saskatoon and area, starting out with sunshine. Then it becomes a mix of sun and cloud this afternoon. The wind northwest at 40 at a high of 23. Clearing this evening, the wind becomes light, low of 10. Tomorrow, starting with sunshine again, that turns into a mix of sun and cloud. The wind picks up, southeast gusting to 60, the high 28. And then it showers for Thursday with a high of 16. Friday, showers, cloudy, windy, and a high of 9. For the Prince Albert region, sunshine to start your day. Then it becomes a mix of sun and cloud this afternoon. The wind northwest gusting to 50 and a high of 21. Clearing this evening, a low of plus 4. Sunshine turns to a mix of sun and cloud tomorrow afternoon, and the wind will increase out of the south, gusting to 60, a high of 25. Showers overnight Wednesday, showers on Thursday with a high of 14, and for Friday, rain with a high of plus 5. There's a chance of flurries overnight Friday that stretches all the way through till Saturday night. Spiritwood 16, it's 11 in Rosetown. Outlook 12, as is Wynyard. It's 13 in Kindersley and Watrous. 11 in Regina. It's 14 in Humboldt and Meadow Lake. 9 in LaRonge. 12 in Melfort, Nipawin. 10 in Hudson Bay and Swift Current. 13 in Yorkton and Lloydminster. It's 14 in Moose Jaw. In North Battleford, the wind is west-northwest 4. It's 11. Prince Albert, the wind is west-northwest 18. Sunny and 13. Saskatoon, the wind is west-northwest 16. It's sunny and it's 13 degrees. Gregor is in next with sports.
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3: Good morning, I'm Gregor. On to day three of Rider Training Camp we go, and now less than a week away to the first preseason game, which will be Monday in Calgary. So when will the intensity ramp up at camp? Well, Coach Corey May summed it up at the end of the day yesterday.
7: Yeah, you guys are going to want to be here tomorrow.
3: Love it. NHL, Colorado with a 5-2 win over the Wild. They have now a 3-1 series lead over Minnesota. Tonight, the Habs will look for a big win as well. WHL Championship resumes in PA tonight. Game 3 between the Raiders and Everett Silvertips. But Prince Albert, the home team, going to be without D-man Daxton Rudolph, suspended for the night after a cross-check in Game 2. In the PWHL, Saskatoon's Emily Clark and her Ottawa teammates will be watching again tonight as Montreal and Minnesota will play their deciding fifth game in their series. The winner will face Ottawa for the Walter Cup. The game was postponed yesterday because of some health concerns for players. At the Centennial Cup, the Canadian Junior A Championship in PEI, the Flin Flon Bombers picked up their first win. Next game for them is tomorrow when they play Truro. MLB, Jays lose to the Rays 8-5. And in the NBA, Cleveland tied their series with Detroit at 2. The Lakers swept out by OKC. Canadian star Shai Gilgeous-Alexander with 35. Is this the last we've seen of LeBron James?
8: As it stands right now tonight, go back and recalibrate with my family and talk with them and spend some time with them. And then when the time comes, I'm obviously, you guys will know.
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0: Oh, I don't know if it gets much more legendary than that. Toby Keith, Willie Nelson, Beer for My Horses on CJWW. It's 8:41. Hope you're doing okay out there, especially if it is your birthday today or you've got somebody who is celebrating. I'd love to hear who is celebrating their special day today. Give me a shout at 306-938-0600. Toll free, 1-800-667-3727. We had one wish that came in earlier.
1: Birthday wish on for Jonah Sumner, coming from his family and his church family.
0: And go ahead, birthday or anniversary.
2: Good morning. Happy birthday to Stella Horillo in Meadow Lake. And this comes from her younger sisters, Kathy, Olga, and Ann.
0: Thank you. Birthday or anniversary?
3: I'd like to wish my husband, Norman Weinrell of Humboldt, a happy birthday today.
0: Thanks for the call. Birthday or anniversary?
4: Good morning. Happy birthday to Gwen Mahoney. She's 86 today, from Doug, Gloria, Kim, and Scott and the family.
0: Perfect. Thank you for that call. And celebrities that we have celebrating today. We've got Emily Van Camp, Canadian actress, gained fame on TV dramas before joining the Marvel Cinematic Universe as Sharon Carter. Rami Malek is 45, won an Oscar for portraying Freddie Mercury in Bohemian Rhapsody, and also starred as the villain in the James Bond film No Time to Die. Tony Hawk, the skateboarding legend, helped bring the sport into the mainstream and also became a pop culture icon through the hugely successful Tony Hawk video games. He's 58 today. We've got Emilio Estevez turning 64, a core member of Hollywood's Brat Pack, and became famous through films like Young Guns and The Mighty Ducks. And we have Gabriel Byrne turning 76, the acclaimed Irish actor for standout roles in Miller's Crossing and The Usual Suspects. Hey, go ahead, birthday or anniversary.
5: Yes, I'd like to wish Gwen Mahoney a happy birthday today.
0: Thank you for that call. And quick check over on the text messages. We've got Brad Hine of...

0: Makwa celebrating his birthday today. Happy birthday to you, Brad. We have Darby Freistad from Rosetown. A happy birthday to you from Allison. Happy birthday to Doreen in Hafford from Tannis. And happy birthday to Crystal P. in North Battleford. That comes from Janny Olson saying, God's very best to you, dear. There you go, Crystal. Hope you enjoy your day. And if it's you that is celebrating your special day, well, we certainly hope you enjoy it. From CJWW. 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
0: And we have one more birthday wish here from Shirley. Says a happy 8th birthday to Kavesica Jim. Happy birthday to you.

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0: Brett Kissel, Dierks Bentley, there's Hurtin' Songs on CJWW. And I know we always talk about the hospital home lotteries and stuff like that, and you know, how it gives back to the community, and you kind of wonder where your dollars are going to with things like that. Well, how about this? The Royal University Hospital getting a major ICU expansion thanks to more than $17 million from the Saskatchewan government and $3 million from the Royal University Hospital Foundation, which is what we help out with when we buy our tickets for those home lotteries. So the project is going to increase ICU capacity from 19 to 26 beds and replace shared rooms with private patient rooms designed for better safety, privacy, and care. The new ICU is also going to include specialized negative pressure rooms for infection control, and they expect it to be completed in 2028. And healthcare officials also say the expansion will require more healthcare workers alongside other major projects that are planned in Prince Albert and LaRonge. But yeah, if you've ever been wondering, hey, where do my dollars from these lotteries go to? Boom, there it is right there. Helping impact healthcare right here in our province. Is healthcare perfect in Saskatchewan? Absolutely not. There is way more to do, but things like that certainly start helping out the situation. Lori Morgan, coming up, we've got your news and weather on the way at 9 o'clock today. And don't worry, we'll have some fun with the Moo Crew Trivia Hour in just a bit here on Saskatchewan's most listened to radio station, CJWW. 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

0: from the CJWW Newsroom, bringing you Saskatchewan's news first. Here's what's happening.
1: Good morning. It's 13 degrees at 9 o'clock. I'm Venice Ferguson. Over the next 2 years, construction crews will be busy on the third floor of Saskatoon's Royal University Hospital. A $17 million provincial investment and an additional $3 million from the RUH Foundation will assist with the expansion of the intensive care unit, bringing the number of ICU beds from 19 to 26. CEO of the Saskatchewan Health Authority, Andrew Will, says the project will establish individual patient rooms for added privacy and safety. They'll be set up in two identical 13-room subunits located right next to each other.
2: This new unit will create not only a really great environment, a safe, high-quality environment for our patients, but it will also result in a very high-quality area for our staff to provide care.
1: Current ICU patients have been relocated across the hall until their new rooms are ready, which will likely be sometime in 2028. Dunkley Lumber's Carrot River Sawmill received a visit from Saskatchewan's Energy and Resources Minister on Friday. Chris Beaudry toured the facility, which the Saskatchewan government calls a critical player in the province's forestry industry. A news release from the province says Dunkley's Carrot River facility is the largest sawmill in Saskatchewan, and the company employs over 400 people across the country, mainly in Western Canada. In 2024, Dunkley invested $220 million into an expansion of the sawmill, increasing the facility's capacity by 75%. The Saskatoon Police Service says they've determined the identity of the male found in the river and the death is not suspicious. Next of kin have been notified. On May 1st, around 9 a.m., patrol officers responded to the area of Sturgeon Drive and Spadina Crescent East after receiving a report of a body in the river. Corporal Emmy Clements of the Manitoba Integrated Child Exploitation Unit thanked law enforcement with Homeland Security in the U.S. after an Ohio man was charged in connection to child luring of a 10-year-old Manitoba girl. The investigation started last December after a family member discovered the girl had sent explicit images of herself to someone she believed was a teenage male. Investigators learned the girl had been conversing with an adult male posing as a teen and they'd met on a popular social media platform. Their conversation turned into text messages, and the man convinced the girl to send photos and video of herself to him while he also sent explicit photos to her. On February 12, special agents executed a search warrant in Wadsworth, Ohio, and arrested the suspect, as well as seizing the suspect's electronic devices. Law enforcement in the U.S. say they have evidence of communication with the Manitoba girl. 32-year-old Courtney Arden-Wise III is charged in the U.S., with sexual exploitation of children, receipt of visual depictions of real minors engaged in sexually explicit conduct, and possession of child pornography. The suspect remains in custody. United States law enforcement officials believe the suspect may have victimized other children.
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1: The Environment Canada forecast for Saskatoon and area, starting out with sunshine. Then it becomes a mix of sun and cloud this afternoon. The wind northwest at 40 and a high of 23. Clearing this evening, the wind becomes light, low of 10. Tomorrow, starting with sunshine again, that turns into a mix of sun and cloud. The wind picks up, southeast gusting to 60, the high 28. And then it showers for Thursday with a high of 16. Friday, showers, cloudy, windy, and a high of 9. For the Prince Albert region, sunshine to start your day. Then it becomes a mix of sun and cloud this afternoon. The wind northwest gusting to 50 and a high of 21. Clearing this evening, a low of plus 4. Sunshine turns to a mix of sun and cloud tomorrow afternoon, and the wind will increase out of the south, gusting to 60, a high of 25. Showers overnight Wednesday, showers on Thursday with a high of 14, and for Friday, rain with a high of plus 5. There's a chance of flurries overnight Friday that stretches all the way through till Saturday night. Spiritwood 16, it's 11 in Rosetown. Outlook 12, as is Wynyard. It's 13 in Kindersley and Watrous. 11 in Regina. It's 14 in Humboldt and Meadow Lake. 9 in LaRonge. 12 in Melfort, Nipawin. 10 in Hudson Bay and Swift Current. 13 in Yorkton and Lloydminster. It's 14 in Moose Jaw. In North Battleford, the wind is west-northwest 4. It's 11. Prince Albert, the wind is west-northwest 18. Sunny and 13. Saskatoon, the wind is west-northwest 16. It's sunny and it's 13 degrees. I'm Venice Ferguson, CJWW News.
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2: Well, life on the farm is kind of laid back. Ain't much an old country boy like me can't hack. 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I thank God I'm a country boy.

0: Thank God I'm a country boy. It's John Denver on Country 600 CJWW. And it is the Moo Crew Trivia Hour this morning. Today, playing for a couple of CJWW 50th anniversary trucker hats. I mean, they're sitting here in a box right now, so we figure, well, you know what? Might as well give them to you, right? It's our 50th year. Got to get these out on the streets, so to speak. So, here's another opportunity to do that with the Trivia Hour this morning, if you can get our trivia question correct today. 24,000 children are injured each year by what? 24,000 children are injured each year by what? I will give you more to this question. You would see this in a store. So you would see this in the store, and 24,000 children are injured every year by this. What could that be? 306-938-0600, toll free, 1-800-667-3727.
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0: There goes Tucker Wetmore and Brunette on CJWW. Moo Crew Trivia Hour continues. Playing for two CJWW 50th Anniversary Trucker Hats. 24,000 children are injured each year by something in the store. What could that be? Guesses off the ground. Keeper Lawn Fertilizer text line. Morris said playground equipment. Colleen is going with an escalator. And Nolene says falling. No, not looking for any of those things here today. So let's get you another hint this morning. Pretty much everybody in the store has one of these. So pretty much everybody in the store has one of these. If you're looking around, you would see it in the store. And 24,000 children are injured every year by this. What is it? 306-938-0600. 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
0: And that weather today, mainly sunny, up to 23 degrees in Saskatoon. A few clouds tonight and a low of 10. It's mainly sunny, a high of 28 tomorrow. Into Thursday, we've got rain in 16, and by Friday, it's a good chance of showers and all the way to a high of only 9 degrees. Prince Albert, mainly sunny and 21 today, a few clouds and a low of 4 tonight. It's mainly sunny and a high of 25 tomorrow. Good chance of showers on Thursday and 14, and Friday, rain and a high of only 5. Hot spot, that's Spiritwood at 16, or pardon me, at 18, and your coldest is Hudson Bay at 13. Battlefords, they're sunny in 14. Prince Albert, mainly sunny in 17. And Saskatoon, it's sunny. A west-northwest wind at 15 and sitting at 16 degrees.

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1: Sam Kornisky and Boots Don't Lie on Country 600 CJWW. Some homegrown Saskatchewan talent right there from Prince Albert, now in Saskatoon. Good luck to the Prince Albert Raiders as well. Packing the barn at the Arthauser Center tonight. Everett Silvertips in town. WHL Championships. If they can win all three of their upcoming games at the Arthauser Center, well, championship coming Saskatchewan's way would be pretty nice. Moo Crew Trivia Hour this morning. We're playing for two CJWW 50th anniversary trucker caps. Here's the guesses you've had so far, or the hints, I should say. 24,000 children are injured each year by what? You'd see it in the store. Pretty much everybody in the store has one of these, and I will give you one more hint today. Technically, this would be a container. So technically, this is a container. What could that be about? I don't know. Text or call in your guests to 306-938-0600. Toll free 1-800-667-3727. And we're back with the answer and a winner coming up next.
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3: 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Miller Avenue open for the morning commute after a semi hits power poles. Flooding situation improves in north central, northeast, and east central Saskatchewan. A week of weather whiplash in the forecast for Saskatchewan. 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

0: Tay Bay teaming up with Marie May. That's the Good Ones on CJWW, and we've got a winner.
1: We're your morning roosters, and we don't have to be grain-fed. It's the Moo Crew on CJWW.
0: Hey, is this Debbie?
2: Yes, it is.
0: Ben Brooks giving you a shout here from CJWW. How you doing this morning?
2: Oh, I'm well, thanks. How are you?
0: I'm good. Where are you listening in from today?
2: I was on my way to work here in Saskatoon.
0: Okay, right on. Beautiful day in the city, hey?
2: Yes, yeah.
0: Right
2: yeah.
0: on. Well, Debbie, glad we caught you on your way to work. Trivia question this morning. 24,000 children are injured each year by what in the store?
2: A shopping cart.
0: A shopping cart is exactly right. And you know, I've taken my daughters a few times, and we've had a couple of bangs on the shins before.
2: Oh, yeah.
0: Right on. Well, tell you what, this has won you a couple of CJWW trucker hats today.
2: Oh, wonderful. Thank you.
0: Yeah, these are the limited edition 50th anniversary ones. So
2: okay.
0: We got them sitting here at the station, figured out, well, it's our 50th year right now, we better start handing these out, hey?
2: Exactly, yes.
0: So you're going to be the proud owner of one of those if you can give me your best cow moo today, Debbie. What have you got for me?
2: Okay. Moo.
0: I hope you did that nice and loud right in the workplace.
2: No, I came to a boardroom.
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out. 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

Little girl used to swing right there. I still see her pink bow and her brown hair. She's in the big city now, but she still calls.

0: from the CJWW Newsroom, bringing you Saskatchewan's news first. Here's what's happening.
1: Good morning. It's 16 degrees at 10 o'clock. I'm Venice Ferguson. The flooding situation is improving over many areas of north central, northeast, and east central Saskatchewan. The Saskatchewan Public Safety Agency reports there are now 18 jurisdictions under a state of emergency compared to 34 at the beginning of the weekend. SPSA spokesperson Jeff Dedeker runs through the updated list.
2: The resort villages of Charney Beach and Leslie Beach, the rural municipalities of Aberdeen, Barrier Valley, Big River, Buchanan, Buckland, Garden River, Invermay, Moose Range, Pawnee Lake, Prairie Rose, St. Louis, Usborne, and Wolverine, along with the village of White Fox and the Sturgeon Lake First Nation.
1: Leah Clark is with the Saskatchewan Water Security Agency.
3: Areas north of the Assiniboine Basin, east central, with remaining snowpack, may see a surge or higher flows than currently being experienced. These increased flows could produce similar or slightly higher peaks than observed already, in particular at the Assiniboine River near Kamsack.
1: The Water Security Agency is monitoring the weather forecast as well, which is calling for showers and rain on Thursday that could impact water flow. Seeding will be 2 or even 3 weeks later than normal in the wettest portions of Saskatchewan. On Monday morning, the Legislative Secretary to the Minister of Agriculture, James Thorsteinson, was on a Regina area farm talking about the start of spring seeding season. The Cutknife Turtleford MLA was asked about the financial impact of a compressed seeding period in some regions.
4: Not sure there's a dollar amount attached to that. It hinges a lot on what the rest of the year is like. If we get some pretty good heat, get that crop established, it can develop a lot in a short period of time. It stays cool and wet. It takes a lot longer for that crop to develop. So this is but a small part of the entire growing season.
1: He notes a record Saskatchewan crop was grown last year, even though there were some weather issues as well. A 19-year-old Saskatoon man is recovering after being assaulted with a machete. Police responded to an injured person report Sunday night around 11 p.m. in the area of 22nd Street East and 1st Avenue North. They located a 19-year-old man suffering from numerous slash wounds. He was taken to hospital for treatment. He reported being assaulted by two men. Both suspects are described as being about 20 years of age and wearing all black clothing. The first suspect is also described as approximately 5'9", wearing a green hat. Anyone with information is asked to contact Saskatoon Police or Crime Stoppers. Nearly 94% of education support workers with the Saskatoon Public Schools have voted in favor of strike action. QP 8443 represents close to 1,500 education support workers who occupy over 50 different roles across Saskatoon's public schools. The union says its priority remains reaching a negotiated agreement.
0: Got news? Share it with Saskatchewan at 306-244-1925.
1: The Environment Canada forecast for Saskatoon and area, starting out with sunshine. Then it becomes a mix of sun and cloud this afternoon. The wind northwest at 40 at a high of 23. Clearing this evening, the wind becomes light, low of 10. Tomorrow, starting with sunshine again, that turns into a mix of sun and cloud. The wind picks up, southeast gusting to 60, the high 28. And then it showers for Thursday with a high of 16. Friday, showers, cloudy, windy, and a high of 9. For the Prince Albert region, sunshine to start your day. Then it becomes a mix of sun and cloud this afternoon. The wind northwest gusting to 50 and a high of 21. Clearing this evening, a low of plus 4. Sunshine turns to a mix of sun and cloud tomorrow afternoon, and the wind will increase out of the south, gusting to 60, a high of 25. Showers overnight Wednesday, showers on Thursday with a high of 14, and for Friday, rain with a high of plus 5. There's a chance of flurries overnight Friday that stretches all the way through till Saturday night. It's 18 in Spiritwood. Rosetown, Kindersley, Watrous, Yorkton, Moose Jaw, and Lloydminster at 16. Outlook, Wynyard, and Melfort, 15. Regina and LaRange, as well as Nipawin, 14. It's 17 in Meadow Lake and Melfort, 13 in Hudson Bay, as well as Swift Current. In North Battleford, the wind is west 15, it's 14. Prince Albert, the wind is west-northwest 13, sunshine and 17. Saskatoon, the wind is west-northwest 15, it's sunny and it's 16 degrees. I'm Venice Ferguson, CJWW News.
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0: Till It's Just a Memory, that's Chris Henderson on Country 600 CJWW. You've got Ben Brooks joining you here today. And tunes right around the corner from Clint Black. Morgan Griffith's in there as well, too. And I'm going to be honest with you. One of the inspirations for having some underglow underneath the CJWW flam in Saskatchewan summer hauler was Fast and the Furious. Right? That and maybe Need for Speed Underground, too. For those of you that grew up a gamer like I did, you'll know just how awesome that game was. But what if I told you that Fast and Furious might be coming out with a TV series? Yeah, I don't know. It's piqued my interest a little bit. We're going to talk about it in just a few. And, well, keep playing you some fantastic tunes on this beautiful Tuesday. My goodness, are we ever spoiled with how nice it is today and tomorrow. If only it could be for May long. Got some, I don't know, rain in the forecast, and it's really cooling off. So hopefully you can enjoy a little bit of that sunshine here today.
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0: Morgan Griffiths and Just Being Me on Country 600 CJWW. And yeah, a new Fast and Furious live action TV series is in development over at Peacock, with up to four related shows reportedly being explored, though only one is currently moving ahead. The series is going to be produced by key franchise names, including Vin Diesel, and aims to expand the stories of the long-running action universe that has already grossed over $7 billion worldwide. Now, it isn't the franchise's first TV spinoff either. They had a Netflix animated series, Fast and Furious Spy Racers, and there is another movie, Fast Forever, set for 2028. But Fast and Furious, TV action series. Would you watch that, or is there just way too much Fast and Furious these days?
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0: And that forecast for you today, absolutely gorgeous. Mainly sunny, up to a high of 23 degrees in Saskatoon. A few clouds tonight, dipping down to 10. Mainly sunny, back up to 28 tomorrow. And into Thursday, we've got some showers and a high of 16. For Prince Albert, it's mainly sunny and a high of 21. There's a few clouds tonight and a low of 4. It's mainly sunny tomorrow and a high of 25 degrees. And into Thursday, we get a good chance of showers and a high of 14. Hotspot Spiritwood at 18 and Hudson Bay the coldest at 13. Battlefords are sunny and 14. Prince Albert sunny and 17. Saskatoon sunny and 16. Enjoy the sunshine. We got a colder May long weekend coming up.

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1: 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Miller Avenue open for the morning commute after a semi hits power poles. Flooding situation improves in north central, northeast, and east central Saskatchewan. A week of weather whiplash in the forecast for Saskatchewan. Construction begins on Royal University Hospital ICU expansion.
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0: That's Riley Green and Change My Mind on Country 600 CJWW. And we got a fun video up on our website and on social media. We put it up yesterday with a little trip down memory lane brought to you by Ori Cattle. We asked some of our current staff and former staff who you think would win in a celebrity boxing match between Rod Kidder versus Les Lazarick. It was honestly almost a unanimous title on this one. Who do you think it would be? Get that in your brain and then check out our video today. Always have a lot of fun putting these together, the walk down memory lane, each and every single week. And it's all brought to you by Ori Cattle, real-time intelligence for your herd.
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0: from the CJWW Newsroom, bringing you Saskatchewan's news first. Here's what's happening.
1: Good morning. It's 19 degrees at 11 o'clock. I'm Venice Ferguson. A temporary bridge has been installed for the community of Brantspath, about a half hour southeast of Prince Albert. It was put in over the weekend to restore access to the small community impacted by flooding. Another bridge is going up in northern Saskatchewan. This is Highways Ministry spokesperson Devin Pahalik.
2: The Ministry of Highways has secured a contractor to install a temporary structure on Highway 165. There was a bridge collapse there, and it was due to flooding. Numerous culverts being damaged by ice jams and things of that nature. A temporary bridge is being put in place there.
1: The bridge over Smoothstone River was washed out last Tuesday, impacting road access to the community of Pinehouse and two uranium mines. The Saskatchewan Water Security Agency is reporting higher than normal water flows in several areas, including Quill Lake, Kenora, Sturgis, and Kamsack. The WSA also used an analogy to provide a picture of how much water has been moving downstream. Last week, a part of the Carrot River recorded its highest ever water flow at nearly 1,000 cubic meters per second, or the equivalent of an Olympic swimming pool every 3 seconds. Amid a wind warning from Environment Canada, File Hills First Nations fire teams and the Belcaris and Rural Fire Department managed to contain a wildfire on the Star Blanket Cree Nation. According to a Facebook post from the First Nations Police Service Sunday, a fast-moving wildfire was moving north, west, and east, spreading from Star Blanket to Little Black Bear First Nation. The post added that the fire consumed multiple small structures and threatened several homes. On the bright side, a social media update on Sunday said the crews had contained the fire and it was being monitored. Three people are facing charges, including a 14-year-old girl, following an evade police incident yesterday morning. At 4:45 a.m., officers spotted a stolen Toyota Matrix at Clarence Avenue and 8th Street. Officers say when they tried to pull it over, the driver of the stolen vehicle refused and drove away. Officers again located the vehicle a short time later at 33rd and Edmonton Avenue, abandoned. Police say the three suspects were located nearby. 28-year-old man is facing charges of dangerous driving and evading police. A 14-year-old female is facing charges of possession of a weapon and possession of methamphetamine. A 27-year-old woman is facing charges including possession of stolen property and possession of a weapon.
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1: The Environment Canada forecast for Saskatoon and area, starting out with sunshine. Then it becomes a mix of sun and cloud this afternoon. The wind northwest at 40 at a high of 23. Clearing this evening, the wind becomes light, low of 10. Tomorrow, starting with sunshine again, that turns into a mix of sun and cloud. The wind picks up, southeast gusting to 60, the high 28. And then it showers for Thursday with a high of 16. Friday, showers, cloudy, windy, and a high of 9. For the Prince Albert region, sunshine to start your day. Then it becomes a mix of sun and cloud this afternoon. The wind northwest gusting to 50 and a high of 21. Clearing this evening, a low of plus 4. Sunshine turns to a mix of sun and cloud tomorrow afternoon, and the wind will increase out of the south, gusting to 60, a high of 25. Showers overnight Wednesday, showers on Thursday with a high of 14, and for Friday, rain with a high of plus 5. There's a chance of flurries overnight Friday that stretches all the way through till Saturday night. Spearwood 20 is 19 in Rosetown, 18 in Outlook, Kindersley, and Watrous, as well as Regina. It's 17 in Wynyard, 19 in Humboldt and in Meadow Lake. It's 15 in LaRonge and Hudson Bay, 18 in Melfort. It's 16 in both Nipawin and Swift Current. It's 18 in Yorkton, 19 in Moose Jaw, and 18 in Lloydminster. In North Battleford, the wind is west 13, it's 18. Prince Albert, the wind is west northwest gusting 36. Sunshine, 19. Saskatoon, the wind is west northwest 24. It's sunny and it's 19 degrees. I'm Venice Ferguson, CJWW News.
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5: Here are this morning's futures prices for Tuesday, May 12th. July canola up $8.30, $751.70 a ton. New crop November canola contract up $8.10, $759.90 a ton. January canola up $7.80 at $767.80 a ton. In Chicago, July soybean up 6 1/4, $12.19 1/4 per bushel. July soybean oil up 87 points at 74.61 cents. July soybean meal up $2.10, $3.26.90 a ton. July corn up $0.01 1/2, $4.76 3/4 a bushel. July Chicago wheat up 18 3/4, $6.52 3/4 a bushel. July oats up 3 1/2, $3.58 a bushel. And those are this morning's futures prices, courtesy of RJ O'Brien Canada in Winnipeg.
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0: UW can't wait to sing that one loud and proud down in Nashville for the Bamford Bash coming up October the 26th to the 30th. We're going to get to see Gord Bamford's Grand Ole Opry debut. And also, we've got an exclusive songwriters round and a concert on Broadway where Gord Bamford is going to play, and some special guests are going to be joining him up on stage for that too. We don't even know who the special guests are yet, but Gord, you know, lived in Nashville for a number of years. He's got a bunch of buddies down there, so this is just kind of this like exclusive Nashville experience that is going to be so much fun, and I would love to have you come with us. My wife and I, we're going to be down there kind of celebrating the honeymoon that we never got to have. And I can't think of a better way of doing that than this bucket list trip with Gord Bamford. So seats are going fast. You can find out more details at cjwwradio.com. It's right there on the homepage. You'll see the Bamford Bash. Just click into that. You can hear my interview that I had with Gord. It'll explain some of the things that are on the go with this trip and how you can sign up and all that fantastic stuff. But cannot wait to party with you and Gord Bamford down in Nashville this October.
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0: It's the Rec Laws with Dean Brody and Hometown Heroes on CJWW. Still listening in for that seeding song of the day today. When it plays, you've got 6 minutes to text in the artist and title to get in your entry. And if you don't know it, well, that's what friends are for. Give somebody a quick text and ask him, hey, what is that seeding song of the day today on CJWW? Don't forget, by the end of the week, we're going to take everybody who enters and make an official entry into the CJWW Flamin Saskatchewan Summer Hauler, the biggest prize haul in CJWW history. And also today, we're handing out another $50 co-op gift card courtesy of SureCom Industries. It's the seeding song of the day. And good luck to you if you're out there in the field. You get a bonus entry if you text in a photo of how that seeding is going.
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0: WW Weather. It's mainly sunny today and we're up to 23 degrees, a few clouds and a low of 10 tonight. Mainly sunny and back up to 28 tomorrow. And rolling into Thursday, we've got some showers and 16. Prince Albert, mainly sunny and 21 today, a few clouds and a low of 4 tonight. It's mainly sunny, back up to 25 tomorrow and rolling into Thursday, a good chance of showers and 14 degrees. Enjoy this nice weather while we have it, because long weekend, only a high of 9 on Friday, 7 on Saturday, and a low Friday night of -1.

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1: This is Venice Ferguson in the Saskatoon Media Group Newsroom with your news now. Miller Avenue open for the morning commute after a semi hits power poles. Flooding situation improves in north central, northeast, and east central Saskatchewan. A week of weather whiplash in the forecast for Saskatchewan. Construction begins on Royal University Hospital ICU expansion.
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0: Dashboard Union and Never Run Out of Road on Country 600 CJWW. And the Moo Crew might be number one in your hearts with your radio each and every single morning. But speaking of Moo, among children's books with a barn animal sound in the title, Moo makes up the most percentage of that. 40% of kids' books that have kind of an animal sound in the title. Yeah, Moo is the number one, with quack coming in at 19% in second place. So, the Moo Crew not only winning on the radio, but we're winning in the children's books, too.
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0: Jess Moskaloukin used with Country 600 CJWW. And I have every reason to believe that Jess Moskaloukin has had her baby already. She posted on May the 5th, can't believe this was a few months ago already, when she was still pregnant. And she was just kind of parading around her house with that video. Haven't seen the baby yet. Don't know the name of the baby or anything like that. Maybe you're more in the know than I am. But we do know that, I think I know that Jess Moskaloukin is now enjoying motherhood. So shout out to you, Jess. Hope you, the baby, and the family is all doing okay. And I will just sit here eagerly awaiting for an update on that front. I got another Brooks with you, though, coming up. I got Garth Brooks and Unanswered Prayers going to take us into our information update from the CJWW Newsroom. I'm Ben Brooks. Happy Tuesday. What a gorgeous day it is here with CJWW.
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0: from the CJWW Newsroom, bringing you Saskatchewan's news first. Here's what's happening.
1: Good afternoon. It's 21 degrees at 12 o'clock. I'm Venice Ferguson. Coming up, RCMP have a picture of a person of interest in connection to the grandparents scam. In sports, players at Rough Rider training camp came out fully equipped today. In agribiz, U.S. President Trump backs off on plans to increase beef imports. If you see news where you're at, call us, 244-1925. RCMP have a picture of a person believed to possibly be perpetrating the grandparent scam. Battleford's RCMP are asking the public to help confirm the identity of the individual in the photo, which is in our online story. Police would also like to speak with anyone who may have seen them in North Battleford on April 20th at approximately 2 p.m. The individual is described as male with dark hair and was wearing dark-colored clothing, shoes, and sunglasses. Battleford's RCMP are asking anyone with information to contact RCMP at 310-RCMP, or you can contact Crime Stoppers. Saskatoon police responded to a weapons complaint downtown on Monday around 5:35 p.m. It was reported a woman had brandished a knife near 23rd Street and Ontario Avenue. Police say the suspect tried to flee from officers but was eventually detained for a weapons investigation. In a news release, police say officers located a folding knife on her person as well as methamphetamine. The 39-year-old woman has been charged with carrying a concealed weapon, possession of meth, and breach of an undertaking. The Prince Albert Police Service says a 28-year-old male victim reported that around 3 a.m. last Saturday at a home in the 1300 block of 7th Street East, he was confronted by a group of suspects that he knew. A gun was fired, he was robbed, a cell phone was taken, no one was injured. On Monday, a search warrant involving multiple police units was executed at a home where the robbery occurred. Police seized a firearm, cocaine, cell phones, and evidence of drug trafficking. A 29-year-old man was arrested and charged with robbery with a firearm, unsafe storage of a firearm, possession of a controlled substance for the purpose of trafficking. A 39-year-old man has been arrested and charged with robbery with a firearm. They're both in court today. Certain parts of the province received over 10 millimeters of rain on Sunday. Scientists with Environment and Climate Change Canada, Christy Kleimenhage, says there were several rainfall warnings issued for northern Saskatchewan.
2: Areas around Lac La Ronge, around the Candle Lake area, we did see some rainfall in that area. Amounts are pretty variable, but we did see some kind of 5 to 10 millimeter ranges, some areas getting up to 14.
1: Looking ahead to the rest of the week, Kleimenhage says a high-pressure ridge is building temperatures up across the province, peaking at 28 degrees in Saskatoon Wednesday and crashing down to 9 degrees over the long weekend. With this also comes a side of rain, with most of it falling in northeast central Saskatchewan. Rainfall amounts are unknown. The system is also bringing a fair amount of wind, especially Thursday, with gusts between 70 and 90 kilometers an hour in the forecast. Temperatures are expected to rebound closer to seasonal next week. Core Days 2026 is taking place right now in La Ronge, and Northern Saskatchewan's largest mining and geoscience conference brings together industry leaders, geologists, educators, community representatives, and governments to showcase mineral exploration and mining opportunities. In a news release, the minister responsible, Chris Beaudry, says events like this help connect communities, industry, and government while creating opportunities for Northerners to participate in a strong and sustainable mining sector. The government of Saskatchewan says it has a presence in the north with the La Ronge Precambrian Geological Laboratory, where geologists, industry workers, researchers, students, and locals learn about the area's geology and minerals. The province says the facility encourages responsible mineral exploration and provides hands-on learning. Core Days wrap up Wednesday in La Ronge. In business news, the TSX is trading down by 35 points at 35,104. The Dow is trading up by 5 points at 49,708. The oil is trading up at $101.64 U.S. per barrel. The Canadian dollar trading down at 72.922 cents U.S. Today's internet news poll question: do you think a question on separation will ever get to a vote via referendum in Alberta? To vote, go to Have Your Say at cjwwradio.com. Previously, we asked. The Angus Reid Institute says its recent survey shows the majority at 55% support the West Coast LNG pipeline across the country. Do you support the pipeline? 96% said yes, the rest said no. I'm Venice Ferguson, CJWW News.
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1: The Environment Canada forecast for Saskatoon and area becoming a mix of sun and cloud this afternoon. Wind northwest gusting to 40, high 23. Clearing this evening, the wind becomes light, low of 10. Tomorrow, sun becomes a mix of sun and cloud in the afternoon. The wind south gusting to 60 and a high of 28. Showers for Thursday, high 16. Cloudy showers on Friday, windy as well, high 9. For the Prince Albert region, sunshine becomes a mix of sun and cloud this afternoon. The wind northwest gusting to 50 and a high of 21. Clearing this evening, the wind becomes light and a low of plus 4 overnight. Tomorrow, sunshine becomes a mix of sun and cloud once again. The wind south gusting to 60, a high of 25. Thursday looks like showers and a high of 14. Then the rain moves in Thursday night through Friday with a high of plus 5. Spiritwood, Rosetown, Outlook, Watrous, Humboldt, Meadow Lake, Yorkton, Moose Jaw, all at 20. Kindersley, Regina, Melfort, Nipawin, Hudson Bay, Swift Current, and Lloydminster at 19. It's 18 in Wynyard, 16 in LaRange. In North Battleford, the wind is west 24, it's 21. Prince Albert, the wind is west-northwest, gusting 39. It's mainly sunny and 21. Saskatoon, the wind is west 26. It's partly cloudy and it's 21 degrees. Gregor is in next with sports.
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6: Day 3 is underway. Good afternoon. I'm Gregor. Another gorgeous day outside for Saskatchewan Rough Rider training camp at Griffith Stadium. Today, the players came out fully equipped. It's pads on, and Coach Corey Mace promising the intensity would be dialed up a notch. The other big news from camp this morning was that Green and White announced the signing of American receiver Matthew Sexton. He comes to the team having spent some time in the NFL with the Steelers, Chiefs, Falcons, and Dolphins, while most recently attending rookie camp with the Red Blacks. Someone Coach Mace is also keeping an eye on is Darrell Henderson Jr., the former L.A. Ram running back who signed with the Rough Riders after 5 seasons and a Super Bowl championship.
7: He knows what it looks like to win. For him, just an adjustment, I think, of the game speed and how things look and adjusting to the extra guy. And he's progressing each day. Each day he's been here, he's getting better. So that's what you want to see.
6: First preseason game is Monday in Calgary. The Bombers come to Griffith Stadium on the 23rd, still standing room tickets available for that one. NHL tonight, huge game for the Montreal Canadiens. They're home for Game 4 against Buffalo. A win would mean a commanding 3-1 series lead. A loss makes it a best of 3. Later, the Anaheim Ducks and Vegas Golden Knights will tangle in Game 5 of their series. That one's currently tied at 2. We're also now hours away from puck drop at the Arthauser Center in Prince Albert, Game 3 of the WHL Final. The series is shifted west from Everett, tied at 1, and with the next 3 games here, the Raiders do have a shot to win it all at home. They'll have to win tonight, though, without standout D-man Daxon Rudolph, suspended for the game for a cross-check back in Game 2. At the Centennial Cup, the Canadian Junior A Championship in PEI, the Flin Flon Bombers are off today. They did pick up their first win yesterday. In the PWHL, Saskatoon's Emily Clark and her Ottawa teammates will be watching again tonight. Montreal and Minnesota play the deciding 5th game in their series. The winner will face Ottawa for the Walter Cup. The game was postponed yesterday because of some health concerns for players. MLB, Jays look to rebound against the AL East leading Tampa Bay Devil Rays. They lost 8-5 last night. Patrick Corbin to the mound. To golf, practice rounds are underway at the Aronimink Golf Course in Pennsylvania. It's the PGA Championship, the tour's second major of the season. It'll tee off Thursday, Scottie Scheffler, reigning champ. In the WNBA, it's the second game in team history for the Toronto Tempo tonight. And meanwhile, in the NBA, Minnesota and San Antonio clash in their Game 5. That series is knotted at 2. And speaking of, hard not to forget this moment.
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6: That was the famous Kawhi Leonard buzzer beater Game 7 for the win to send the Raptors to the final 7 years ago today. Wow. For all the Major League scores and more, go to CJWWRadio.com.
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12: Good afternoon, I'm Neil Billinger with CJWW's AgriBiz. A story in the Wall Street Journal sent ripples through the cattle futures market yesterday. The influential business publication said U.S. President Trump was ready to sign an executive order to increase beef imports. However, he apparently backed off when the U.S. beef industry suggested it could discourage the rebuilding of the U.S. cattle herd. The White House has not responded yet to a request for a comment on the original Wall Street Journal report. Naomi Bloom is a senior market advisor with Total Farm Marketing in West Bend, Wisconsin.
13: The Wall Street Journal reporting that the Trump administration intends to temporarily lower tariffs on beef imports. And then... They're also reporting that the move would suspend the annual tariff rate quota, which applies a higher tariff rate after a certain level of beef imports are reached. So a couple of things here. It's a temporary thing, but it's enough that it was spooking the market and pushing prices lower.
12: Bloom says the beef market is very sensitive to headlines involving tariffs and import quotas.
13: It is a way for the Trump administration to say, hey, America, we realize that you're, you know, being squeezed not only at the gas pump, but also on beef prices. And so just the headlines here was enough to push the beef market lower. But the question will be, do we see a substantial drop lower from here, or are traders going to focus on, again, that word temporary? So it's very much a developing story.
12: Expectations for increased beef imports from Brazil have been weighing on the futures market ever since President Trump met with his Brazilian counterpart last week. Last October, Trump quadrupled beef imports from Argentina, but the move did little to reverse beef prices, which are up 12% year over year as of April. The U.S. cattle herd is at a 75-year low as ranchers deal with persistent drought and rising feed costs. Higher prices have also encouraged the selling of additional cattle instead of keeping them for breeding. The U.S. Department of Agriculture projects imported beef will be a record 5.8 billion pounds this year, up 6% from 2025 and 25% higher than 2024. Most imports are lean beef trimmings that are mixed with U.S. supplies to make ground beef.
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12: The provincial government held its annual seeding kickoff news conference yesterday morning on a farm in the Regina area. One of the owners of the family farm hosting the event spoke to reporters afterward. Parker Schakowsky farms south of Regina and says seeding there is just nicely underway.
15: We started Friday. We got spraying on Thursday, got ahead on spraying and then started Friday, and it's been a good start.
16: What do you grow?
15: We have lentils going in right now, durum going in right now, and we'll probably be switching to canola in a couple days.
16: So if you were able to get out, the weather's probably been good for you, hey?
15: It's been good so far, yeah. In the winter, we had the 27th circled on our calendar to start, but it's been a good start, and we've been getting the acres in quick, so.
17: What is fertilizer and fuel done to you this spring? Do you have stuff prearranged?
15: Fuel's a tough one. We are not set up with a big tank right now. So we had an opportunity to buy prepay on some stuff, but not enough to get all the stuff in the ground. So, we're feeling the fuel, but in retrospect, fuel is a small part, but every bit counts. And fertilizer, it's high, but we pre-buy quite a bit, so we were lucky on that sense and to have the capital to store on farm, and we'll see what next year brings, because that's kind of when we're looking towards now.
17: When you say small part, what's the big part? Is that like the labor and the land? And
15: The land, yeah, the machinery. Land's getting pretty crazy right now, especially being a young guy trying to buy land and expand and or stay the same even. Landowners are getting older. They want to retire or pass it on to their kids, or maybe their kids don't want the land. And for me to go buy the land right now, it's tough. It's expensive. So the wealth transfer is looking pretty major in the next 10 to 12 years here. And then machinery's, they used the COVID excuse for a while, and they're kind of done with that now, but now it's just getting bigger and more expensive.
17: What's driving the land up? Is it just local farmers outbidding each other? Is it somebody else coming in? Or?
15: Big farms being competitive. Yeah, you see the Manette coming in, other big farms coming in, and driving up rent and land prices, and family farms have to compete somehow, so we kind of got to pony up and find financing or find the money somewhere. Yeah, it's got to pencil out, which it never really does, but we do it anyways.
17: You still make money at this, or are you getting a little nervous?
15: Yeah, it's nerve-wracking for sure getting into it. There's opportunities, obviously. You got to risk mitigate and roll with the punches when you can, but yeah.
17: Are you taking over from previous generation yourself?
15: Or? Yeah. So I'm working towards taking over. It's been a 10-year plan for the last 10 years, but it's slowly moving, but it is moving. Succession's tough with the prices and building shops like this, which you don't want to pass on a bunch of debt either. So I get his side of it, and yeah, for me to take that on and be successful, is that's the main strategy, is how do I become or stay as a successful farm, but also, you know, let them go and retire and live the life that they should.
17: Is there anything government can do for you and your neighbors out here with respect to fuel or fertilizer? Or I mean, there's all those calls for removing gas taxes and things like that, but would that really make much of a difference to you?
15: Fertilizer, you know, the war is not helping at all. That's our main source of UAN, and then fuel obviously is a big part of that, so we are a piece of the puzzle, but I don't think that you know, they're looking at the war and going, oh, the farmers are hurting, so you know, it's that's a big piece of it.
17: It's something bigger than what government here can do in Saskatchewan.
15: Exactly. Yeah, 100%.
12: Parker Schakowsky and his family farm south of Regina. The farm hosted the Saskatchewan Ministry of Agriculture seeding kickoff news conference yesterday.
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12: This is the Futures Market Report for Tuesday, May 12th. July canola up $10.20, $753.60 a ton. November canola up $11, $762.80 a ton. January canola $10.70 higher, $770.70 a ton. Wheat markets are very bullish following this morning's USDA WASDE report. July Minneapolis wheat up 36.5 cents, $7.23 a bushel. July Kansas City wheat up 45 cents, $7.31 and a quarter cents per bushel. July Chicago wheat up 43 3/4 to $6.77 3/4 a bushel. July corn up 4 1/4, $4.79 1/2. July soybean up 12 3/4, $12.25 3/4 cents a bushel. Now here is the rest of the news from Chicago.
19: I'm Dan Bossi on Tuesday, the 12th of May. Chicago futures are higher across the board awaiting the USDA crop report. This report includes new crop balance sheets for the 26-27 crop year and will be carefully watched in terms of what is the impact of the war on fertilizer and plantings, at least in the United States and around the world. Other news is rather scarce here this morning, but crop condition ratings did drop on winter wheat yesterday by 3 percentage points in a good to excellent category. That's been bullish of wheat, and we are hearing at least talk of Chinese interest, at least in soybeans, as we think about the upcoming meeting later this week between President Trump and President Xi. Now, these are just rumors. No cash trade is actually confirmed, but nonetheless, it's been supportive in the bean market. As we look at weather, the weather looks favorable. U.S. farmers are very active in planting. We should be somewhere around 70% done with corn seedings, closer to 60 to 65 on soybeans as we get to the end of this week. Until next time, I'm Dan Bossi.
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12: This is the rural weather forecast for the Saskatoon, Waco, Watrous, and Outlook areas. Mix of sun and cloud this afternoon, northwest wind 20 to 40, high 23. Clearing this evening, low of 10. Tomorrow, sunshine in the morning. Mix of sun and cloud in the afternoon, southeast wind 40 to 60 in the afternoon. High tomorrow, a balmy 28. Then back to the cooler and wetter conditions. Showers Thursday, 16. Cloudy, windy, 70% chance of showers on Friday, high of 9. Kindersley, Rosedown, Bigger, sunny this afternoon, northwest wind 20 to 40, high of 22. A few clouds tonight, low of 9, mainly sunny tomorrow morning. Increasing afternoon clouds, southeast wind 40 to 60, high tomorrow 27. Thursday, rain and windy, high only reaching 12. Mix of sun and cloud Friday, 11. North Battleford in Unity, mix of sun and cloud this afternoon, northwest wind 20 to 40, high of 24. Clearing this evening, low 9. Mainly sunny and windy tomorrow morning with increasing afternoon cloud. Remaining windy, high of 28. Thursday, showers and windy 14, periods of rain Friday, high only 6. Spiritwood, Shelbrook, and Prince Albert. Mix of sun and cloud this afternoon, northwest wind 30 to 50, high of 21. Clearing this evening, low 4 degrees, sunny tomorrow morning, mix of sun and cloud. South wind 40 to 60 in the afternoon, high of 25. Cloudy, 60% chance of showers on Thursday 14. Rain Friday, high only hitting 5. Melfort, Tisdale, Nipawin, mix of sun and cloud this afternoon, northwest wind 20 to 40, high of 21. Clearing this evening, low going down to 4. Tomorrow mainly sunny, south wind 30 to 50 in the afternoon, high of 25. Clearing Thursday, high during the day 20, then showers beginning Thursday night, turning to periods of rain on Friday, high only hitting 7. Humboldt and Wynyard, mix of sun and cloud this afternoon, northwest wind 30 to 50, high of 19. Clearing this evening, low 6, mainly sunny tomorrow, wind increasing to southeast 40 to 60 in the afternoon, high of 23. Showers and windy Thursday, 20 degrees, periods of rain and windy on Friday, 11. And that's your rural weather forecast.
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0: Country 600 CJWW Prime Cuts Unities at noon. There's one from Black Hawk to get things started this afternoon. Black Hawk will be headlining Ayala Cross's 250th anniversary celebration on Saturday, July 4th. For more information on the festivities for the 250th at Ayala Cross, go to the information tab at cjwwradio.com and click on the event calendar. That song from Black Hawk was released back in the summer of 1998 as the lead single from the band's fourth album, The Sky's the Limit. South of the border, the song went top five, reaching its peak at number four. At a country radio in Canada, it climbed to number 10. There you have it. I'm Jason Lee. I know you're enjoying the beautiful day today, even hotter tomorrow before the rain settles in. The moisture comes our way on Thursday. More with your forecast later this hour. We got your 90s country covered throughout your lunch break. This next prime cut I'm going to play for you is a song that George Strait recorded on April 21st, 1993 at Emerald Sound Studios on Music Row in Nashville. Then MCA Records and King George released the song to country radio on January 22nd, 1994. When the song reached its peak, it made it up to number three. It's called I'd Like to Have That One Back. It's next on CJWW.
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0: WJWW Saskatoon. There's a prime cut from 1995 from the Canadian Patricia Conroy. That was the fourth single from her third studio album, You Can't Resist It. The song reached its peak in October of 1995 at number 8. I Don't Want to Be the One. I'm Jason Lee. Sure hope you can stick around after 1 o'clock. The legendary country court is back with two more Song of the Year award winners as we continue our 50 years of CJWW tournament. Today's matchup is the last matchup before we get into the round of 8 tomorrow. The quarterfinals begin tomorrow. We got to advance one more song into that top 8. What's it going to be? Well, we're going to reveal the two songs just after your 1 o'clock news update and then get your vote after that. Coming up next on Prime Cuts, your 90s at noon, a song that Mindy McCready released in February of 1996. The song was the title track of her debut album. Went top 10 for Mindy, peaking at number 6 on the Billboard Hot Country Singles and Tracks chart. It's called 10,000 Angels. It's next on CJWW.
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0: Country 600 CJWW is a prime cut from Mindy McCready, a song that was written by Billy Henderson and Stephen Dale Jones. And that was the song we got introduced to Mindy McCready with. It was her debut single back in 1996, 10,000 Angels. More 90s country just around the corner after we look at your forecast. After this,
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0: Coming up before 1 o'clock, we're going to go to 1998 and get you a prime cut from the Rankin family. First, a look at your weather forecast, beginning with the Saskatoon area. A mix of sun and cloud this afternoon, gusting northwest wind to 40 kilometers per hour, high today of 23. Clearing up this evening with a light wind and a low 10 degrees. Sunshine tomorrow morning with a mix of sun and cloud tomorrow afternoon. The wind is going to pick up tomorrow afternoon, gusting southeast to 60 and a high of 28, and then showers in the forecast for Thursday. For the Prince Albert region, a mix of sun and cloud this afternoon, wind gusting northwest to 50, high today 21. Clearing up this evening, wind will become light later this evening, low plus 4. Sunshine tomorrow morning with a mix of sun and cloud tomorrow afternoon. And in the afternoon, expect wind to be gusting to 60 kilometers per hour, high of 25 degrees. For weather where you are anytime, go to CJWWradio.com. This hour in North Battle, Fort, it's mainly sunny and 21. Prince Albert, partly cloudy and 21. And here in Saskatoon, we have mainly sunny sky, a bit of cloud, gusting west wind to 38 kilometers per hour. We're at 22 degrees. On Prime Cuts, your 90s at noon. Let's go to 1999 and get you a number one song from Kenny Chesney. It's called You Had Me From Hello.
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0: from the CJWW Newsroom, bringing you Saskatchewan's news first. Here's what's happening.
1: Good afternoon. It's 22 degrees at 1 o'clock. I'm Venice Ferguson. Saskatoon Police Service responded to a woman who was stabbed in the city's Pleasant Hill neighborhood overnight. Around 12:55 a.m., police received an injured person report from the 100 block of Avenue M South. A 20-year-old woman with non-life-threatening injuries was transported to hospital by paramedics. Anyone with information is asked to contact police or Crime Stoppers. Three people are facing charges, including a 14-year-old girl, after an evade police incident yesterday morning. At 4:45 a.m., officers spotted a stolen Toyota Matrix at Clarence Avenue and 8th Street East. Officers say when they tried to make a traffic stop, the driver of the stolen vehicle refused and drove away. Officers again located the vehicle a short time later at 33rd Street and Edmonton Avenue, abandoned. Police say the three suspects were located nearby. Now the 28-year-old man is facing charges of dangerous driving and evading police. A 14-year-old female is charged with possession of a weapon and possession of methamphetamine. And a 27-year-old woman is facing charges including possession of stolen property and possession of a weapon. Women have come a long way in the world of entrepreneurship. In Saskatchewan, one of the main organizations that has supported women through that journey is WESC, or Women Entrepreneurs of Saskatchewan. CEO Miriam Johnson says WESC started in 1995 with a goal of helping women get involved in boosting Canada's economy, as opposed to preventing them from participating in the conversation.
2: And the reason why I say prevent was it wasn't until 1974 in the Credit Act that a woman could receive a business loan with a male cosigner. It was not until 1988 that a woman could receive a business loan without a male cosigner, which really was like the starting point for women to feel like they had that full-on ability to go and find the funding to start a business.
1: Now WESC offers an array of programs and services for business owners at any stage in the game, such as networking events, webinars and learning modules, mentorship, business advising and loans. Johnson says WESC has given out over $47 million in loans in the last 31 years. The Weyburn Police Service charged a woman for animal cruelty recently. Deputy Chief Shane St. John says a concerned person witnessed the woman hitting her dog and reported it to police.
3: A concerned citizen called it in, which is nice to see. I don't think people realize that you can't treat your animals that way. I think some people are a lot harder on their animals than definitely needs to be. This one was to the extent where they were charged criminally and the dog was taken away from that individual.
1: Police were able to arrest and charge the woman thanks to the witness's statement. She's facing criminal charges for causing unnecessary suffering to an animal. The animal was seized by the local Humane Society.
0: Got news? Share it with Saskatchewan at 306-244-1925.
1: The Environment Canada forecast for Saskatoon and area becoming a mix of sun and cloud this afternoon. Wind northwest gusting to 40, high 23. Clearing this evening, the wind becomes light, low of 10. Tomorrow, sun becomes a mix of sun and cloud in the afternoon. The wind south gusting to 60 and a high of 28. Showers for Thursday, high 16. Cloudy showers on Friday, windy as well, high 9. For the Prince Albert region, sunshine becomes a mix of sun and cloud this afternoon. The wind northwest gusting to 50 and a high of 21. Clearing this evening, the wind becomes light and a low of plus 4 overnight. Tomorrow, sunshine becomes a mix of sun and cloud once again. The wind south gusting to 60, a high of 25. Thursday looks like showers and a high of 14. Then the rain moves in Thursday night through Friday with a high of plus 5. Spiritwood, Rosetown, Outlook, Kindersley, Watrous, Regina, Humboldt, as well as Yorkton, all at 21. Wynyard, Melfort, Moose Jaw, Lloydminster at 20. It's 18 in LaRonge, 22 in Meadow Lake and in Hudson Bay. It's 19 in both Nipawin and Swift Current. In North Battleford, the wind is west gusting 37. It's 21. Prince Albert, the wind is west-northwest gusting 49, partly cloudy, 21. Saskatoon, the wind is west gusting 38. It's partly cloudy and it's 22 degrees. I'm Venice Ferguson, CJWW News.
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6: As we continue our tournament today, a tournament that began just after our 50th anniversary celebration in the early part of March. Started with 50 Song of the Year Award winners from 1976 through to 2025. And of those 50, only 9 remain. Tomorrow we get into the quarterfinals, the round of 8, but we got one more song to advance and one more song to eliminate before we get there. And that's the matchup today that has the Song of the Year in Country Music from 1986, Randy Travis. On the other hand,
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6: 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Click where it says Country Court and then click on your favorite of the two songs today. You can also use our Facebook fan page. We have a Country Court post that just went up. Just comment underneath that for the song you would like to win. And the other option is to send me a text with the artist's name or song title to the Groundkeeper Lawn Fertilizer text line, 306-938-0600. Randy Travis lost a close one yesterday. We'll see what happens today with your votes. Let's go with Faith Hill.

0: Country 600 CJWW Sleepless in a Hotel Room. That's the latest from Luke Combs. And Faith Hill with A Piece of My Heart. 14 minutes after one, Country Court's in session on this Tuesday afternoon. We have Randy Travis joining us again today. Lost a narrow one yesterday with a different song. Gonna try again today with On the Other Hand.
1: But the reason I must go is on the other hand.
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0: Country 600 CJWW, Saskatoon, that's Emerson Drive, and Phil Vassar in there. I got one from Riley Green and Ella Langley on the way for you in just a couple of minutes. First, Riley Green, in case you missed it, he will join NBC's The Voice as a judge on season 30 beginning in the fall. He will join Kelly Clarkson and Adam Levine. There is still one more judge's chair still to be filled before the fall, and I'm sure it won't be long, and we'll be finding out that fourth judge. As for Ella Langley, she has now become the first solo female country artist to have the top two songs on one of the charts, the Billboard Hot Country Songs chart. She's doing it this week with Choosin' Texas. It continues its reign at top spot. Be Her is in the runner-up position on that same chart. Riley and Ella for you in just a minute, though. First, let's remind you of the songs you're voting for in the country court. On the other hand is one option from Randy Travis.
1: But the reason I must go is on the other hand.
0: 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He Stopped Loving Her Today.
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0: 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My number is 306-938-0600, toll-free 1-800-667-3727, or leave a comment on our Facebook fan page under today's Country Court post for the song you would like to win. I'm going to play the winning song in about 30 minutes from now. From our Facebook page, Lori likes On the Other Hand, Jeanette with George Jones. Leanne likes that one as well. Serena for Randy Travis. Iris likes He Stopped Loving Her Today. Those are just some of the votes rolling in on our Facebook fan page. Forecast details are next.
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0: Mix of sun and cloud for the Saskatoon area this afternoon. Gusting northwest wind to 40, high today of 23 degrees. Clearing up this evening, the wind becoming light, overnight low 10. And then sunshine tomorrow morning with the Moo Crew. Mix of sun and cloud in the afternoon. And the wind is going to pick up tomorrow. Gusting out of the southeast to about 60 kilometers per hour. High of 28. Showers in the forecast for Thursday with a high of 16. Cloudy Friday with a 70% chance of showers and windy with a high of 9. For weather where you are anytime, go to cjwwradio.com. This hour in North Battleford, it's mostly cloudy and 22. Prince Albert, mostly cloudy and 21. Saskatoon with a mix of sun and cloud. Gusting northwest wind at 39 kilometers per hour. It's 22 degrees with Riley Green and Ella Langley.

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1: This is Venice Ferguson in the Saskatoon Media Group Newsroom with your news now. RCMP look for information about an individual wanted in connection to the grandparent scam. A week of weather whiplash in the forecast for Saskatchewan. Saskatoon police respond to a weapons complaint in downtown Saskatoon late Monday afternoon.
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0: Country 600 CJWW, legendary country Tim McGraw. She never lets it go to her heart. Riley Green and Ella Langley, Don't Mind If I Do. Ella Langley and Riley Green did have a song in this tournament. You Look Like You Love Me from 2025 was in the tournament. However, it didn't get past Kenny Rogers in this round. So it is, they're gone and done. Didn't get enough votes, so we'll see what happens. In fact, Kenny Rogers has two songs in the round of eight. Waiting in the Wings, which a round we're going to get underway tomorrow. Willie Nelson also has two songs in round two, one of them with Ray Charles. Again, we're going to get to round two tomorrow. We got to finish up with this round, or sorry, not round two, but the quarterfinal round tomorrow. Before we remind you of these songs, I do want to remind you we have some concert tickets to give away today. We got all the details on how to win coming up after 2 o'clock. Today in the country court, we have Randy Travis on the other hand.
1: But the reason I must go is on the other hand.
0: Against the possum, George Jones, he stopped loving her today.
1: He stopped

0: 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Under the on-air tab, click where it says Country Court and then click on the song you would like to win. And the other way to vote is to text me on the Groundkeeper Lawn Fertilizer text line. Just text me the artist name or the song title, 306-938-0600. Like Bertha did, voting for On the Other Hand. Shannon also likes Randy Travis. David is with He Stopped Loving Her Today. Judy in Battleford likes He Stopped Loving Her Today. Let's see. Sonia is with Randy Travis. Brenda likes Randy Travis. Tyler for He Stopped Loving Her Today. Carrie is also with the Possum, George Jones. And Levi voting for On the Other Hand. Some of the votes rolling in on our Groundkeeper Lawn Fertilizer text line. Stick around, more legendary country after this.
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1: Country 600 CJWW, Saskatchewan's most listened to radio station, worth the double. There's Jade Eagleson for you, and Carrie Underwood before he cheats. 12 minutes away from 2 o'clock, it's almost decision time here in the legendary country court. We've got just a few minutes left for you to get your vote in, and we're going to play the winning song in its entirety just before the 2 o'clock information update. Let's remind you one last time of the songs. One's from Randy Travis. It's called On the Other Hand.
2: But the reason I must go is on the other hand.
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0: Now to vote. 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No registration necessary. All you got to do is go to our website. Top of the screen, you're going to see the on-air tab. Once your cursor's on that, it'll bring down a drop-down window. Click where it says Country Court. It'll be right at the top of that drop-down window. Once you click there, it'll take you to another page in which you vote, and all you got to do is simply click on the song that you like better. The other option is to text or call me, 306-938-0600. So which one is it that you like today?
1: My vote for George Jones.
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4: 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Two, please.
0: All right, sounds good. Thanks for the votes coming in. We will have the decision coming your way after Paul Brandt next.
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Country 600 CJWW Legendary Country from Paul Brandt. I do. Tomorrow afternoon at 1 o'clock, we're going to get into the quarterfinals with 8 songs remaining. So that's tomorrow. Today, we got to knock off one of these songs and advance one into that round of 8. Thanks for all your votes this hour. And to be honest with you, I thought this matchup today would end up being a little bit closer than it was. But with 71% of your votes, George Jones moves on with He Stopped Loving Her Today. He's

0: 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Here's what's happening.
1: Good afternoon. It's mostly cloudy in Saskatoon. A few sunny breaks as well. Fairly windy and 22 degrees. I'm Neil Billinger. The House of Commons Agriculture Committee is recommending the federal government halt its decision to close agricultural research centers and experimental farm sites across the country as part of its budget reduction effort. This includes the research station at Lacombe, Alberta, and experimental farms at Scott and Indian Head here in Saskatchewan. The union representing employees is urging the government to heed the committee's call to stop the closures before May 23rd. When employees face potential layoffs, Federal Agriculture Minister Heath MacDonald has yet to publicly respond to the all-party committee's request. One of the biggest challenges facing younger farmers is land acquisition. Parker Schakowsky farms with his family south of Regina.
2: Big farms being competitive. Yeah, you see the Minette coming in, other big farms coming in and driving up rent and land prices, and family farms have to compete somehow, so we kind of got to pony up and find financing or find the money somewhere. Yeah, it's got to pencil out, which it never really does, but we do it anyways.
1: Schakowsky is currently in the process of an intergenerational farm transfer. He adds it's a slow process and has been ongoing for the past decade. The winners of the 2026 Saskatchewan Student Scholarship were announced in Regina this morning. Entrants were asked to write a report or produce a video addressing the theme Solutions to Challenges in Agriculture. Carson Green from Mossbank was awarded a $6,000 scholarship in first place. His video focused on the current labor needs facing agriculture in Saskatchewan. Three runner-up scholarships of $3,000 each were awarded to Eva Schaefer from Maqua, Marshall Mann from Lloydminster, and Brianne Young from Beaulieu.
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1: This is the Environment Canada weather forecast for Saskatoon and area. Mix of sun and cloud this afternoon. Northwest wind 20 to 40, high of 23 degrees. Clearing this evening, low of 10. Tomorrow morning, sunshine. Mix of sun and cloud in the afternoon. Fairly windy. Southeast 40 to 60, high of 28. Then back to the cooler, wetter conditions on Thursday. Shower 16. Cloudy, windy, 70% chance of showers Friday. High only 9. For Prince Albert and the Northern Grain Belt, mix of sun and cloud this afternoon. Northwest wind 30 to 50, high 21. Clearing this evening, low going down to 4. Sunny tomorrow morning, mix of sun and cloud in the afternoon. South wind 40 to 60 tomorrow afternoon and a high of 25. Cloudy, 60% chance of showers Thursday, only 14. Rain Friday, high only reaching 5 degrees. Around the province, 22 degrees in Spiritwood and Outlook. Rosetown, Kindersley, 21, 22 in Watrous, Regina, and Humboldt. LaRonge, 19, 21 degrees at Meadow Lake, Melfort, Nipawin, and Hudson Bay. Yorkton, 22, as is Moose Jaw. Swift Current checks in at 20. Lloydminster, 21. North Battleford, 22. Prince Albert, mostly cloudy. Northwest wind, 21. Gusting to 41, 21 degrees. Saskatoon is mostly cloudy. A few sunny breaks here and there. Northwest wind, 15. Gusting to 39, and the temperature is 22.
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1: Here are this afternoon's closing futures prices for Tuesday, May 12th. July canola up $10.80, $754.20 a ton, $17.11 a bushel. New crop November canola contract up $12.10, $763.90 a ton, $17.33 a bushel. January canola up $11.80, $771.80 a ton, $17.51 a bushel. In Chicago, July soybean up 13 and 3 quarters, $12.26.5 a bushel. July soybean oil up 162 points, 75.36 cents. July soybean meal up 360, 328.40 a ton. July corn up 4 3/4, $4.80. A big jump for July Chicago wheat, 45 cents higher, $6.79 a bushel. July oats up 7 3/4, $3.62 1/4 per bushel. And those are this afternoon's closing futures prices, courtesy of R.J. O'Brien Canada in Winnipeg.
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0: Country 600 CJWW. We got some concert tickets to give away this afternoon on the show. Details in just a few minutes. That is Taylor Bell, Life We're Living, and Clint Black, When My Ship Comes In, along with Jason Lee. Thanks again for the votes last hour in the legendary country court with 71% of your votes. The decision goes to George Jones. He stopped loving her today. Guilty of being the better song of the two. So the Possum moves on to the round of eight. That is the quarterfinals, which will get underway tomorrow afternoon at 1 o'clock. Tough week in the country court for Randy Travis. He lost a close one yesterday and lost again today on back-to-back days. So he had two songs in that round of 16. No more Randy Travis left in the tournament. Again, we're going to get to the quarterfinals of this 50 years of CJWW tournament tomorrow afternoon at 1 o'clock. Morgan Griffiths for you this hour. I have one from the Judds on the way, and the Chicks are next.
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0: Country 600 CJWW, that's Gord Bamford, stayed till 2. When CJWW goes down to Nashville with Gord Bamford, I have a feeling there could be the odd night where it could be 2 a.m. or later. 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Hey, Watrous, Gord Bamford is coming your way. He's bringing the Just Getting Started 25th Anniversary Celebration Tour to the Centennial Arena in Watrous on Saturday, June 6th. And this afternoon, we're giving you a chance to text in to win a pair of tickets to that Gord Bamford concert in Watrous. All you got to do is text Bamford in Watrous to the Groundkeeper Lawn Fertilizer text line, 306-938-0600. We're giving you until 4:30 this afternoon to get entered.
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0: Forecast for the Saskatoon area this afternoon, a mix of sun and cloud, wind gusting northwest of 40 and a high today of 23. Clearing up this evening, wind becoming light, low tonight 10. Sunshine tomorrow morning with a mix of sun and cloud tomorrow afternoon. Wind gusting to 60 for the afternoon, high of 28. And then a system rolls in Thursday, bringing showers with a high of 16. For weather where you are anytime, go to CJWWradio.com. This hour, North Battleford is mostly cloudy and 23. Prince Albert, mostly cloudy and 23. Saskatoon, with some cloud, a bit of sunshine, and a gusting northwest wind at 35 kilometers per hour. We're at 22 degrees with Brooks and...

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1: This is Venice Ferguson in the Saskatoon Media Group Newsroom with your news now. RCMP look for information about an individual wanted in connection to the grandparent scam. A week of weather whiplash in the forecast for Saskatchewan. Saskatoon police respond to a weapons complaint in downtown Saskatoon late Monday afternoon.
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0: Country 600 CJWW Morgan Griffiths and Bourbon. Hey, I got a note from the city. Heads up to traffic on the west side of Saskatoon. Nault Road, southbound traffic can expect delays near Kensington Gate this afternoon. The roadway is closed between Township Road 370 and 22nd Street with a hit-and-run collision with a traffic light causing the traffic light to lean over the roadway. So southbound closure of Nault Road between Township Road 370 to Highway 14 or 22nd Street. And traffic is being rerouted onto 33rd Street or Township Road 370. Expect delays this afternoon as crews work to remove the damaged traffic light and install a replacement light. So that's on Nault Road. Take care out there. We're back next with one from the Judds in the next set.
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2: Hey there, Derek Chesney here at the Saskatoon Crime Stoppers. This week on Crime Stoppers Unmasked, we're needing your assistance for any information to an unsolved homicide that took place on the May long weekend in 1962. On the evening of May 18th, 1962, 23-year-old Alexandra Vivcharek was last seen leaving her home in City Park before stopping at a nearby drugstore and taking a walk by the river. She was reported missing the next day after not showing up for her evening shift at City Hospital or returning to her residence. 13 days later, on May 31st, Alexandra's remains were found along the riverbank near where she had been last seen. Her skull was fractured, and she had been sexually assaulted before being buried. The investigation into this historical homicide remains open, and police maintain contact with Alexandra's family. The service has interviewed over 600 people over the years and have followed countless leads. At present, investigators have employed new technology, including recent advancements in DNA testing, to continue the investigation. To date, Alexandra's murder remains unsolved. Investigators believe members of the public may still have information in helpful in solving this case. Anyone with relevant information is asked to contact police directly at 306-975-8300 or anonymously to Saskatoon Crime Stoppers at 1-800-222-8477 or leave a tip online at saskatooncrimestoppers.com. Your information might help bring answers to Alexandra's family. Saskatoon Crime Stoppers, do your part to stop crime in our community.
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600 CJWW, Famous Friends, Chris Young and Kane Brown for you this afternoon. You know, a few minutes ago we talked about that Bamford Bash down in Nashville with CJWW and Gord Bamford at the end of October. Part of the 5 days, four nights in Music City, USA will be the Grand Ole Opry Experience. The night that Gord Bamford makes his Grand Ole Opry debut. Limited seats available. Book

0: now at CJWWRadio.com. But I know Ben Brooks was saying, hey, if there's a bit of spare time, we're going to go check out some nightclubs, because it seems every artist in country music has their own nightclub. And, you know, you never know what kind of famous friends you're going to bump into down in Nashville just checking out these joints. But Kane Brown, he will have a, by the time you get there at the end of October, Kane Brown will have a new Nashville venue. It's called Kane Brown's on Broadway. It'll open up on May 22nd. It's a bar and restaurant, and will include a stage for some live music, as they all seem to. But maybe there's one you want to put on your bucket list if you're a big fan of Kane Brown. There you go. Back next, I got Jordan Davis coming your way before we get to 3 o'clock.
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0: the CJWW Newsroom, bringing you Saskatchewan's news first. 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
1: Good afternoon. It's 22 degrees at 3 o'clock. I'm Kira Miller. Saskatoon RCMP are investigating after a 26-year-old man was declared dead in a single vehicle rollover. On Monday at 11:45 p.m., officers received the report from Highway 15 in the RM of Rosedale. Officers responded along with fire and EMS. The man, from the RM of Rosedale, was declared dead at the scene. Saskatoon RCMP continued to investigate with the assistance of an RCMP collision reconstructionist. RCMP have a picture of a person believed to be perpetrating the grandparent scam. Battleford's RCMP are asking the public to help confirm the identity of the individual in the photo, which is in our story online. Police would also like to speak with anyone who may have seen them in North Battleford on April 20th at approximately 2 p.m. The individual is described as a male with dark hair and was wearing dark-colored clothing, shoes, and sunglasses on the 20th. RCMP are asking anyone with information to contact Battleford's RCMP at 310 RCMP or Saskatchewan Crime Stop. A woman is facing criminal charges for causing unnecessary suffering to an animal after being observed striking her animal on Friday. Deputy Chief Shane St. John says the woman was arrested and her dog was surrendered to the Weyburn Humane Society.
2: They didn't see the behavior just through the witnesses. You could tell it was very severe. It was enough that definitely raised concerns and enough for the charge. And the Humane Society did take the animal. It was my understanding they were getting the animal checked out. So if there was any injuries from that, like this investigation is still ongoing, then of course that would go towards evidence in the charge.
1: St. John says the woman was released under conditions with an appearance scheduled at Weyburn Provincial Court. You know that part-time side hustle you do for fun and maybe a little extra cash? Well, during Women Entrepreneurs of Saskatchewan Week, WESC is encouraging you to consider making that a full-time hustle, as CEO Miriam Johnson says. She adds that WESC offers an array of programs and services for business owners at any stage in the game, such as networking events, webinars and learning modules, mentorship, business advising, and loans.
3: If you've thought about something, you know, don't hesitate trying to reach out and see if it's got, you know, the ability. Or if you are a business owner, know that you're not alone and that there's likely somewhere that you could plug in and you know, connect with other business owners through WESC.
1: She adds that women in business haven't always been celebrated. It wasn't until 1988 that a woman could receive a business loan without a male co-signer. Even today, Johnson says financial institutions still do show a bias in their loan approval processes, and government contracts are often awarded to male-owned businesses. To access services or resources, she encourages you to head to WESC.ca. I'm Kira Miller, CJWW News.
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1: Environment Canada currently has a special weather statement regarding wind in effect for much of the southern half of the province, encompassing communities such as Lloydminster, North Battleford, Wilkie, Biggar, Saskatoon, Humboldt, Wynyard, Yorkton, south to the U.S. border. The statement reads, a major spring storm with widespread severe winds is poised to affect southern Saskatchewan and central Saskatchewan beginning tomorrow night. Southerly winds gusting to 80 kilometers an hour, then widespread westerly winds gusting to 110 kilometers an hour are expected to impact the area. Impacts could include damage to roofs, fences, branches, or soft shelters. Otherwise, for the Saskatoon region, today sunny, becoming a mix of sun and cloud. Wind northwest gusting 40, high 23. Tonight clear, wind continues and low 10. Wednesday sunny, wind becoming south gusting 60, high 28. And at night cloudy, low 14. Thursday showers, high 16. For the Prince Albert region, today sunny, becoming a mix of sun and cloud. Wind northwest gusting 50, high 21. Tonight clear, wind continues, low plus 4. And Wednesday sunny, wind becoming south gusting 60, high 25. At night cloudy, 60% chance of showers, low 12. And Thursday cloudy, showers continue, high 14. Here are your temperatures for around the province this afternoon. In Spiritwood, 23 degrees, 22 in Rosetown, Outlook, and Kindersley. Wynyard, 21, so is Regina, 22 in Watrous and Humboldt. LaRonge, 19, 22 in Meadow Lake, 21 degrees in Melfort, Hudson Bay, Yorkton, Swift Current, 22 in Nipawin and Moose Jaw, Lloydminster, 21. In North Battleford, the wind is west, gusting 48, mostly cloudy, 23 degrees. In Prince Albert, the wind is northwest, 23, mostly cloudy, 23. And in Saskatoon, the wind is northwest, gusting 35, mostly cloudy, and 22 degrees. The commodity report is coming up next.
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9: This is Neil Billinger with your 3 o'clock commodity report. June gold down $18.40, $4,710.30 U.S. an ounce. July silver up 86 cents, $86.81 U.S. an ounce. June Canadian dollar down 13 points at 73.12 cents. June crude oil up $4.18, $102.25 U.S. per barrel. July canola up $10.80 at $754.20 a ton. New crop November canola contract up $12.10, $763.69 per ton. July Minneapolis wheat up 37.5 cents, $7.24 a bushel. July Kansas City wheat up 45 cents, $7.31 and a quarter. July Chicago wheat up 45 cents at $6.79 a bushel. July corn up 4 3/4, $4.80. July soybean up 13.5, $12.26.5 a bushel. July soybean meal up $3.60 at $3.28.40 a ton. July soybean oil up 162 points, 75.36 cents. June cattle down $1.70 at $247.70 per hundredweight. August feeder cattle down $5.75 at $356.55 per hundredweight. June hogs down $1.80, $98.42 per hundredweight. And those are this afternoon's closing commodity prices.
0: Saddle up. Ha! It's another hour of legendary country. This is the 3 o'clock Stampede with Jason Lee on CJWW.

0: Country 600 CJWW, the washboard union I run on. Country, Tracy Byrd, holding heaven. Along with Jason Lee, great to have you along this afternoon. It is 23 degrees in Saskatoon, 22 in Prince Albert, 23 in the Battlefords. Heads up to traffic on the west side of Saskatoon, Nault Road, make it Nault Avenue, southbound traffic. Delays near Kensington Gate West. We have the roadway closed there because of a vehicle hitting a traffic light, and the light is leaning over top of the roadway, so they have closed it right down. So southbound on Nault Avenue is closed between Township Road 370 to Highway 14 or 22nd Street. Traffic is being rerouted onto either 33rd Street or Township Road 370 while crews work at replacing the light. So heads up there. Keep listening for that seating song of the day. And don't forget, if you want in to win my Gord Bamford tickets for Saturday, June 6th at the Centennial Arena in Watrous. 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Text Bamford in Watrous to 306-938-0600, and that'll get you in the draw for the tickets. George Strait on the Stampede today. Shania Twain is coming up, and the legendary Don Williams is next.
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0: Catch us on the road, scan the QR code, and take a selfie with the trailer for your chance to win. 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Because remember, if you want to be a baller, you've got to win the Summer Hauler. 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

0: Country 600 CJWW, safe place to break. Megan Patrick on the 3 o'clock Stampede. If you missed us talking about it yesterday, Megan has decided to cancel the remaining shows on her Golden Child headlining tour to prioritize her pregnancy. She booked the tour before she knew she was pregnant. And then once she found out she was pregnant, she wasn't going to let the pregnancy stop her. She was going to tough her way through it. But she is starting to have a little bit more difficulty, both physically and mentally. So she decided to, as of the 1st of June, cancel and reschedule all the stops at some point in 2027, but that'll be it for show dates for Megan Patrick for 2026. She played Saskatoon about a week and a half ago. Don Williams in there, It Must Be Love. George Strait follows a look at your forecast next.
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0: Batten down the hatches. A major spring storm with widespread severe winds is poised to affect southern and central Saskatchewan beginning tomorrow night and through the day Thursday. Southerly winds gusting to 80 kilometers per hour. Some areas are going to see a sustained wind of 70 gusting to 110. And that's why Environment Canada has special weather statements in place for Saskatoon, Regina, Humboldt, Watrous, Rostern, Rosetown, and the Battle Fords areas. Forecast for Saskatoon tonight, clearing sky, wind becoming light, low 10. Sunshine tomorrow morning with a mix of sun and cloud tomorrow afternoon. Wind gusting southeast to 60 tomorrow afternoon, high of 28. And then showers through the day Thursday with a high of 16. Showers and windy Thursday night. Chance of more showers into Friday. Still windy through the day Friday. For weather where you are anytime, go to cjwwradio.com. Right now, North Battleford is mostly cloudy in 23. Prince Albert, mostly cloudy in 23. And in Saskatoon, it's mostly cloudy. Gusting northwest wind at 32 kilometers per hour. 23 degrees on the Stampede with George Strait.

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1: 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RCMP look for information about an individual wanted in connection to the grandparent scam. A week of weather whiplash in the forecast for Saskatchewan. Saskatoon police respond to a weapons complaint in downtown Saskatoon late Monday afternoon.
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0: Country 600 CJWW. That's Shania Twain on the 3 o'clock Stampede. Come on over in George Strait. I can still make Cheyenne. The wind becoming light tonight. Consider that the calm before the storm, if you will. We got a little bit of everything coming through the province Thursday and Friday. Rain, wind, thunderstorms, freezing rain, even some snow. Now, the freezing rain and the snow should stay to the far north. I mean, the snow might slide as far south as Reindeer Lake, which is quite far north. So the CJWW listening area should escape that. But we will have to deal with rain and wind and thunderstorms as a low-pressure system comes from Alberta. We'll cross through the province on Thursday and then slide into Manitoba on Friday. So a lot of southern and central Saskatchewan will get the rain with the heaviest amounts, the Meadow Lake and North Battleford areas. Thunderstorms possible overnight Wednesday into Thursday across the southern part of the province. And the wind will have the biggest factor in southern Saskatchewan on Thursday with wind gusts over 100 kilometers per hour. Stay tuned for the latest and for weather where you are anytime. 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

0: Country 600 CJWW. That's Matt Johnner on the 3 o'clock Stampede. DUI in Old Dominion. I was on a boat that day. Day number 3 of Saskatchewan Rough Riders training camp in Saskatoon is complete. The team will be back on the field for another day of camp tomorrow morning at Griffith Stadium at 8:30. We got the latest from Riders training camp coming up during your 4 o'clock sports update. And I know up in Prince Albert, fans are gearing up. They're excited. Just over 3 hours away from faceoff, game number 3 of that Raiders Everett Silvertips Western Hockey League Championship Series. The team split the first two games in Everett, so now games 3, 4, and 5 will be at the Arthauser Center in Prince Albert, beginning with game 3 tonight at 7 o'clock. Good luck to the Raiders fans. And I know that building is going to be packed. It's going to be wild. It's going to be loud. It's going to be crazy. Be a great night for hockey in PA tonight. Country Court Wall of Fame song for you right after this in the Stampede. Hang on for Reba McEntire.
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0: from the CJWW Newsroom, bringing you Saskatchewan's news first. Here's what's happening.
1: Good afternoon. It's 23 degrees at 4 o'clock. I'm Kira Miller. RCMP have arrested and charged a man after a missing teenage girl was found with him at a North Battleford motel. On April 25th at 6 p.m., Battleford's RCMP received a report of a missing teenage female. Officers say investigation led them to a motel room where 22-year-old Deland Okeney from Turtleford was located, and the missing teenager was found locked in a bathroom with serious injuries. Now Okeney is facing 8 charges, including sexual assault, abduction of a person under 18, forcible confinement, and uttering threats. He will appear in North Battleford Provincial Court on May 22nd, and RCMP are not providing any further information. Saskatoon Police Service responded to a woman who was stabbed in the city's Pleasant Hill neighborhood overnight. Around 12:55 a.m., police received an injured person report from the 100 block of Avenue M South. A 20-year-old woman with non-life-threatening injuries was taken to hospital by paramedics, and anyone with information is asked to contact police or Crime Stoppers. Around 8:30 last night, Saskatoon Police and Fire responded to a single vehicle collision on Circle Drive near Miller Avenue. A semi-truck had collided with a power pole. The roadway was closed between Miller and First Avenue North for most of the remainder of the night. Shortly before 3 a.m. this morning, police issued an advisory indicating that traffic restrictions were lifted and traffic is now open in all directions. The accident is still under investigation. Aquatic Invasive Species Awareness Week is in full swing in Saskatchewan, and the province is taking that opportunity to share some tips. Saskatchewan is, unfortunately, home to several invasive species, such as zebra and quagga mussels, which are difficult to eliminate and are often spread through activities such as boating, fishing, and recreation unintentionally. So the province is reminding the public to clean, drain, and dry all types of watercrafts in between uses. The Ministry of Environment will also continue to conduct watercraft inspections throughout the season. In 2025, the Ministry inspected over 4,000 watercrafts across the province, 750 of which were not cleaned, drained, or dried, resulting in the ministry having to complete decontaminations on each one. And in its 31st year, Women Entrepreneurs of Saskatchewan, or WESC, is continuing to support women on their journey through entrepreneurship. Provincially recognized Women Entrepreneurs Week kicked off yesterday, coinciding with the opening of nominations for the WESC Entrepreneur of the Year Awards. CEO of WESC, Miriam Johnson, encourages the public to take time to recognize a powerful woman in business for her dedication.
2: Anyone that you know, like, take a look at the expanded list. Take a look at what you think you might, you know, something that either resonates with you as a business owner or someone that you know, and, you know, feel free to share those nominations.
1: Winners will be acknowledged at the WESC Gala, which takes place in Saskatoon, September 16th. Johnson explains that being a woman with her own business isn't always easy, as financial institutions still show biases in their loan approval process, and government contracts are often awarded to male-owned businesses. To combat these systemic barriers, WESC offers women an array of programs and services for business owners at any stage in the game, such as networking events, webinars, learning modules, mentorship, business advising, and loans. Johnson says WESC has given out over $47 million in loans in the last 31 years. I'm Kira Miller, CJWW News.
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1: Environment Canada currently has a special weather statement regarding wind in effect for much of the southern half of the province, encompassing communities such as Lloydminster, North Battleford, Wilkie, Bigger, Saskatoon, Humboldt, Wynyard, Yorkton, south to the U.S. border. The statement reads, a major spring storm with widespread severe winds is poised to affect southern Saskatchewan and central Saskatchewan beginning tomorrow night. Southerly winds gusting to 80 kilometers an hour, then widespread westerly winds gusting to 110 kilometers an hour are expected to impact the area. Impacts could include damage to roofs, fences, branches, or soft shelters. Otherwise, for the Saskatoon region, tonight clearing, wind northwest gusting 40, low 10. Tomorrow sunny, becoming a mix of sun and cloud in the afternoon. Wind becoming south, gusting to 60, high 28. At night, becoming cloudy in the evening, then periods of rain. Wind southeast gusting 50, low 14. And Thursday showers, high 14. For the Prince Albert region, tonight clearing, wind northwest gusting 40, low plus 5. Wednesday sunny, becoming a mix of sun and cloud in the afternoon. Wind becoming south at 20, gusting to 60, high 26. At night, becoming cloudy late in the evening, 60% chance of showers overnight. Wind southeast gusting 50, low 12. And Thursday showers, windy, high 15. Here are your temperatures for around the province this afternoon. In Spiritwood, 22, so is Outlook, 23 in Rosetown and Kindersley, Wynyard, 21, and 22 in Watrous and Humboldt, Regina, 23, LaRonge, 19, Meadow Lake, 23, and 21 in Melfort, Nipawin, Hudson Bay, Yorkton, and Swift Current. Moose Jaw's 21 as well, and Lloydminster, 22. In North Battleford, the wind is west, gusting 67, mostly cloudy, 23. In Prince Albert, the wind is northwest, gusting 39, mostly cloudy, 23 as well. And in Saskatoon, northwest wind gusting 32, mostly cloudy, 23 degrees. Sports are coming up next.
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4: Good afternoon, I'm Jackson Emery with CJWW Sports. The third day of Saskatchewan Roughriders main camp took another big step in progression as players threw their pads on for the first time this spring. In previous years, players tend to get a little excited when putting on the pads for the first time, but that wasn't the case today, as head coach Corey Mace explains.
5: It was a physical practice, good decision making. Usually this practice, we got to hit some sprints. We didn't have to do that today. So guys, we've been harping on the penalties. Guys were smart for the most part today.
4: Main camp continues all week at Griffith Stadium. Off the field today, the Riders signed speedy American receiver Matthew Sexton, who brings 4 years of NFL experience north of the border. Sexton most recently attended Ottawa Redblacks rookie camp. To hockey, where the Western Hockey League's championship series shifts to Hockey Town North as the PA Raiders welcome the Everett Silvertips for the first of three straight games in the series. The two teams are looking for a 2-1 lead after splitting the first two in Everett. Puck drop from the Yardhauser Center is 7:30. In the NHL tonight, the Buffalo Sabres are making a change in goal as Ukko-Pekka Luukkonen will get the start over Alex Lyon as they try to even up their series against Montreal at two games apiece. Plus, the Vegas Golden Knights are home to the Anaheim Ducks for a crucial Game 5 with their Western Conference semifinal series tied at 2. Meanwhile, the PWHL Walter Cup final will be determined tonight as Montreal and Minnesota clash in a winner-take-all Game 5 in their semifinal series. The game was originally scheduled for yesterday but was postponed due to illness and player safety concerns. The winner of tonight will play the Ottawa Charge. And to baseball, the slumping Blue Jays will get another chance to redeem themselves against the AL East leading Tampa Bay Rays tonight. Toronto fell 8-5 last night to the Rays and will turn to Patrick Corbin on the mound. That's CJWW Sports. I'm Jackson Emery.
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0: Country 600 CJWW, Nate Haller, Thought About You. And Leanne Rimes, a one-way ticket, Because I Can, is the home stretch drive. Remember, Nolte Avenue, southbound on the west side of the city, is closed with delays near Kensington Gate West, with a vehicle that collided with a traffic light, causing the traffic light to lean over the roadway. So southbound, closure of Nolte Avenue between Township Road 370 and Highway 14 or 22nd Street. And traffic is being rerouted southbound to 33rd or to Township Road 370, depending on which way you need to go. So there's that to deal with this afternoon. Reminder, the University Bridge remains closed for another month yet. And other than that, there's not much else to tell you about in traffic this afternoon. If you got something to pass along, my number is 306-938-0600. We still have yet to play the seating song of the day. Keep listening for it for your chance to text in and maybe instantly win a prize this afternoon from Surecom Industries, and be in to win that official entry form for the CJWW Flamin Saskatchewan Summer Hauler as well. And time's running out if you want in on my Gord Bamford tickets for Saturday, June 6th at the Centennial Arena in Watrous. If you want to be in the draw for that's going to happen just before 5 o'clock, all you got to do is text me, Bamford in Watrous, to 306-938-0600. Cutoff is 4:30, so get your text in entry in soon, okay? John Barry for you this hour. Dylan Scott coming up. Dwight Yoakam is next on the home stretch.
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0: Century 600 CJWW, Dean Brody on the home stretch drive. People know you by your first name, and Dwight Yoakam, Honky Tonk Man. It is 4:24. Some special weather statements in place now from Environment Canada as an intense low will develop in Alberta tomorrow morning and cross through Saskatchewan on Thursday and Friday, along with severe winds, potentially significant rain over southwestern and west central areas of the province, with 20 to 40 millimeters expected by Friday night in some areas. Sounds like the Meadow Lake, Battleford area could see the most amount of rainfall. But for the southeast and the east central areas of the province, lesser amounts are expected, but showers and thunderstorms could bring some heavy rainfall that way as well. So, expect a very windy day on Thursday afternoon. That's when we're going to have the sustained wind around 70 kilometers per hour. In some areas, could see gusts of 110. So, that's, again, this system rolling through will affect southern and central Saskatchewan. For the most part, Thursday, a little bit will carry on in through Friday. So those special weather statements are in place for not only Saskatoon, but Humboldt and Watrous, Rostern, Rosetown, the Battlefords area, down around Regina as well. So we brace for another storm. Forecast details for you in just a minute.
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0: Weather. Clearing tonight around the Saskatoon area. Wind will settle down, becoming light this evening, low 10 degrees. Sunshine tomorrow morning with a mix of sun and cloud for the afternoon. Wind gusts tomorrow afternoon out of the southeast to 60 kilometers per hour, high of 28. And showers for Thursday with a high of 14. More showers in through Friday with a high of 8. Windy conditions tomorrow afternoon through Thursday as well. For weather where you are anytime, go to cjwwradio.com. In North Battleford this hour, it's partly cloudy and 23. Prince Albert, mostly cloudy, 24. Saskatoon with a mix of sun and cloud, gusting northwest wind at 28 kilometers per hour. It's 24 degrees on the home stretch drive with Sammy Kershaw.

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1: This is Venice Ferguson in the Saskatoon Media Group Newsroom with your news now. RCMP look for information about an individual wanted in connection to the grandparent scam. A week of weather whiplash in the forecast for Saskatchewan. Saskatoon police respond to a weapons complaint in downtown Saskatoon late Monday afternoon.
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Country 600 CJWW. That's Dylan Scott on the Homestretch Drive. What he'll never have. 20 minutes away from 5. We got all your news, weather, sports, agribiz, all coming up at the top of the hour from the Saskatoon Media Group newsroom. 24 degrees right now in Saskatoon. Low tonight of 10. We're looking at 28 for tomorrow afternoon. Hot one tomorrow. And it's going to be a hot concert in Watrous when Gord Bamford comes to play the Centennial Arena Saturday, June 6th. Entries are in. We're going to make the draw and give away the Bamford tickets for that Watrous concert after this one from Gord. My heart's a genius. Country 600, CJWW.

0: Country 600 CJWW Saskatoon on the home stretch drive. That one from Gord Bamford's from 2004. One of his earlier singles to country radio. My Heart's a Genius. Last time I spoke to Gord Bamford when he was launching this Just Getting Started 25th Anniversary Celebration Tour, he told us him and the band had to go learn some of the songs from his earlier stuff because that's what they want to bring to the forefront with this concert, with this tour, was some of the earlier songs that they did. So they had to relearn a lot of, he had to relearn a lot of his own songs. That was his sixth single to country radio. So he might be playing that one on tour. My Heart's a Genius. But he's bringing that tour to Watrous Centennial Arena Saturday night, June 6th. Tickets for that concert. You can get the link for Bamford tickets, whether you want floor seating or bleacher seating or whatever. There's some options for you. Link to tickets under the concert page at cjwwradio.com. We have a pair to give away today. You had a better part of the afternoon to get entered in to win. Let's see who's going to check out Bamford. Hey, we got to say congratulations to Robin. Robin, you're in the winner's circle. You're off to the concert. We'll have to see if we can get a hold of Robin. That's all I have. Don't have a last name, but Robin will be contacting you. You and a guest off to see Bamford, Centennial Arena, Watrous, June 6th.
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0: Introducing the new Crush It Hard Iced Tea from the makers of Provincial Vodka. Crush It tastes like
1: victory. Environment Canada is providing more details about the system expected to move through the province on Thursday and Friday. A major spring storm is expected to bring severe winds and 20 to 40 millimeters of rain to parts of the province. Southern and central Saskatchewan are being targeted, with winds gusting up to 110 kilometers per hour expected to start tomorrow night. The rain will mainly fall over southwestern and west central areas of the province, wrapping up by Friday night. Environment Canada warns that damage to roofs, fences, soft shelters, and trees is likely. Driving conditions will likely also be very difficult due to wind gusts and blowing dust. RCMP have a picture of a person they believe to be perpetrating the grandparent scam. Battleford's RCMP are asking the public to help confirm the identity of the individual in the photo, which is with our story online. Police would also like to speak with anyone who may have seen them in North Battleford on April 20th at approximately 2 p.m. RCMP are asking anyone with information to contact them at 310-RCMP or Saskatchewan Crime Stoppers. A woman seen striking her dog has been charged for animal cruelty on Friday. Deputy Chief Shane St. John with the Weyburn Police Service says a witness statement allowed officers to charge the woman.
2: Concerned citizen called it in, which is nice to see. I don't think people realize that you can't treat your animals that way. I think some people are a lot harder on their animals than definitely needs to be. This one was to the extent where they were charged criminally and the dog was taken away from that individual.
1: The dog was surrendered to the Weyburn Humane Society. Women have come a long way in the world of entrepreneurship. In Saskatchewan, one of the main organizations that has supported women through that journey is WESC, or Women Entrepreneurs of Saskatchewan. This week is Women Entrepreneur Week in the province. CEO of WESC, Miriam Johnson, says WESC started in 1995 with a goal of helping women get involved in boosting Canada's economy, as opposed to preventing them from participating in the conversation.
3: And the reason why I say prevent was it wasn't until 1974 in the Credit Act that a woman could receive a business loan with a male co-signer. It was not until 1988 that a woman could receive a business loan without a male co-signer, which really was like the starting point for women to feel like they had that full-on ability to go and find the funding to start a business.
1: Now, WESC offers an array of programs and services for business owners at any stage in the game, such as networking events, webinars and learning modules, mentorship, business advising, and loans. Johnson says WESC has given out over $47 million in loans in the last 31 years, and if your business could use a boost, she encourages you to head to WESC.ca. And Quebec residents have the highest life satisfaction ratings in the country, while Alberta is on the other end of the scale. Statistics Canada asked respondents to rate life satisfaction on a scale of 1 to 10 last spring. A rating of 8 points or higher was treated as high satisfaction. 57% of Quebec respondents were in the high category, followed by New Brunswick at 53%. Meantime, only 38% of Albertans rated life satisfaction as high. Saskatchewan had the third lowest total at just under 44%, and the national average was 46%. Not surprisingly, Alberta had the largest number of respondents with the lowest life satisfaction rating at 29%. Saskatchewan was at 26%. New Brunswick had the smallest number in the lowest life satisfaction category at just 19%. Breaking down life satisfaction by demographic, people over the age of 75 had the highest rating at 64%. The lowest was for those between 25 and 34, where only one-third had a high life satisfaction rating. And today's internet news poll question, do you think a question on separation will ever get to a vote via a referendum in Alberta? To vote, go have your say at cjwwradio.com. I'm Kira Miller, CJWW News.
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1: Environment Canada currently has a special weather statement regarding wind in effect for much of the southern half of the province, encompassing communities such as Lloydminster, North Battleford, Wilkie, Biggar, Saskatoon, Humboldt, Wynyard, Yorkton, south to the U.S. border. The statement reads, a major spring storm with widespread severe winds is poised to affect southern Saskatchewan and central Saskatchewan beginning tomorrow night. Southerly winds gusting to 80 kilometers an hour, then widespread westerly winds gusting to 110 kilometers an hour are expected to impact the area. Impacts could include damage to roofs, fences, branches, or soft shelters. Otherwise, for the Saskatoon region, tonight clearing, wind northwest gusting 40, low 10. Tomorrow sunny, becoming a mix of sun and cloud in the afternoon. Wind becoming south, gusting to 60, high 28. At night, becoming cloudy in the evening, then periods of rain. Wind southeast gusting 50, low 14.

0: 13, and Thursday showers, high 14. For the Prince Albert region, tonight clearing, wind northwest gusting 40, low plus 5. Wednesday sunny, becoming a mix of sun and cloud in the afternoon. Wind becoming south at 20, gusting to 60, high 26. At night, becoming cloudy late in the evening, 60% chance of showers overnight. Wind southeast gusting 50, low 12. And Thursday showers, windy, high 15. Here are your temperatures for around the province this afternoon. In Spiritwood, 22 degrees, 24 in Rosetown. Outlook, Kindersley, Watrous, both 23. Wynyard, 21 and 22 in Regina. Humboldt, 23, so is Meadow Lake. LaRonge, 20 and 21 in Melfort, Nipawin and Hudson Bay. Yorkton, 22, 21 in Swift Current. Moose Jaw, 23 and Lloydminster, 22. In North Battleford, the wind is southwest gusting 37, partly cloudy 23 degrees. In Prince Albert, the wind is northwest gusting 42, mostly cloudy 24. And in Saskatoon, the wind is northwest gusting 28, partly cloudy and 24 degrees. Coming up in Agribiz, wheat prices post sharp increases today following an important supply and demand report from the U.S. Department of Agriculture. The business report is next.
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3: Good afternoon. This is Rebecca Camargo from Blair Lucan's office of Edward Jones with today's CJWW Business Report. Markets closed mixed as inflation comes in slightly hotter than expected. The TSX finished higher while U.S. equity markets pulled back on Tuesday as investors weighed a U.S. inflation report that modestly exceeded expectations. Sector performance was mixed, with healthcare and consumer staples leading gains, while consumer discretionary and technology lagged, reflecting a risk-off tone. Bond yields moved higher, potentially reflecting the view that the Fed may remain on the sidelines for longer, with inflation elevated. Internationally, Asian markets finished mostly lower overnight, and European markets were also down. In energy markets, Western Canada Select and WTI oil added to recent gains amid continued disruptions in the Strait of Hormuz. Meanwhile, the U.S. dollar strengthened against major currencies, likely supported by higher bond yields. In the stock markets May 12th, the TSX Composite Index on the Toronto Stock Exchange was up 152 points to close at 34,291. The Dow Jones Industrial Average in New York was up 56 points to close at 49,761. In interest rates, a one-year GIC at our office today paid 3.38%. The high interest savings rate was 2.2%, and the Canadian dollar is currently trading at 73 cents U.S. In commodity markets, gold was down 0.08% to $4,725 an ounce, and crude oil was up 4.43% to $102 per barrel. And that's today's CJWW Business Report. 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
7: Good afternoon, I'm Neil Billinger with CJWW's AgriBiz. The U.S. Department of Agriculture is expecting the smallest winter wheat crop in more than half a century. Today's World Agriculture Supply and Demand Estimates report

0: commonly referred to as WASDE, illustrated the negative impact dry weather has had on the U.S. winter wheat crop. Arlen Suderman is the chief commodities economist with StoneX.
1: That's due to a smaller winter wheat crop than anticipated, and that's largely because of a smaller hardbred winter wheat crop, 515 million bushels versus the average trade guess of 629. That's 114 million bushels below what the trade expected. That compares to last year's crop of 804 million. So this year's hardbred winter wheat crop, almost 300 million bushels smaller than last.
0: That news gave a big boost to all three wheat futures contracts, including the Minneapolis hard red spring wheat contract. Increases were in the 35 cent a bushel range today. Additional news on U.S. winter wheat crop conditions will be coming soon from a boots-on-the-ground field tour of Kansas, southern Nebraska, and northern Oklahoma.
1: They'll come out with their production numbers on Thursday. You follow social media and what they're seeing, and so far they're showing some pictures of some pretty significant damage to the winter wheat crop in the Central Plains.
0: Soybean stocks and global corn stocks for the new year are also lower than projected.
1: This now becomes the filter through which all other news through the summer is interpreted. That includes the summit in Beijing between President Trump and President Xi. If there's a trade agreement, it's looked at through these numbers. If there's a weather problem this summer, it's looked at through these numbers. Now, the new crop ending stocks numbers are the primary driver of these markets now.
0: Arlen Suderman is the chief commodities economist for StoneX, based in St. Louis, Missouri. And that's your AgriBiz. I'm Neil Billinge.
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4: Good afternoon, I'm Jackson Emery with CJWW Sports. It was another sunny and warm start to Saskatchewan Rough Riders training camp this morning at Griffith Stadium as players got their first reps in with the pads on. All morning was tame with no players crossing the line and being disciplined, exactly what head coach Corey Mace wanted to see today.
5: It was a good challenge, you know, certainly those pads come on, you're always looking for that first inside the team run period, and it was. It was a lot of thuds, it was a lot of aggressive play, which is the mentality you want to play with. So the guys understand that. Even the young bucks, they figured it out pretty quick.
4: Training camp resumes tomorrow morning at 8:30 at Griffith Stadium. Off the field today, the Riders inked American receiver Matthew Sexton, who most recently attended Ottawa Red Blacks rookie camp. Sexton signed with the Pittsburgh Steelers in the NFL as an undrafted free agent in 2021 and had stopped with Kansas City, Atlanta, and Miami while also spending two seasons in the UFL. Plus, the CFL announced today that the Board of Governors approved rule changes set to begin this season, including the elimination of ties and keeping the 20-second play clock that will only be used in the final 3 minutes of each half, while the 35-second play clock will be used before then. As for ties, if teams remain tied after the two overtime mini-games, they will alternate two-point converts from the 3-yard line until a winner is determined. To hockey, where the WHL's championship series shifts to Hockey Town North as the PA Raiders welcome the Everett Silver Tips for the first of three straight games in the series, starting with Game 3 tonight. Puck drop from the Arthauser Center is 7:30. In the NHL tonight, the Montreal Canadiens will try to take a 3-1 series lead over the Buffalo Sabres after a convincing 6-2 win back on Sunday. Buffalo is turning to Ukko-Pekka Luukkonen in goal for the first time since Game 2 against Boston in the first round. Plus, later tonight, the Vegas Golden Knights welcome the Anaheim Ducks with their series tied at 2 in a crucial Game 5. Overseas, the IIHF World Men's Hockey Championships, Team Canada will be getting a boost as Sidney Crosby will be joining the roster, as well as Flyers forward Porter Martone and Devils forward Dawson Mercer before the tournament opener on Friday. Meanwhile, Matthew Barzal has withdrawn from the tournament with an undisclosed injury. Off the ice, Boston Bruins defenseman Charlie McAvoy was handed a 6-game suspension from the NHL today for slashing Buffalo Sabres forward Zach Benson at the end of Game 6 in their first round series. The suspension will begin at the start of the 2026-27 regular season. Meanwhile, the PWHL Walter Cup final will be determined tonight as Montreal and Minnesota Minnesota clash in a winner-take-all Game 5 of their semifinal series. The game was originally scheduled for yesterday but was postponed due to illness and player safety concerns. The winner of tonight will play the Ottawa Charge. To baseball, the slumping Blue Jays will get another chance to redeem themselves against the AL East leading Tampa Bay Rays tonight, turning to Patrick Corbin on the mound. End of the pro hardwood, the San Antonio Spurs and Minnesota Timberwolves clash in Game 5 tonight with their Western Conference semifinals tied at 2, while Detroit and Cleveland are in the exact same situation, playing their Game 5 tomorrow. The Oklahoma City Thunder eliminated the LA Lakers last night to advance to the West Final. That's CJWW Sports. I'm Jackson Emery.
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0: Country 600 CJWW. That is Tucker Wetmore on the Homestretch Drive and Brunette, Alan Jackson's Tall, Tall Trees. 522, take care of the road home today. No major delays from what I can see out there this afternoon. There are some slow-moving areas, but nothing major. If you got any traffic tips you'd like to pass along, 306-938-0600. Hey, we got some good ones to help you home today. I have one from Tim McGraw for you shortly. We have a little bit of Brooks and Dunn, some Tyler Joe Miller, your forecast details as we get ready for another storm. Glad the air temperature's as warm as it is, because if it was colder, we would be bracing for yet another one of those big snowstorms. But we're not talking about that. We're going to save the snow and the freezing rain for the far north, but we are going to deal with rain, depending on where you're at, thunderstorms, but a lot of wind with this system rolling through. Beginning Thursday and into Friday. So forecast details are coming up.
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0: Well, a weather system that's going to move through Alberta tomorrow, in through Saskatchewan on Thursday, and Manitoba will get its taste on Friday. Special weather statements in place for Saskatoon, Humboldt, Watrous, Rostern, Rosetown, the Battle Fords, Regina, and surrounding areas. Clearing up tonight, wind becoming light, low of 10 degrees. Sunshine tomorrow morning with a mix of sun and cloud tomorrow afternoon and a gusting southeast wind to 60 kilometers per hour. High 28 for your Wednesday. Showers through the day Thursday with a high of 14. Rain and wind on Thursday night. Showers through the day Friday with a high of 8 degrees. For weather where you are anytime, go to cjwwradio.com. In North Battleford, it's mainly sunny this hour, 23. Prince Albert, mostly cloudy, 23. Saskatoon, partly cloudy, gusting northwest wind to 41 kilometers per hour. We're at 24 degrees on the home stretch drive.

0: Country 600 CJWW. There's Tim McGraw, Just to See You Smile, and Alabama in there for you on the home stretch drive of the Song of the South. If you're tuned in to Ben Brooks this morning, he mentioned that Song of the South from Alabama will be the seeding song of the day for you to listen for it and enter for your chance to win an instant prize, a co-op gift card from Surecom Industries. And if you got in within the 6-minute window, you're also in to win an official entry for the CJWW Flamin Saskatchewan Summer Hauler at the end of the week. So yeah, Alabama Song of the South played. Thanks to everybody who texted in for your chance to win. And way to go, Farmers, sending us a lot of people catching on, sending us pictures of their field, of their office today for multiple, for an added entry. So good luck to you. The draw is coming up in just a bit. If you're not sure what the seeding song is of the day is all about, weekday mornings with the Moo Crew, they're going to listen in the morning. Ben will tell you, will reveal that song, that day's song of the day. And you listen for it throughout the day. Then when you hear it, you have a 6-minute window to text seeding song of the day or the artist or the song title, and you'll be into the draw. You do that tomorrow, you'll be in just like everybody is in today. All right? That's how the contest works. We're going to make that draw and give away that gift card courtesy of Surecom Industries in just a few minutes.
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0: Country 600 CJWW, that's High Valley on the Homestretch Drive, and not yet. Birth of the Memorial Cup awaits the WHL champion, and the series rolls through Prince Albert tonight, the Arthauser Center. That is going to be a packed building. Standing room only, you know that. But if you want to check out the game, I know TSN is covering not only tonight's game, but the entire series. They split the first two games in Everett. And it's a tough task, but if Prince Albert can manage to get three straight at home, they could win the Western Hockey League Championship on home ice. Games 3, 4, and 5 are in PA, and then if it goes further than that, the games 6 and 7 will be back in Everett. Silvertips Raiders tonight, just over less than 90 minutes away from faceoff, so it's going to be good tonight. All right, let's make the draw and give away a gift card to the co-op, courtesy of Surecom Industries. This is courtesy of the seating song of the day. And everybody, let's keep in mind, everybody who texts in to try to win this gift card, whether you win or not, you're still going to be in the draw at the end of the week for the official entry form for the CJWW Saskatchewan Summer Hauler. But only one's going to win the $50 gift card. Thanks for playing along, and let's click and see who's going to win this thing. Congratulations to Brody Bomach. I'm going to go with that, Brody. Hopefully we've got that right for you. We're going to send you to co-op with a $50 gift card. 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Congratulations again. Ben reveals tomorrow's seating song of the day bright and early tomorrow morning.
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0: Country 600 CJWW, Tyler Joe Miller on the home stretch drive. I would be over, me too. 13 minutes away from 6 when Monday rolls, make it Tuesday rolls around next week. We won't have new music Monday because of the May long weekend, but when next Tuesday rolls around, we get some new tunes headed your way. We will be bringing you a brand new Tyler Joe Miller song to CJWW, plus a brand new Jason Aldean track makes its radio station debut on New Tune Tuesday next week as well. Congratulations once again to Robin. Robin was the winner of my Gord Bamford tickets for the Saturday, June 6th concert in Watrous at the Centennial Arena. And Brody was a winner with a co-op gift card courtesy of Surecom Industries with our seating song of the day. Another chance to play, and if you're lucky enough, win tomorrow. Ben Brooks reveals tomorrow's seating song of the day, tomorrow morning at some time. And then your job is to listen throughout the day for it to play, to get in for your chance to win, just like Brody did today. So congratulations to my winners. I'm stepping out. Jackson Emery stepping in after 6 o'clock to take your requests on a Tuesday edition of Call for Country. Enjoy your evening. We'll chat tomorrow.
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0: the CJWW Newsroom, bringing you Saskatchewan's news first. Here's what's happening.
1: Good evening. I'm Neil Billinger. Well, you may want to cancel those long weekend camping plans or intentions to seed after checking out the weather forecast. Environment Canada has issued an advisory that includes showers, very windy conditions, and possibly even some snow in northern areas. The weather will take a turn for the worse beginning tomorrow night and will decline as we move towards the Victoria Day long weekend. The House of Commons Agriculture Committee is recommending the federal government halt its decision to close agricultural research centers and experimental farm sites across the country as part of its budget reduction effort. This includes the research station at Lacombe, Alberta, and experimental farms at Scott and Indian Head in Saskatchewan. The union representing employees is urging the government to heed the committee's call to stop the closures before May 23rd, when employees face potential layoffs. Federal Agriculture Minister Heath MacDonald has yet to publicly respond to the all-party committee's request. One of the biggest challenges facing younger farmers is land acquisition. Parker Schakowsky farms with his family south of Regina.